0: Good morning. This is Megan with your 10 a.m. Zedlines. In local news, greyhound dogs are reportedly being transported to Queensland to continue racing after the sport was banned in New Zealand. Greyhound racing remains legal nationwide except for in the ACT. Animal rights group Grassroots Campaigns Aotearoa filmed a video of crates of barking dogs stacked up together at an airport in Christchurch. Animals Australia, an animal rights group, shared the video on social media and said, quote, "After everything they have endured, these dogs deserve safety. They deserve peace, not to be dispatched to another country to keep running for their lives." The first flight is expected to arrive this morning. In national news, the Labor Administration will discuss the news bargaining incentive in Parliament on Thursday after facing backlash from Australian media outlets. The initiative was drafted to require digital platforms to pay fees that could be reduced through forming commercial agreements with a minimum of 6 Australian media companies. A recent change, however, caps the agreement at 16.7% of the platform's total liability, meaning that there would be little incentive for platforms to spend more on larger media outlets than on smaller ones. Nine News Chief Executive Matt Stanton said, quote, "The proposed bill now directly penalizes those Australian media outlets who have invested more than others in quality investigative journalism. The incentive has now been changed to cap the deal at 25%, with a minimum of 8 partnerships." Rod Sims, the designer of the previous news media bargaining code, argued that the new scheme will not generate any more revenue. He said, quote, "What was raised under the news media bargaining code was $2,500 million a year, and that was 5 years ago. You'd have to think that $25 million is $300 million now. If you want to talk inflation-adjusted terms, you can't just refer to a number that's 5 years old." In international news, a federal judge in the United States blocked President Donald Trump's executive order to restrict mail-in voting. U.S. District Judge Indira Talwani in Boston issued a second preliminary injunction preventing the U.S. Postal Service from following Trump's order to compile lists of eligible voters and deliver absentee ballots only to the individuals listed. President Trump argued that the initiative was designed following the 2020 election, which he falsely claims to have lost due to voter fraud. Trump's executive order had originally been blocked by Talwani in the 23 Democratic states that sued, but the recent injunction is nationwide. Talwani said the president has no jurisdiction to regulate elections and that, quote, "protecting voters from chaos and confusion heavily outweighs the executive's attempt to unconstitutionally insert itself into the domain of election regulation." The Trump administration has pushed the U.S. Supreme Court to halt Talwani's order, but the matter has not been decided yet. For your weather today, Brisbane is sunny with no chance of rain. It's currently 18 degrees with an expected maximum of 23. The fire danger is moderate and the UV index is predicted to reach 5.2, which is in the moderate band. That's all for your news at 10 a.m. I'll be back at 11 a.m. with more. 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

0: Well, well, am I there? Hello?
1: Yes, you should be here, Patrick.
0: Ah, am I?
2: There I am. Hey, that's a bit like hypnotizing chickens, isn't it?
1: You're going to love community radio.
2: That is it. This is us.
1: It is us.
2: What are we?
1: Hello, this is Sue, and we have Sue and Patrick.
2: Hello, and the show is?
1: So you're listening to Talking Zeds.
2: Talking Zeds, I'm glad to know. You know what's different? It used to be, Sue, when you start a shift, you just rush in 2 minutes before you're on air, grab a bunch of vinyl out of the library, sit down and just serve it up. But it's all a bit different now, isn't it?
1: Yes, there is about 5 input sources to get a show happening. It is just insane. It's very complicated.
2: I'm glad you're doing it.
1: Yes.
2: So to get this insane show, what are we looking at today? What are we going to do? We got interviews and stuff?
1: We do. So normally Talking Zeds is a talk show where we talk to someone in depth over a couple of hours. We play their favourite tunes and it's really good fun. But this is Radiothon.
2: And we are worth a million in prizes, as Iggy Pop has said. We've got stuff to give away. It's Radiothon. Do you guys know what a Radiothon is? You must know what a Radiothon is.
1: I think after this week, everyone knows what a Radiothon is.
2: Yeah, I think old school Triple Zetters would remember it very fondly.
1: Yes, so Patrick and I were announcers together back in the day, way back in the 80s, and then Patrick continued on through the 90s, and I went off and did different things.
2: Yeah.
1: But we're back together again.
2: And we're going to be talking to all sorts of current and former Triple Z people?
1: Yes, we have a whole bunch of interviews for your listening pleasure about why you should subscribe to this wonderful radio station.
2: Well, it's fiercely independent for a start.
1: What does that mean to you, Patrick?
2: Well, I think in the current media environment, it's crucial because you're just being fed nonsense by all these vested interests all the time.
1: Yes.
2: At least Triple Z is a nonsense you can recognise.
1: Yes.
2: You can feel that you own is a part of it.
1: That's right. And as well as fiercely independent music, which is so, so important, especially for local bands, the thing to me, I agree with you, Patrick, fiercely independent when it comes to media.
2: Yep.
1: And the disinformation that is out there at the moment.
2: Yep, that's right.
1: This week I have been driven nuts by the socials and people saying, I'm not going to fill in the census because the government wants to, you know, blah, blah,
2: yeah,
1: blah. And
2: it's et cetera, just like, et cetera.
1: Yep. Yes, and so we need Triple Z to bring some sense-making into this chaotic world.
2: Yes, I think that's fantastic. I also appreciate the good fight. That's what I call it. What we used to call it on Triple Z for subscribing, the reason to subscribe, more than any discounts at local shops, more than any prizes you might win, it's a thing called the warm inner glow. That was the phrase we used to use, isn't it? Because there's a feeling. Once
1: yes.
2: you've got that card in your pocket, there is a feeling, and it's a Brisbane feeling.
1: Yes, that's right.
2: It's a Meanjin feeling, or as I call my hometown, Rollo Town.
1: Yes, very nice.
2: That's my pet name for Brisbane.
1: Okay, so we need people to subscribe to keep Triple Z on air. The Radiothon is all week, culminating on the weekend. Thanks to Ivan from Windsor who subscribed.
2: Ivan.
1: Thank you, Ivan.
2: Excellent.
1: I think
2: that's my Ivan. I have an Ivan out there.
1: Okay.
2: I hope that's my Ivan. We need
1: other people. So for zzz.org.au.
2: Yep.
1: That's the website for zzz.org.au.
2: Right.
1: And please subscribe. We want them flooding in. We have a light that flashes in here when someone subscribes.
2: Yep.
1: We want that light to be going
2: just like a disco.
1: Off. That's right. Like a disco next 2 hours until...
2: Excellent.
1: Midday.
2: Well,
1: yes.
2: Can I introduce this next song?
1: You can.
2: It goes without saying, but I'll say it anyway. Always was, always will be Aboriginal land. This is George from Rumpy Band with Jatura.

0: one of the things that's really changed in the Brisbane environment in the last few years to me has been, and it's not often that you'll find me talking up another radio station on Triple Z, but Triple A, having Triple A on the dial, just hearing what they play, it's been fantastic so I have two stations that I listen to now, Triple Z and Triple A, because they play some great stuff. You hear some great old stuff there.
1: Okay.
0: Anyway, that's not very social.
1: We're still looking for subscribers because we have a target that we need to hit by the end of the weekend.
0: Mm-hmm.
1: And so it would be really helpful if people could subscribe.
0: Yes.
1: You get lots of discounts around town. You get to hear lots of fabulous music, lots of diversity.
0: And you can subscribe as a band. If you're a musician, you can subscribe as a solo act or as a band, and you get a week's worth of promotions for your gigs, and you're in running for some fantastic prizes. The band prizes this week, this radiothon, are outstanding.
1: And Triple Z plays so much local music, so we know that there's hundreds of bands
0: out there. That's right, that's right. You can win the Print Cowboy Artist Pack, which is lots of posters and insert covers and even die-cut vinyl decals, what I would call stickers. There's AS Accountancy Services, the Pedal Empire Pack. I'd love to win this, a month of practice time at Via Studios.
1: I'd like to win the free beer for a year. I know, not very healthy,
0: there.
1: But, you know.
0: No, that works. And then, interestingly, I see that there's a solo and a band prize of a Big Sound Delegate Pass.
1: Oh, very
0: for
1: nice.
0: For 3 months, which would be very good for your career. So if you're in it,
1: yes, so all
0: push
1: you
0: your luck.
1: Band members,
0: yeah.
1: Subscribe. It's not very much.
0: And if there's more than four members in your band, well, you can just fight it out for that fourth card.
1: Yes, so the website address where you can subscribe.
0: Okay, I'm very interested in you say this.
1: 4zzz.org.au.
0: No, you're wrong.
1: I'm not.
0: Everybody's wrong. They always get it wrong. It's 4zzzfm.org.au. Is it not? Am I not correct?
1: No.
0: Someone tell me if I'm wrong. I'm pretty sure it's 4zzzfm.org.au.
1: No, you're wrong.
0: I'm wrong.
1: Look, this is our
0: That's
1: first...
0: That's it, I'm going
1: first,
0: home.
1: First disagreement.
0: You sure they haven't written
1: of the show.
0: Sure they haven't written it down there.
1: 4zzz.org.au. Let's not bicker like children. Okay, so as we mentioned, we have a bunch of interviews to play for you all today of current and former Triple Z people talking about this wonderful station.
0: We better get started
1: we
0: on
1: better
0: these
1: get
0: damn
1: started.
0: Things, eh?
1: Here's the terrific Liz Willis.
2: Tell me, what was your involvement with the station?
3: Good morning. I was at 4ZZZ from 1981 to 1985 in person, and in that time I was a volunteer of anything. I was on the front desk, I was an announcer, I did some time in the newsroom, I was a producer, I was a barmaid, I was a sausage sizzler, I was a cleaner-up, I was everything. As we were all multitaskers, that's all the things, not even all the things I did.
2: Yes, all that's right. We were all cleaners at one stage, yep.
3: Yes.
2: Okay, and what lessons have you taken away from your time way back then that have served you all these years later?
3: That's an interesting question. I don't know if they were lessons for good or just lessons

0: passion and dedication we had to the work that we were doing and the outcomes that we were all trying to achieve, even though we would never have used terminology like that back then. But, you know, the world that we were trying to make. So I guess it's that, you know, if you believe in something, do it. And no one is going to tell you that you're great because you did it, but you're going to meet some really great people along the way and surprisingly still be talking to them 30, 40 years later.
1: That's right. And do you think that ethos still exists at Triple Z?
0: Look, I think so. I don't live, so yeah, I'm not in close proximity to this station, but I'm close online to it.
1: Yeah.
0: And I had the pleasure this morning, just to get my ears back in shape, of listening to Balls in the Air and Kids with Class. And, you know, the last song that they played before I turned it off was Born and Bred on Triple Z. Is that what it's called? Born and Bred on Triple Z.
1: Yeah.
0: And so I guess what I contemplated was there's now been two generations of Brisbaneites who have literally been born and bred on Triple Z. And that's shaped the city, you know, in a way that I don't think any other radio station has had the opportunity to do in any city. You know, Brisbane was sort of kind of small back then, especially in the circles that we moved in. And so the way that it has shaped the city is really unique. And so when I listen to it now and whenever I visit, whenever I meet people who are still involved in the station, I still see that same dedication, you know, to the cause.
1: Yes, yes. And is that the main reason why people should subscribe, do you think?
0: Well, let me just go to my notes. So I think I asked you, you know, what's the theme? And then as soon as I asked you what the theme was, I saw what the theme was. And I remember thinking, it seems like Triple Z's always been there and always will be there, but it isn't just there because of some magic force. It's there because a lot of people put a lot of time every day, every year, every decade into keeping it going on. And independent radio only exists because independent people back it up. So people just have to keep backing it because once it's gone, it's not going anywhere. Let me rephrase that because we cannot talk about it going.
1: Yes.
0: If there is ever an opportunity that someone could find to shut the station down, they will. And people have to do everything they can to keep it going. So whether that's you're turning up, doing shifts like you are, whether it's subscribing, which is really important, whether it's listening, talking the station up, talking the sector up, because the importance of independent media now is, I think, every year it gets more and more vital. So, yeah, there is every reason in the world to subscribe, and you've got to do it now, whoever you are.
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0: That's the new single from Ups and Downs.
1: Wow.
0: So good.
1: That's
0: so
1: amazing,
0: good.
1: Isn't it?
0: It is. And Ups and Downs are playing around the place. So if you get a chance, come and see them in Brisbane in a few weeks. Yes, it's going to be good fun.
1: In the interest of full disclosure, you have an interest in Ups and Downs?
0: So? I do. I do. I'm quite good friends with one of them.
1: How long have you guys been at Knighton?
0: Little, well, 42 years.
1: 42
0: that
1: years.
0: Makes me
1: congratulations.
0: Sound really old.
1: No, that is fantastic, Matt.
0: We were babies.
1: That's impressive.
0: And I have to say, yes, Darren from Ups and Downs has subscribed. Well done, Darren.
1: I also heard he have really fantastic reports about the Devo act that he's in. What are they called?
0: Crack That Whip.
1: Crack That Whip. If you get a chance to see them, they put on a really good show on top.
0: They do, and they're really tight, and yeah. Excellent. Okay, so Darren has
1: What's this flashing light, Sue? Why does this light
0: the
1: keep flashing? What's
0: going
1: happening?
0: Off. Hooray.
1: What does it mean?
0: It means that people are subscribing.
1: Oh, those lovely
0: and
1: people.
0: Our wonderful listeners have told us, Patrick, to stop bickering. We're both right.
1: About the 4ZZZ FM.
0: Yes, it's
1: so
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1: Isn't that typical that we're both right?
0: We
1: end up in the same place.
0: Yes, and so that's typical. The website. Subscribe through the website.
1: Great interview too with Liz Willis. I really enjoyed that. She's had some real perceptive insights into how the effect that Triple Z's had on Brisbane.
0: Yes, and as one of our guests will tell us a little bit later, Triple Z people go out into the world and they just spread the goodness.
1: Yes, that's right. That's right. It's one of Brisbane's icons, and I've got to give a shout out to the sad departure of the zoo. Because that was another Brisbane icon for me, another one of those things that could only really happen in Brisbane. Had a very good long run, but it broke my heart to see the zoo close. But that is life, and now we have the Cave-In happening at...
0: Yes, the Cave-In,
1: which is
0: fabulous.
1: Such a fantastic venue.
0: Yes.
1: And it's that venue that has a little bit more than just commerce going on. Just, you don't need a lot more, just a little bit of community. It goes a long way in the nightclub area.
0: That's right.
1: And it can be a very cynical business.
0: Yes, the outside broadcast on Tuesday for the Full of Air compilation release was fabulous.
1: Oh, and...
0: Because I like experimental music.
1: Yeah, right. Yes. I don't.
0: Oh, well, that's
1: I don't
0: good.
1: Like to experiment with anything.
0: That's
1: not even
0: okay.
1: food. Not, but cracked,
0: I don't like
1: cracked
0: Americana,
1: rhine, yeah,
0: so
1: well,
0: there you go.
1: Speaking of which, cracked rhinestones on Saturday night was just a triumph.
0: There is so much happening this radiothon.
1: Oh,
0: it is just
1: fantastic.
0: Incredible.
1: It's
0: and
1: fantastic.
0: Gigs on the weekend,
1: mm-hmm.
0: Sounds Over the Fence. The lineup is just enormous.
1: No excuses. Unless you're just really old and completely bored with life, that's your excuse. Fair enough.
0: That's right.
1: I can relate.
0: Let me say hello to a couple of people.
1: Okay.
0: So thank you. Oh, well, hello to Shun, who is
1: Shun?
0: Listening on a plug-in tinny transistor.
1: Oh.
0: Old school. We like it. We're old school. So very good.
1: I dreamed I was looking to buy a transistor radio last night. That's just reminded me. This must be with this in mind. How strange.
0: And we've had Andrew from Springwood has subscribed. Thank you, Andrew.
1: Thank you, Andrew.
0: And Peter from Red Hill. Thank you, Peter.
1: Peter from Red Hill. All right. Red Hill, if you're in Red Hill, go pop into... I happen to know that Monster Robot Records Shop is open today. It was open
0: yesterday
1: too.
0: There you go.
1: Another community service. Go say hello to John. Pick up some vinyl from that down there. Fantastic stuff.
0: What are we going to listen to next,
1: That's
0: Patrick?
1: A really good question, Sue. I can tell you what the song is called. The song is called She Came to Me. It's a great old tune I used to play a lot. It's really about female empowerment, I think. Because it's
0: you
1: like,
0: old women's liberty.
1: I'm the old women's liberty. But I don't know the name of the band. Now, I would love to actually do a cover version of this song. I'd love to know the name of the band. So I know that this mystery band on this CD, it had songs called No Need For It, Surf Queen, Don't Take This Groove For Granted, number 5. But I don't know the name of the band. There used to be a fellow who would come in on a Friday morning. I used to call him Marky Sparkles because he was so nice. I don't think he liked that nickname, but I called him Marky Sparkles anyway. And he gave me this CD, and I don't remember what they're called. But have a listen to this track. It's
0: Patrick,
1: a cracker.
0: You do know there's a thing called AI.
1: Yeah, I don't use it. I find it wrong. And when the world goes completely to shit, it'll be you people for using AI who cause it to do it.
0: Okay.
1: It's evil. It's from the devil.
0: Excellent.

0: I've been wanting to play that song ever since I've been back on air this year, and now my it's heart done. Is full.
1: Well, that's how I felt about the song before, and God, we live in different worlds, don't we?
0: That was Penetration and Don't Dictate, early feminist anthem.
1: And I'll let people know that if you could see Sue, she's wearing a Bauhaus black T-shirt with purple hair, so she's very triple Z looking. Very triple Z looking, which is great.
0: Thanks. Yes, carried it off over the years.
1: Yes, that's right. There's a style, isn't it? So before that, we had the Mystery Band. We don't know who sang that.
0: No.
1: Nobody's rung up and told us. But, oh, God, had me dancing around the studios like I was at an ethnic wedding or something. That was just fantastic.
0: Even I liked it.
1: Yeah, I know, right?
0: It's we agreed on something.
1: The slow down, the speed up, the whole bit just, oh, She Came to Me by Dunno. Whoever you were, well done.
0: I'll use AI and I'll tell you.
1: Okay.
0: No, don't. No, it can be your little
1: fantasy. Don't use
0: little
1: AI.
0: Fantasy.
1: It's terrible stuff.
0: It is. Don't feed the beast.
1: No, that's right. Do you know that it is now been put in charge of American, Russian and Chinese nuclear systems? Is now being run by AI.
0: Yeah.
1: That one. And recently there was a meeting of the world's AI experts, and the main worry they have is that some terrible disaster is going to turn people off AI. Something will happen really bad and people will just turn off AI. They're, like, so they know it's coming. It's coming. There's going to be an AI disaster of some kind. Eh? It's just...
0: Yes.
1: Anyway, bar humbug and get off my lawn.
0: Yes, thank you, Patrick. So you're listening to Talking Zeds with Sue and Patrick. Normally this is my spot once a month, but I've let Patrick invade my space.
1: Here we are at Triple Z. We are living out the motto of my favourite football team, St. Pauli FC from Hamburg. Antisocial sometimes, anti-racist always.
0: Very good.
1: Isn't that a good one?
0: So we still need people to subscribe.
1: Yep, warm in the glow.
0: Yes. Apparently it costs about $90 an hour to keep the station on air.
1: I don't know that I would have used that as part of the promo. Every time I hear people say that, I think, oh, well, just give up. That just seems so... Crushing. That's
0: a
1: crushing bit of information.
0: But if you subscribe and you take out a full subscription for $80, that's almost an hour's airtime, which is pretty good.
1: See, it's which hour? That's the thing about Triple Z. And here once again, I'm going to go meta and go deep. You can turn on Triple Z and hear, and I'm going to be honest here, you can turn on Triple Z and hear the worst radio you've ever heard in your life. But... you can also tune in and hear the best radio you've ever heard in your life, and you don't get one without the other. Because on Triple Z, people are allowed to develop their own style. There's not a house style that you have to do. We don't say, this is how you have to be. People just develop it themselves. So over the years, there are some world-class broadcasters. Look at Judy Jetson. I mean, just unbelievable how good she has been over the years musically. Just... outstanding, you know, and then an activist like Heather. You don't get it without a certain freedom. You can't program those people. They've got to just allow them
0: to
1: develop it.
0: And it is diversity, which is one of the big strengths of this place.
1: Yeah, and a non-commercial attitude. It's like we don't have to please everyone. We don't have to get enthusiastic about the latest movie. We don't have to pretend that we...
0: No, and if you don't like something, if you don't like a particular show, I have shows that I'm not all that fond of, but I will listen in a few songs or in the next hour and find something that I do really like.
1: Yes, and that's some people could see it as patchiness, but I see it as authenticity in that it's real. They're real people you're hearing. They might be trying to be fantastic. They might be an imagined version of themselves, which is what I always was on the radio. I was much, much cooler on the radio than I ever was on real life. And if you know me, you know that's true. We got some songs?
0: We do. And while we're playing this song, you can...
1: Which song is this?
0: This is one of your things.
1: I think I picked two together.
0: No, this is Fort Eaglin.
1: Oh, Snooks. Snooks Eaglin.
0: Yeah,
1: good old Snooks Eaglin. I'm still finding artists that blow my mind. This guy, it just does the best versions. And this song is just gorgeous.

0: Patrick, why did you like that tune?
1: Oh, soul. It's just got a big old soul. It's a lot of good stuff, Snooks Eaglin. I love still finding out stuff. Like, I'm still digging. I'm still digging musically, finding new things all the time.
0: Me too.
1: And that's one of the things that has changed, because it used to be that Triple Z was, if not your only, then by far your main source of music that you hadn't heard before. But there's so many options now.
0: Yes.
1: I would like to give a shout out to a website called sunnyboy66.com, which has literally thousands of vinyl compilation albums all in one place online. Sunnyboy66. You go there and you just browse, you find the most wonderful things.
0: Okay, time is getting on.
1: Oh, yes.
0: We're going to hear
1: time, it's about
0: from,
1: 10 to 11.
0: From Tommy. Tell
1: Tommy
0: us.
1: Tommy R.O.
0: Tommy, who is Tommy R.O.?
1: Tommy, who, is, who isn't Tommy R.O.? Tommy R.O. did a show called The Original Drum on a Friday night for many, many years. So he was part of that. If you see Triple Z as having two major poles, there's punk rock and there's electronic dance music, and everything is either one of those things or somewhere in the middle. And as you'll hear in this interview, Tommy is very much in the sort of the dub steppers D&B area.
0: Great, here
1: and
0: we go.
1: Dear old friend of mine.
0: Here we go.
2: Tommy.
3: Good evening.
2: Patty here. How are you doing, mate?
3: I'm going very well, thank you.
2: I should use our formal radio titles and say Tommy R.O. and DJ No MC in discussion.
3: Brilliant, love it.
2: I wanted to ask you firstly how you got the gumption, the gall, the sheer testicular momentum to turn up at Triple Z from deep in the West and just become start volunteering in what year?
3: 92.
2: How old were you?
3: 92, I would have been about 15, I think. I'm sure it would have been after my 15th birthday that I came in for work experience. And
2: you actually came in formally as a work experience kid?
3: Yeah, that's right. I came in year 10 as a work experience kid. Yeah, and I think how I kind of got the gumption, you know, got the confidence to come in is I wasn't the first Ipswich kid to come into Triple Z for work experience, even at my school. So, you know, the time I knew there was a couple of, you know, older guys who had, and not much older, maybe kind of 1 year older than me, they'd come into Triple Z and, you know, they'd done some, you know, work experience. And really that's how I got the confidence and, you know, just enough, you know, in me to ring up and say, hey, I'd like to come in.
2: Just squeaky little voice.
3: Oh, I can only imagine. It must have been terrible. And but you know, thankfully, you know, the crew at the time, you know, they were pretty keen on getting new people, you know, to come up in and, you know, sit on front desk and, you know, learn a bit about production, learn a bit about what we did on air and how we kind of, you know, worked in the community and really what we were, you know, what we were all about up here at Triple Z. So, you know, that was how I started back in 1992.
2: How did you manage doing graveyard shifts? Like sleeping on the dirty floor or?
3: Well, luckily when I first started doing graveyard shift, which occurred in 1993, that was when I got my first kind of, you know, on-air graveyard shift, is I used to do the graveyard with my very good friend, Old School Johnny. We would come in together and Old School Johnny. That's right, and he and we would do it together. You know, we would come in on from the train, you know, from, you know, out Ipswich Way, and, you know, we would often just hang around the valley before our radio show. We would come into Triple Z, you know, we would catch up with the guys at the Fat Tape Hip Hop show. We would, you know, hang around for a few other shows that were there as well. Patty, your show was one of them. And then when we started the graveyard, it was the only way that we were really staying up was with youthful exuberance. And the occasional nap on the carpet, followed by the reality that we just had to wait for at least the first or second train to get home.
2: Yeah, God, that's tough. And did your mum ever worry about all these shenanigans? Was she concerned that you were going to get led down the guard pathway, inner city communists?
3: Well, she must have, but she put on a pretty brave face.
4: Yeah, that's how they play it, hey?
3: She put on a pretty brave face, and she was always really supportive, you know. And, you know, I love my mum. She was always, you know, my number one fan, you know, on the radio, all through my evolution on air and the different incarnations that I had there at Triple Z. You know, mum was always my number one fan. So, you know, whilst she might have been a little bit worried there in the early days, you know, she certainly was pretty supportive of, you know, what I was trying to do.
2: Well, I remember the big change occurring after you came back from the UK. So tell us a bit about what you did over there that seemed to change your perspective. I mean, travelling overseas always changes an Australian because it's such a big eye-opener, but you definitely came back very switched on musically.
3: Oh, yeah. And, you know, I actually put it down to, you know, exploring, discovering and being influenced by pirate radio, which is, you know, all across the UK. You know, I lived, you know, effectively in the north of England where, you know, pirate radio is not just a London thing. There's pirate radios, you know, all over major, you know, cities and centres across the UK. I was, you know, getting tapped into not only the music that was being played and but also how it was being presented as well. So, you know, I was heavily influenced, you know, by that in the late 90s. You know, I was away from like 1997 to kind of 2000, which is when I came back. And, you know, when I came back to Triple Z in that time, you know, what I really wanted to, you know, put on air and the show I wanted to present was effectively, you know, my recollections of the energy associated with pirate radio and of course, you know, the format of, you know, the radio show that I'm best known for at Triple Z was, you know, simply two turntables, you know, and a microphone and pretty raw, you know, when I think back and listen back to the kind of shows that that we were doing. And it was just the energy that we were trying to, you know, put on air at the time. And, you know, so when I think back to, you know, what gave me the idea or what was the inspiration is I would absolutely say it was, you know, pirate radio in the UK.
2: Well, the UK connection, we've got to give a shout out to our man Mirador too.
3: Yes, every time. Yeah,
2: I believe he's in South America these days. Old school Johnny's in Ireland.
3: Mm-hmm.
2: The master, God rest his soul, is in Zion.
3: That's right.
2: There's still some people carrying on. Are there many people still around in the scene from those days that you're still in contact with?
3: Yeah, absolutely. You know, as you did last year, you know, Paddy, for the 50th birthday of Triple Z, you know, we all came back, you know, or at least, you know, a good four to five shows, you know, from the era came back and, you know, did a show, a one-off, a radiothon last year. It was great to reconnect with some of the old cast and crew that were around in the, you know, kind of early 2000s, you know, and up into, you know, kind of 2010 type era. You know, they're still around. They're still involved. They're still engaged. They're supporting music.
2: Say the names.
3: I tell you what, it was great to see my Hardgraph crew. We had Frosty and we had Fraser in on that radio show. That was absolutely brilliant. It was great to see Eartha and Operon, who came in and showed love
2: legendary
3: and supported.
2: That's
3: absolutely right. Kim Dillahay and the whole Jungleheads crew.
2: Yes,
3: absolutely.
2: Right.
3: You know, some of the fan faves out there and people who are really
2: legends.
3: Important. Oh, there's Triple Z Legends as well. We got the Nam Shub of Enki.
2: The Nam Shub of Enki. May you stand when you say his name. Stand and look in the distance.
3: And Sam Kay as well. And all Sam the Monsters Oku on Som crew.
2: Yeah,
3: you know,
2: right.
3: It was really great to see all them and have them involved as well. Absolutely. So, and they're still out there moving and shaking, right? They're still out there involved in Triple Z.
2: We're going to have the Nam Shub come in on the show and have a bit of a chat live. Let's not forget Vera San, my man Ronnie, and everybody. There's so many people.
3: Oh yeah. Yeah, and anyone that I forgot, it's not that I don't love you. It's just that there are so many names came through, you know, at the time that, you know, I was really blown away by, you know, the support from some of the old school heads, you know, in and around the show and, you know, the nostalgia that is currently happening for, you know, things in the early 2000s and which is very real.
2: I know, right? It's crazy for someone as old as me, mate, that's hardly remembered. But I want to give a shout out to a fellow who used to come into a lot, Johnny Griffin.
3: Yeah.
2: I don't know if he ever had a show, but he used to come in and just sit in with me in the breakfast and give me a running critique. It was always very educational. Very influential DJ.
3: Oh, absolutely. Johnny G used to come in, you know, to my radio show. It was where he had, he used to have a night up at Rick's. He would come into the radio show, often do the first hour, you know, 8 p.m. till 9 p.m. and then he'd head off up to Rick's and basically DJ until dawn. So, yeah, Johnny G, you know, much love, you know, big shout outs to Johnny G, you know, every time.
2: Yeah, it's a funny sort of thing because Brisbane is and remains a punk rock city. Rollo Town is what I call it. But the good thing about people who get punk right is that it's inclusive. It's bringing people in. It's not actually about driving people away. So I think that's been one of the strengths. And do you think that if Triple Z, if electronic dance music dominated on Triple Z, it would give the punk rockers a go? that's a crazy question.
3: No, I do like the question, and I don't think that it, you know, I don't think that it would deliberately try to compete with, you know, the punk rock or, you know, all forms of, you know, all adjacent forms and family. But one thing that, you know, I do stand behind is from very humble roots, you know, electronic and dance music has taken, you know, its rightful place, you know, at Triple Z as, you know, one of the major forms of music and one of the major reasons why people, you know, tune in and get involved with the station.
2: It's become those are the two peaks, I think. It's the punk thing and the dance thing, and that sort of falling in between is everybody else, you know. That's a nice simplistic way to finish up our chat, I think.
3: But, you know, if we are going to finish up our chat, you know, the one thing that, you know, like, you know, I absolutely want to get the message out there is that, you know, not only is it really important to subscribe to Triple Z and become a member, you know, of this great organisation and what we're trying to do, but what I also want you to do is I want you to come down and I want you to get involved in Triple Z, you know, in whatever shape or form you can, however you can engage, however you can contribute, there is a place for you right here at Triple Z. Just like all of us, you know, came down that first time and felt a little bit, you know, a little bit uncertain and a little bit awkward, you know, there is room for you to get involved as So, you know, I really do encourage you to come down and be a part of what we got going on here.
2: That's beautiful. Goosebumps, mate. Beautiful. Thank you.
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7: 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This is Megan with your 11 a.m. Zedlines. In local news, Australian artist Peter Drew's iconic anti-racism Aussie posters faced attacks in Brisbane over the weekend. The posters, designed to challenge perceptions of national identity, were vandalized by self-titled Australian nationalist and social media creator Andre Mamet and Mitch Hobbs, a stockbroker from Melbourne. Using the names Ozmax and Sir Doug, the two filmed themselves altering the posters at South Bank in Norman Park. The poster campaign began in 2016 and was reintroduced to Brisbane in July to mark its 10-year anniversary and as a response to the recent anti-immigration rallies. Federal Labor MP Renee Coffey shared a video of herself and her son removing the vandalism near Norman Park. She said, quote, "Racism has absolutely no place in our community, as evidenced by the number of locals who shouted out, 'Thank you,' and passerbys who stopped to help us." Queensland's longest-running school bus service has been discontinued, abandoning the students who relied on it to get to school. Students in the remote towns of Bindungu and Gregory made the three-hour-long journey to study in person at Burgtown State School for the last 6 years, but families and students were told over the school holidays that the service would no longer be offered. The parents of students affected are disappointed by the change, but also calling on local governments to establish schools closer nearby for students to learn in person. In national news, David McBride has become eligible for parole today after being imprisoned in 2024 for stealing and sharing classified defense material. McBride was granted parole and will be released from Canberra prison today. He will spend the rest of his sentence in the community under conditions and surveillance. McBride was originally convicted for attempting to expose what he believed to be the over-investigation of soldiers in Afghanistan. His mission backfired when the files ended up revealing allegations of the involvement of Australian soldiers in illegal killings. In international news, the Eurovision Songs Contest governing body has approved a change that prevents winning countries from hosting the following year if the state is involved in an armed conflict. The rule disqualifies a country from hosting if a, quote, sensitive geopolitical situation affects the stability and safety of the nation. If the winner is deemed unsuited to host, a different broadcaster will be selected, but will not be expected to stage the event on behalf of another participant. This amendment is undeniably a response to the boycotting and criticism Eurovision 2026 received after Israel participated and nearly won, despite the ongoing genocide in Gaza. This change does not impact Israel's ability to participate in Eurovision, however, and also affects countries under occupation, like Ukraine, who won Eurovision 2022 but were unable to host. For your weather today, Brisbane is sunny with no chance of rain. It's currently 20 degrees with an expected maximum of 23. The fire danger is moderate, and the UV index is predicted to reach 5.2, which is in the moderate band. That's all for your news at 11 a.m. We'll be back at tomorrow morning with more. 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
0: We've learned that today.
1: I know.
0: Okay, you're listening to Talking Zeds. I'm not going to play the Talking Zeds sting. I'm going to play something that I dug up from my archives.
1: Oh, excellent.
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14: Take that record off. This one is real.
1: 102.1. Oh, what a noise.
0: That's when we didn't worry about copyright.
1: No,
0: and we just
1: that's the free old days. That's right.
0: And painstakingly.
1: The needle and the record on the drum beat goes like this. Oh, I remember that well.
0: Painstakingly put it all together analog.
1: I remember a spot, and it was someone was in space. It was an astronaut in space, and he was talking at one point. He says, my kids love me. And the other guy goes, they hate your guts, Frank. And that was all I remember from it. But it was a Triple Z spot, so, you know, they hate your guts, Frank.
0: Okay, you're listening to Talking Zeds with Sue and Patrick, a special Radiothon edition.
1: We just had an interview with Tommy Arrow talking about the olden days. He did mention Old School Johnny. I see it's Old School Johnny's birthday today, so cheers to him. He moved to Europe and then ended up in Hungary, Budapest, then ended up in Ireland. He used to do a show called The Funk on a Saturday night. As old as 70s funk, it was very good.
0: Okay, and this is Radiothon, so we're looking for subscriptions.
1: Money.
0: To keep us on air for another 50 years.
1: Thank you
0: to Matthew from Waterford West, who subscribed.
1: Good old Matty. Good on you, Matt, you good old thing.
0: Yes, thanks, Matt.
1: Let's see more from Waterford West. Let's see that represent. Come on, represent.
0: Right. The geographical spread is wide.
1: Oh,
0: all the way north from Maroochydore. Through to, I heard someone from Ipswich the other day, from Currumundi down the coast.
1: There used to be a legend about one hillside in northern New South Wales that got Triple Z pristine, got it really well, way out of our ken, but I don't know the truth of that. That was just a story.
0: Okay, so you can subscribe by going to our website 4zzz.org.au.

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0: the relentless self-promotion that is DJ Noam C. It never stops. That's Go Home Cindy from the Hinterlanders album, Throne of Ouch. That's if you've been wondering what I've been doing for the last forever.
1: Well, at least you're being productive. That's
0: yeah, you've got to be productive. Still making moves. That's a very old song about a mule called Cindy. Yeah, that's I shouldn't
1: that's
0: really
1: the
0: go
1: story.
0: On. That's
1: okay.
0: The story, yeah, that's right.
1: And before that, we heard from Station Model Violence from...
0: where did you find that?
1: Where did I find it?
0: Yeah.
1: Triple Z Database. That's fabulous.
0: Oh, wow.
1: A Melbourne band who are making excellent angsty music that I like a lot, and that song was called Heat.
0: You know, it was only the other day that I realised that angst, the word angst, that's just anxious.
1: Okay.
0: I never linked those two words together before, because angst sounds really deep and philosophical and all, whereas anxious is just like, yeah, settle down. But it's the same thing.
1: There you go. The
0: there
1: things you,
0: go. You
1: learn
0: yeah,
1: on
0: know,
1: Triple
0: right?
1: Z.
0: That's sort of nonsense in my brain.
1: Okay, we're going to have a chat with another Z person. Patrick, tell us about Ronnie.
0: What are you going to say about Virasan? He's been a stalwart part of Triple Z and the music scene, and he's got his cricket team, Vintage Youth, who played the Brisbane Band Cricket Association. He's proper. He's proper, proper.
1: Okay, here we go with Ronnie.
2: Ronnie, can you hear me?
3: Yes, I can
2: what
3: hear you, Patrick.
2: What else are you known by other than Ronnie?
3: I guess, I'm known by a lot of different names, unfortunately, but for this purpose and for Triple Z purposes, it would be Virasan would be
2: Virasan.
3: The name.
2: That's confused me for so long. I mean, we have known each other a long time. We've attended each other's weddings. I wouldn't have been able to testify in court as to what your actual name is. So I'm really glad that that's okay.
3: And that's not even my real name. So, you know, that makes it even better.
2: Yeah. Tell me how you first started getting involved in Triple Z.
3: I think Triple Z was one of those places where I came through the back door, I guess. I was friends with Susanna Naparalski, and she and Mikolai ran Urban Method back in...
2: Urban Method, what night was
3: 2002.
2: That?
3: 2002. That was Thursday nights, I believe. Thursday nights, 8 to 10 p.m. And yeah, so I would just come into the radio show. And because it was predominantly hip-hop and I was into jungle and drum and bass at the time, they slotted me in. And from there, I became a member of Urban Method for a couple of years until it folded. And
2: that was that involved live shows as well?
3: Absolutely, yeah. So they used to put on gigs as well at Prussia at the time. And so we would be we'd be hired by them to be on the shows. And was a friend of Rocky Balboa as well, so he would host some of
2: Rocky Balboa. That's a name from the past.
3: Yeah, it is.
2: Are you affiliated with, or do you try to catch on up with
3: the slot that we had for the Baron One Way show? And that's
2: what is Baron
3: One Way's
2: story? What even is his story? He's a mysterious figure of power and intent behind the scenes. Is he a real person?
3: He is indeed. He is a real person. He is multiple real people sometimes, I think.
2: That's what I've heard.
3: He is a real person.
2: Tell me something about him I wouldn't know.
3: Yeah. He was born in South Africa.
2: Oh, there you go. I didn't know that.
3: Yeah, he was a South African. Yeah, he was. And
2: so there's a bit of an international feel to your story.
3: Yes.
2: I'm going to be talking to Tommy
3: Without, I would say yourself.
2: From the old original drum show coming up.
3: Yes, yeah. So that was definitely a show.
2: There's a lot of history there. It's not just a punk rock station. There's a lot of EDM history and stuff. That,
3: absolutely. And I think that's a really key part of a Triple Z is having those different sounds.
2: I think in many ways it's good that it's a punk rock station at heart, because a punk rock really should be about inclusion. It shouldn't be about excluding things. It should be about including everybody's, and I think that's the real strength of it.
3: And I think that's exactly it. That punk aesthetic comes across irrespective of the genre of music. I think that idea is really, truly strong. The inclusive aspect, very clearly for me, it was people like yourself, Patrick, the lovely Sam Freshman, who were so inviting, which is why I got my foot into this space and was able to use my voice. You know, as a young Punjabi guy growing up in Brisbane in the 80s, it was very hard to find a brown person like me, let alone hearing voices of my ilk on the air.
2: It's all about inclusion.
3: Very much so.
2: Part of the scene, RIP helping role, other people get ahead. It's that there's a certain unhealthy competitiveness in the music industry that we've got to fight against, where we've got to support each other. And I think you've been a really big part of that. So thank you for all your efforts.
3: Thank you. No, thank you. And thank you all again. Triple Z is a key aspect of Brisbane and Brisbane sound. So without it, I would be loath to think what our landscape would be like.
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0: Oh, boy. You love your synthesizers, don't you?
1: I do love my old goth.
0: Can't stand it.
1: Or should I say...
0: That's our power.
1: Yes.
0: Hey, are we getting married? Is this it? Oh, I'm so happy. Oh, it's... Do I take thee, Sue Williamson, as my lawful long-suffering? No, I'm
1: sorry. A feminist and I don't believe in marriage.
0: Okay, you don't believe in marriage?
1: That's one of my...
0: That's why you've been with the same guy for 42 years.
1: But we're not married.
0: Call that married?
1: No. That's one of my soapbox issues.
0: Yeah.
1: But I won't get on it now.
0: Well, let's not get on it now.
1: No, so...
0: We were listening to
1: UK band from London called Mouth Ulcers.
0: London, that's a little town in the south, right?
1: Yes.
0: Yes.
1: Song was called Perfect End. And, I do love modern dark wave goth type stuff.
0: Yeah. I haven't played any of the... My current musical obsession is vintage Hawaiian music. I am loving that old Hawaiian stuff. I can't get enough of it. But not a lot to be found on the Triple Z system, unfortunately.
1: No, that's the kind of stuff you pick up in op shops.
0: Yeah. Well, no, that's some pretty cheesy stuff. There's a cheesy end, as there is with most music.
1: Yes.
0: But the real slack key, I will give a... If there are any music fans out there, write down this name, Leonard Kwan, K-W-A-N. He's the best guitar player I've heard in many years. Just fantastic guitar stuff.
1: Awesome. Okay. All right. So you've got Sue and Patrick here doing a special show of Talking Zeds for Radiothon.
0: Radiothon.
1: I'm a bit sad.
0: Fiercely independent.
1: Yes. I'm a bit sad because we haven't had anyone subscribe for... ages.
0: Oh, about 22 minutes or something.
1: It's up to 34 minutes.
0: Oh, my goodness. That's it. I'm going on strike.
1: Yes. So if you would like to keep us on air, you can subscribe by going to 4zzz.org.au. It's cheap. If you're under 18, it's
0: $25. $160 for a band, and you get four cards, and you get a promotion for a show, a whole week of read out promotions.
1: Yes.
0: The running for some great prizes.
1: Yes. If you have a little more money, you can be a passionate subscriber for $140. And the good thing about that is that you get a T-shirt and a tote bag, but $60 of that. So a normal subscription is $80.
0: Yeah.
1: If you pay $140, you get all these goodies, but it's also tax deductible.
0: The light is flashing.
1: The light's flashing.
0: It worked. She worked.
1: Hooray.
0: There's nothing like a nice voice trying to guilt you.
1: Yes.
0: To make you do things, isn't it?
1: But no, this is the, you know, the kind of cash savvy. A bit of my brain thinking, okay, I can claim the $60 bucks as a tax donation and get a T-shirt and a tote bag.
0: That is pretty good deal.
1: It is. Hey, Patrick, let me throw a stat at you.
0: I was going to say, you want to throw a stat at me there?
1: Is a good one. Okay.
0: Okay.
1: More music is now released in a single day than was released during the whole of 1989.
0: Wow, that's crazy.
1: But it's
0: really?
1: Something like 120,000 million songs are released.
0: I guess a big part of the big change from that is in 1989 you had to go into a recording studio to do your music, but now you can actually set it up at home.
1: That's right.
0: And have it all coming out of bedrooms and stuff. That's fascinating.
1: Because I listen to Triple Z and I think, I don't know any of these tunes. And then I think, well, it doesn't matter because if there is as much music released on one day as there was in the whole of 1989, I am never going to keep up.
0: No. Well, see, that's interesting because I have no particular allegiance to music because it's new. I don't care when something came out because this is the first time in human history we've actually got 100 years of recorded music. That's never happened before. So to me, if something came out in 1929, 1935, 1956,

0: 1972. It doesn't matter. It's all equally relevant. The only people that really matters to are the people who are trying to sell you music, because they've got new product and they're like, no, you've got to listen to this new product. And it's like, to me, it's all relevant. I don't have to pick a year.
1: Yes, that's right. And the diversity of music on Triple Z is just astounding, as we've been talking about.
0: That's right. Well, okay. We're going to talk in a little while about one of my favourite shows. Won't mention it yet, but we're going to talk about one of my current favourite shows in a second. But you've got something queued up for me.
1: Okay, let's take a tune.
0: Okay, well, I've got these two songs queued up.

0: goodness, that is just such an honour to play that language on 4ZZZ. Those last two songs I picked out specially because they are just so florid, so 70s. Everything is in there. If you tried to count all the instruments, you'd go crazy because there's piano and organ and guitar. Everything's just fantastic. That was Emma Donovan with Yadian Mitiji, which once again I heard for the first time on my other favourite radio station, AAA. And before that, we had Karen Dalton singing a song written by Richard Manuel from the band, a band song called In a Station. I learned about her, as most people who learned about became Karen Dalton fans did, through getting mentioned in the Bob Dylan autobiography Chronicles Part 1. He mentions her as one of his favourite blues singers from that era. And it's a tragic life, Karen Dalton. There is a great documentary about her if you want to get online, but fantastic singer. Those two songs have got me totally innovated. What about you, Sue?
1: Thank you, Patrick. I enjoyed those. They
0: yeah,
1: were great.
0: That's
1: were
0: a
1: great.
0: Triumph.
1: And
0: me.
1: As I said while we're chatting off air, nice organ, and we both snickered like teenagers.
0: Like children. Like, yes, I know. Like, nice organ. Good one. Yeah.
1: Yes. Okay. Well, I'm just going to completely destroy
0: just completely
1: the nice
0: completely kill the vibe. Yeah,
1: yes.
0: That's what you're here for.
1: Yes. Back from my personal archives, I've dug up
0: fantastic.
1: Another spot.
0: I love these.
1: So this does talk about what we were doing back in the day. I made this in about 1987.
0: Yeah.
1: And so it talks about the things that the station was doing for Radiothon all those years ago. Hang on to your hats because I'll give you a warning.
0: Oh, great.
1: It's pretty bad.
0: Okay, good.
1: Here we
0: good
1: go.
0: That's how I like it.
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0: One.
1: Okay, you didn't know I could rap, did you?
0: I did. Do you remember when hip-hop first hit off, the thing that most put, that most challenged Triple Z announcers was how much of a show-off they all were? We hated that idea. A lot of us could not at first come to terms with a guy singing, I'm so good, you know, just doing that really aggressive, positive self stuff.
1: Yes.
0: We couldn't take that. That was, and it took quite a few years to realise that that's the ghetto sound, that you don't come out of the ghetto singing, oh, I'm weak and I'm sensitive. You come out of the ghetto singing, I'm strong and I cannot be destroyed. It took us a while to pick up on that.
1: It did.
0: But we did eventually, yeah.
1: Okay.
0: So shout-outs to my man Catch for carrying hip-hop on his back on Triple Z, Shawnee B, all those, Dave, all those guys are carrying Triple Z on their back.
1: And shout-out to Eleni, who has just subscribed.
0: Yes.
1: From Highgate Hill. Thank you very much.
0: It's funny you say shout-out. When I'm at work and some official meeting, some public service meeting, the amount of hip-hop slang that people now say, like a new system will not be released, it will be dropped. Oh, the new system drops this week. I'm like, what is it, a solo album? And that's the other one. It's like, no one ever gets credit anymore. Everyone gets a shout-out. And it's like, you guys know that you're quoting LL Cool J, right?
1: I have some LL Cool J here, but I don't think we'll get to it.
0: I love the J.
1: Yes. The sublight is flashing. Hooray. See, that's people all. Did like
0: people
1: my rapping.
0: To it.
1: They
0: that's
1: liked
0: right.
1: my rapping.
0: They liked your rapping. I think that's a bit of a jump. But
1: okay.
0: What they liked was Karen Dalton and Emma Donovan.
1: We're going to keep it old school just for a few more minutes.
0: We've only got about 20 minutes left.
1: Here we go.

0: Don't fear the Reaper, Sue. The Reaper. Don't fear the Reaper.
1: We are getting older, Patrick.
0: It's all part of, you know, and you, it's sure, it's better to be up here doing something than down there doing nothing. But, you know, the dead, they're not mad.
1: Timeless classic from Blue Oyster Cult, Don't Fear the Reaper.
0: Don't Fear the Reaper.
1: And, Patrick, more cowbell.
0: More cowbell, oh my God, yeah.
1: If you don't know the reference about that, Google Blue Oyster Cult and more cowbell.
0: Don't do it.
1: It's hilarious.
0: Okay, sure.
1: We've had another subscriber. I think we've had another couple, but the second one hasn't come through yet. So thank you to Yurko from Mount Nebo.
0: Yes, Yurko from Mount Nebo. One of the lines from that Karen Dalton song was, "There must be some way to repay you for all the good you gave." Well, it's Triple Z and it's subscription, so it's time to pay back. And it's worth it. You'll actually save money, especially if you're someone who buys records or goes to venues and actually has a life.
1: Yes, that's right. There are so many gigs around and you'll get discounts.
0: Yeah, so it's not just the warm in the glow, it's also a good, sound financial decision.
1: Okay, time is getting on.
0: So we've got 15 minutes left. I want to talk to you about my favourite Triple Z show.
1: Okay.
0: It's on at an ungodly hour. It's on at 6 a.m. on a Thursday morning. It's called Crack of Sparrows. It's not just country music, but there's a certain twang to it. I think possibly the greatest difference in Triple Z now from what it used to be is the on-demand thing, that you don't have to be up at 6 a.m. on Thursday morning to hear Lisa's show. So you can get it. You can go to the 4ZZFM.org.au and download Cracker Sparrows. We're going to do the interview, but before I do the interview, one of the things that Lisa does, as well as her fantastic announcing style, which is very personal, she talks about the gardening, she talks about her dog, you learn about her life, it's very, very personal. She puts on live-to-air music, which is something that I remember doing at least once back in the day with a band called the Dancehall Racketeers. They might be the first Americana band ever play live on Triple Z back in the early 80s. But she gets people to come in and play, and it's just the best sound. It's so immediate when you hear actual musicians playing live on the radio.
1: At 6 in the morning.
0: Well, that is interesting because, as I always say, traditionally that was when the hillbilly music shows were, because it was for the farmer milking their cows. They would have the radio on for the milking of the cows, and that's the only time that they weren't around the farm. So that was the time for the hillbilly TV show, hillbilly radio show. Here, let me read you this list of the acts that have done live to airs to convince you to tune into this show, either live at Thursday at 6 a.m. or through demand. We've heard Fanny Lumsden, who's an ARIA-winning country singer, a farm girl, a Tin Stars, an Americana folk rock trio, Katie Bates, a NAM-based alt-country singer with grungy overtones, Jordan Merrick, a local guy, is available for co-writing lyrics and music. You can contact him online. Bria Lynn Sheehan, Red Velvet Meets the Wild West. She's from far North Queensland, now from in Brisbane. Another one out of North Queensland, out of Gladstone, the country singer-songwriter Hayley Marston. This New Light, an indie folk project out of the Sunshine Coast. One that you would have heard of, Sue, John Kennedy of JFK and the Cuban Crisis. Local legend, very elegant architect.
1: I have heard of that.
0: Yes, I know. Dave Power, who does emotive blues rock and roots. The Long Johns with their dark barnyard sounds. Waiting for Brenda, who are a fantastic local act, local honky-tonk act with excellent lyrics. Cheers to Brenda and the Waiters. Stoned and Sober, a country music duo, got a really big sound. The Cosmic Cowboy, Greg Eels, dear heart, lovely fellow. You check him out with his band, The Incognitos. He's done shows here with on Cracker Sparrows with Frank Henry. We've had Paddy McHugh, a traditionalist singer, songwriter, storyteller. Greta Zilla, an alt-country Americana singer, multi-instrumentalist, another farm girl. Hinterland Demure, that's my mob, Hillbilly Dilettantes. We'll be doing live to airs on Cracker Sparrows. Claire Cowley, another great soul folk singer, a player, artist, another farm girl.
1: Okay, so lots.
0: No, there's four left. Anna Smirk from Melbourne, Chloe Marks, Whistle Dixie, and Danny Whittacombe, astrophotographer, cancer survivor, dad, and record collector. She's interviewed Mick Thomas, Don Walker, Tim Rogers, Early James. It's a great show. So if you can't be out there at 6 on Thursday morning to listen to it, at least get it on demand, because it's only an hour and it's not just country twang. It's all sorts of stuff. It's a really good show. I'm 100% for it. Let's hear how the interview went.
2: My name's Lisa. I do Cracker Sparrows on a Thursday morning from 6 to 7 a.m.
3: Hi, Lisa. Tell us, during Radiothon week, what does Triple Z mean to you?
2: Triple Z means a lot to me. 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
3: Great. And tell us about your show and why people should listen to your show and give the station money so you can keep broadcasting.
2: Okay, so Cracker Sparrows, it's, I guess, mostly twangy music, alt country. I love cowpunk. I love blues. I love hillbilly vibes. And we promote local gigs. We have artists in to play live. And it's just, I just want to support the local scene, really. And to subscribe, you just, you know, ensuring that these avenues remain there for local artists and people who just love music.
3: And you've been doing this for a really long time, haven't you?
2: Yeah, so it's been about 11 years.
3: Wow.
2: And, yeah, but to me it's like it's just so refreshing to do it because it's there's such a sense of play doing community radio and, you know, work gets a bit ho-hum and it's a bit of escapism and it's just bloody fun.
3: And so over that time, you would have featured a whole heap of local bands and local music.
2: Yes, absolutely. So I remember the first artist, and it's happened really organically. I haven't really actively, you know, I didn't start the show thinking I didn't even think about it, to be honest, whether I was going to do interviews or have artists come in and play live. And I think it started, the first one was Fanny Lumsden. Her management approached me to come in and play live and it was awesome. So it just sort of, I just love it when people email me and say, can I come on? I was like, yeah. and having done that, now I have quite a few artists that have come in regularly, such as, of course, Hinterland D'Amore and Waiting for Brenda. And Cosmic Cowboy and the Incognitos. I've had Paddy McHugh come in a couple of times. Yeah.
3: Excellent, excellent. All very good reasons why people should be listening to your show as well as listening to Talking Zeds and, most importantly, subscribing to 4ZZZ.
0: Hooray, Felice. Hey, hello, beautiful people. She does a great show. We've got just time for one stunt mix now. This is something that I developed on Triple Z and perfected playing out live at the Zoo. It's two songs at once. The first one you'll hear is Alan Lomax recording from the 1920s from the Murderer's Home, a song called Woe Buck. And then after a few seconds, you will hear a Creative Vibes track, Australian dance music track. And these two go so brilliantly together. I've always wanted to play this on the radio. So, Sue, press that start on that first one. The first one. Yeah, track 5.
1: Track 5, okay.
2: Ooh.

0: don't care what old flats say, we're gonna ride in a Lincoln Zipper. Whee! Come on here, boy. Oh, Lordy, Lord. Hey. Well, we're gonna get drunk Saturday night and save up a little change.
1: Well, in best Triple Z tradition, we've had a technical failure there.
2: Didn't work.
1: I think they may have it set up so that you can't play two CDs at once, which would be sensible because you're not supposed to play two CDs at once.
2: No, someone's going to come in here and say, no, you got it wrong.
1: You got it wrong.
2: I'm driving the ship.
1: Yeah,
2: then,
1: no,
2: know,
1: so sorry, folks. I'm just going to have to come back next year and try that again.
2: Yes, we will be back next year. Or maybe not. Maybe we'll do some more training.
1: Maybe you don't
2: first.
1: Subscribe and Triple Z goes down the shitter. That's what will happen if you don't subscribe. You personally, I'm speaking to you. Hey, we got, what are we doing? We got one song left?
2: We're going to play a song.
1: I would love to hear a Butterfingers song because he's been, Eddie is, and the band has been such a big part of my time at Triple Z, but I understand if there's not time to put that in. And what's more, he does fine on his own. Everybody knows his stuff, so he doesn't need no help from me.
2: Okay.
1: Love his stuff, though.
2: Despite the technical hiccups, people are subscribing, or maybe because...
1: Out of pity. Yes, that's right.
2: Thank you to Amy, who has... Amy from Windsor.
1: Amy.
2: Windsor is a good suburb for subscribers.
1: Windsor and Wilston. They both start with W and they're very close together.
2: Yes, so thank you, Amy. And also a big thank you to Chris from Chermside.
1: Chermside.
2: Who has subscribed.
1: Got the worm side. That's all right. Shout out to the suburbs. It's been great fun. Thanks for that.
2: It has been.
1: I enjoyed it, despite that last technical difficulty.
2: There is so much going on here. There are people, there are lights flashing.
1: Thanks to all our interview subjects, Tommy Aro, Liz Willis, Lise from Cracker Sparrows,
2: Ronnie.
1: Yes.
2: And
1: we didn't see, Phil didn't turn up, unfortunately, neither did Jeff AF, but, you know, we love him anyway.
2: We do. And that's the great thing about Triple Z is that you can get involved.
1: Yeah.
2: I know we're asking for your money all week, but you can also come in here and volunteer, which is a very good thing to do.
1: I will tell you this, though. If you come into Triple Z and you want to be a part of it, you don't come in and go, okay, tell me what to do. You actually have to find a way in yourself. Oftentimes people won't necessarily lay it out for you. You have to come in and find a place where you can fit in. I've seen people come in and start by cleaning the kitchen.
2: Yes.
1: You know, you just come in, you just get people to know your face. We work out you're not an undercover cop and everything works out just fine. But you really have to apply yourself. You can't just come in and be told, oh, here it is. Yeah.
2: Okay. Thank you for a fun couple of hours, Patrick.
1: Thanks, mate.
2: And keep these subs coming in for ZZZ.
1: I'm about to go downstairs and subscribe my band right now.
2: .au. Here's the Lars.

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7: Yeah, it really helps us with a lot of the news that we're going to talk about. And really nice to hear any thoughts that you guys might have through the chat.
5: Even song suggestions. We put on an Avalanches song last week. Great song. Please text in. But anyway, today we'll kick things off with breaking news of jailed whistleblower David McBride's imminent release from prison after being granted parole. Then we will discuss calls from the Telecommunications Ombudsman for a root and branch review into the failing performance of major telcos. And we will also cover tomorrow's Flannel for a Farmer fundraiser and Australian farmers' mental health. Finally, we will discuss the spread of the H5N1 bird flu, which has now reached the shores of Tasmania, if we get time.
7: And we'll be wrapping up with our favourite segment, which will hopefully, we will get time this week. The Good News Flash. We will leave you with a rapid-fire discussion of some heartwarming content for the week. There actually has been some heartwarming content,
5: yes.
7: You know? Will we be back with the headlines right after this? 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

0: The song you just heard then was Feel Like Them by the Flangerpanies, and before that was Blood Ties by Rowena Wise. Two very different vibes, but both of those songs are off 4ZZZ's two albums of the week, so go ahead and give them a listen. But more importantly, we just got a super sub, so thank you, Dan from Ellen Grove. That's what Radiothon's all about. Awesome. I'm afraid Dan is probably going to wish that he subscribed 2 minutes later, because I do have a giveaway for the next subscriber. So thank you to our prize sponsors, iCapture and Sony Cinema Distro. We have two DBL passes to see Insidious: Out of the Further in cinemas August 20. A chilling new nightmare awaits. Rated M. A physical ticket will be posted to the winner by sponsorship. It is valid for use in regular local cinemas near to you. So the very next subscriber will win. And don't worry, we have loads more tickets and other vouchers to give away on air. So keep tuning in during Radiothon. We will talk about them a little bit more later on. We have a heap of prizes to give away. But yeah, so next subscriber wins. And we have, for our first story, back to the news, jailed whistleblower David McBride is set to be released from a Canberra prison today after being granted parole by Attorney General Michelle Rowland. So the former military lawyer served more than 2 years in jail after being convicted for stealing top secret defence secrets and sharing them with journalists. McBride began his work in the aim of exposing what he believed was an over-investigation of Australian soldiers in Afghanistan and too restrictive rules of engagement. But his stance changed when his story with the ABC, The Afghan Files, revealed allegations of illegal killings by Australian soldiers in Afghanistan.
1: David was apparently unhappy with the ABC's report on his findings, but nonetheless, he remains one of the most significant whistleblowers in recent Australian history and ignited the debate into whistleblower protection laws in this country and the security of the Fourth Estate. McBride is seen as a trailblazer for information transparency and celebrated by journalists across the country. Crikey named him in their 2023 Person of the Year, and with Crikey journalist Brianna Charles saying McBride's disclosure, quote, gave the public a rare window into the fog of war, with all its hypocrisies and secrecies, end quote.
2: And McBride has served 2 years of his 5-year and 8-month sentence, which he received on a guilty plea deal. Following his conviction 2 years ago, McBride said he did not see his conviction as a defeat, but rather the beginning of a better Australia. McBride also revealed he had been diagnosed with lung cancer and is in treatment currently.
0: Yeah, so this is a very interesting story. I don't know if anyone remembers the Afghanistan Files, the doco a couple years ago. But he was actually charged after the convictions for war crimes had happened. So he was arrested despite that, and it was quite an interesting look into whistleblower protection laws. I'm sure this will be a developing story, but yeah, did anyone else have
2: no, especially with something that's volatile as this, on the aspect of the Afghanistan war and how a lot of militaries, especially militaries from the US or even drafted militants, military from Australia were put into the Afghan war. It's all, it's a very grey area to lie in. A lot of mishandling of stuff. We never really know what happens with this stuff. So, obviously, as you said, it's a developing story, and we will see, where this goes and everything, yeah.
0: We'll be back right after these songs.

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1: Okay, the last two songs you heard were Officially by Way Dynamic. That's an Australian song and it's a new release. And I Know by Swap Meet, which is off their debut studio album. I've got the name for it somewhere, sorry. Mount Zero, really cool album, so give it a listen. I believe you have a story for us, Vivek?
2: Yeah, so nearly 27,000 Australians from regional, rural and remote areas have lodged complaints with the Telecommunications Ombudsman in the past 2 years. Complaints include a decline in coverage since the 3G shutdown, extended delays with faults being fixed, and onerous requirements around identification and needing to conduct transactions in person. Common themes identified in the report include significant delays in connections and repairs, confusion around the ability to call 000 in some areas, and onerous requirements around identification and requirements to visit physical stores. And you have more to say on the story?
3: Ombudsman Cynthia Gebbett said in the regions, quote, losing connectivity isn't just an inconvenience. Ms. Gebbett said isolation and lack of competition means, quote, the safety risks are more amplified, end quote, in the regions compared to similar issues experienced by metro consumers, quote, that leaves people vulnerable to service failures, technology changes and rising costs, end quote.
1: Other examples included a man who made three separate 350-kilometre round trips in an attempt to purchase a new handset from a store. On two of those occasions, he was told beforehand that it was ready to be picked up, which turned out not to be true, and as such, he was left without a phone. Gee, that's tough.
2: Yeah.
1: In Western Australia, a 90-year-old woman living alone in an area without mobile service reported that her landline, which also supported her medical alarm, was not working.
2: Yeah, it's pretty morbid, huh? In a statement, a government spokesperson pointed to the Use OMO bill it has before Parliament. Amendments currently with the Senate to make industry codes enforceable and the 000 legislative and regulatory review that is currently underway. Yeah, basic amenities like this is pretty jarring to see, especially with rural towns here in Australia. As you mentioned, just leaving without a phone in today's world is, especially when you're out there in country, is very scary to find yourself a situation in. This story, it really showcases the amendments and changes that is required, especially with the 3G shutdown. You know, people who who live in more rural towns, they require or at least need a phone to kind of get themselves around.
1: Yeah, it seems like every week we're doing a story about the failings of major telcos. So hopefully
2: it's kind of become a pattern almost. Yeah.
1: Yeah. So hopefully the inquiry, the regulatory review will come up with something tangible, because I'm getting tired of covering this every week.
2: We've had a few major telecommunications operators kind of shut down for the past few years, I think. Oh, well, not shut down per se, but like a disruption in services. Optus has already been one.
1: Triple zero calls.
2: Like, yeah, Vodafone.
3: Telstra experienced a similar issue.
2: Yeah. Telstra too, and also Vodafone. So, you know, all three sharing quite similar, you know, events. So, yeah, more to see from that.
1: We'll be back right after these songs. Stick around.
4: 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Warning, warning, bad words incoming. 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
1: Tracy Grimshaw.
0: She held the mic right up to his face, called him out for everything and said, "You're a disgrace." But Keith wasn't listening. His eyes were locked deadpan,

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1: Okay, those songs you just heard were Keith by Playlunch. That was a request from Caitlin. Awesome song. Did it win? Didn't it?
2: Third or fourth, I think.
1: Yeah, on the Hot 100. Yeah, it was well up there. And the one after that was Morningside by Blue Diner. Another personal favourite of mine. I've always got to play some Blue Diner. Great local band. But I believe you have a story for us, Caitlin.
2: I do, yeah. So tomorrow is Flannel for a Farmer Day, intending on raising funds for Australian farmers experiencing tough times. The campaign, organised by the Farm Angels charity, encourages Australians to don a flannel shirt in support of the country's primary producers who have been impacted by financial hardship, flood, fire, drought, or require mental health support. Research published by the Queensland Mental Health Commission suggests that suicide rates for Australian farmers are up to 94% higher than the rest of the population. Risk factors for this include social isolation, long work hours, weather extremes, financial pressures, intergenerational issues, access to lethal means, and a limited access to support services. These have all been identified as amplifying this risk. Farm Angels Flannel for a Farmer campaign raises support for Australian farmers with resources like food hampers and mental health support. Farm Angels are collecting these donations at flannelforafarmer.com.au.
1: Yeah, wow, I had no idea the statistics were that dire. And I mean, even just the last story, the limited access to resources obviously plays a crucial role. Do we have anything else on that story?
3: Yeah, no, I mean, just general thoughts about the 94% statistic is quite jarring to see. And yeah, the fact that a lot of rural, and especially a lot of rural Australia, is sometimes, I wouldn't, you know, is not as prioritised. And I think that would be the word for it. And yeah, it's kind of solemn to see that this statistic to be as high. You would think it would be probably lower, but not to the point where it's over 90%.
1: Yeah, yeah, for sure. There's more info on flannelforafarmer.com.au. We'll be right back after some songs.
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1: Okay, those songs you just heard, we had Big Light by Dirty Harry off their new album. Really cool new local album. Go give that a listen. We had Kaleidoscope by Isabel Sky. That was released last year. Another really cool little track. And Just Like Heaven by The Cure. Classic. And for once, we have time for our good news flash. So, Vivek, do you want to lead us off?
2: Yeah, so if you guys really adore astronomy or anything space-related, yesterday, actually, was quite a, I would say, monumental event. Not for us, anyone in the Southern Hemisphere, but if you guys or any Australians overseas, you know, there was three cosmic events that have happened over the course of one day, which was yesterday. And if you do get up before the sun, if you did actually get up before the sun yesterday, you would have had the opportunity to see all six planets of the solar system line up in the pre-dawn sky. Following from that, you would have also glimpsed a little bit of the solar eclipse that happened. So basically what that is, it's essentially a perfect alignment of the moon and the sun and the earth all in a straight line, essentially. However, that was probably only visible for only 20% of the world population, mainly up in the Northern Hemisphere near Greenland, Iceland, parts of Europe, especially cornering Portugal and some parts of Russia. So if you guys, any overseas Australian would happen to be if you guys were anywhere near Europe, you could have probably seen that. It's a little bit of darkness, so if you guys did see the solo clips, hopefully you guys had some protective gear. The coronas can be very dangerous to look at directly. And there was a meteor shower, specifically called the Perseids meteor shower. It happened on the early hours of the morning. It was also visible from Australian skies just a little bit. Also, obviously, this is all weather dependent, so cloudy weather does affect watchability. So a lot of so the planet essentially went through a asteroid belt outside the in the solar system. And close to, you would have seen 1 meteorite per minute.
1: Wow.
2: In the sky. I think.
1: Was that visible from Queensland?
2: Yeah, it was. It was. Like, and also, because Queensland is a bit of a cloudy state, that can be very effective. But if you were to go out to the more rural regions, more out to country, the showers were visible.
1: 1 a minute.
2: Yeah,
1: that's crazy.
2: 1 a minute. So it's about 50 to 75 meteorites in an hour.
1: Jeez.
2: Think about that. It's like streaks of light. It's a spectacle to see. If you haven't seen a meteor shower, it's very nice to look at.
1: If you saw anything, that's really cool.
2: I do want to preface this by saying that these events mainly occurred in the Northern Hemisphere. Unfortunately for us Aussies, Southern Hemisphere doesn't really get a lot of love. These events are exclusive to Northern Hemisphere peoples. And the meteorite shower happened in the early hours of the morning at around 4 a.m. or if you're a night owl and are willing to and would have stayed up, you would have been able to watch it at around 12 p.m. midnight at around yesterday. So that's pretty much the good news that I have for you guys today.
1: I will end us by talking about Radiothon, because that is the best news we have all week. So there are some great prizes this year. So I have some here. So we have a Netherworld arcade machine. So Netherworld, just down the road from us on Barry Parade, Lowboy arcade cabinet loaded with 80s classics, 2 hour Lost Souls karaoke session, $100 Netherworld bar tab, and a mega Netherworld merch pack. So that's just one of them. We've also got tickets to the theatre, any show at the Tivoli or Princess Theatre. I'm actually boxing at the Tivoli later this year, so maybe you can get tickets to see me get punched in the face. But Brisbane Festival Golden Ticket, Funky Food Grocery Pack, the list just goes on. So, yeah, besides the warm inner glow you get from subscribing, there are plenty of other great prizes to be won. I mean, we gave away some movie tickets just today. So, yeah, Fiercely Independent Radiothon 2026, get involved.
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1: Yes. Benjamin from Kelvin Grove. Yeah. 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From the Roots is up next. That's all we have from Jonathan, Vivek and Caitlin.

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in this space. We respect Indigenous people, Indigenous culture, and elders past, present, and emerging. We respect the Gadigal land on which this album was recorded and recognize. Sovereignty was never ceded. Sovereignty was never ceded. Sovereignty was never ceded. Sovereignty was

0: I'd like to acknowledge the Turrbal and Yuggera peoples as the First Nations owners of the lands which I now stand. I pay my respect to their elders, laws, customs and creation spirits, and I extend this respect to any Aboriginal and Torres Strait Islander peoples joining us over the 4ZZZ airwaves today. You're tuned into 102.1 FM from The Roots here at 4ZZZ Radio. So excited to have you here for a very special show today during Radiothon. I'm sure you've been hearing all about it across the last 5 days. Thank you to Brisbane Lion for that last segment, of course, as well. If this is your first time tuning in to From the Roots during Radiothon, it's going to be fun. We have a lot of fun here during Radiothon. Every year it's one of my favourite times at the station, and every time there is a subscriber during the show between 1 till 3 p.m., I will play my harmonica, so no matter what is playing, if you subscribe, I will interrupt the song to play harmonica and to celebrate you supporting community radio. So that's what it's all about today. I want to start off with a question actually for you guys to text in. Obviously, this year Radiothon has a theme, it always does, and this year it's fiercely independent, which is amazing because we have been fiercely independent for always, right? The majority of funding is provided by our subscribers, and that's what makes it so amazing, is that you guys keep us going. And for our 50th birthday last year, it was massive. And this year is really the perfect time for people to continue supporting the station and keep us on air for 50 years longer. So I want to start with a question for you guys listening at home, in your cars, wherever you may be, and that is, what's the most fiercely independent thing you've ever done? Let us know via the text line on 0420 626 733. We'll keep that going today. What's the most fiercely independent thing you've ever done? If you tuned in to From the Roots last week, you would have heard my interview with Millie Strange and Cedar Smoke. If you missed that, you can listen back online if you head to the 4ZZZ website. Hit programs From the Roots and last week's date. This week, it's so exciting. I've never done this before. We've got co-hosts who are all fiercely independent in their own rights in the industry. First up, we've got Michael Gill, who is the founder of Kickpush PR, a Brisbane-based music publicity agency specialising in strategic campaigns for independent and emerging artists. Welcome.
1: Hello.
0: Hello.
1: Thanks for having me.
0: Of course. So excited. And then in the middle, we've got Felix Armitage. And Felix is a live sound engineer of 4+ years working in independent venues, events, and in the studio. He can usually be found at the Cave-In doing sound for local artists of all genres and also playing, producing, and mixing for his own independent band. And hello.
2: Hi, thank
0: hello,
2: you for having
0: Felix.
2: Me.
0: Of course, you are one of my favourite sound engineers, so it's so cool to have you in. And I know a lot of the artists we talk about today, you've done sound for, so it's awesome. And then at the end, we've got Pepper, who works with Neurum Creek Music Festival, managing the festival's social media accounts while supporting the wider team across various aspects of the event. If you've never been to Neurum Creek Music Festival, it is a major support of local acoustic acts, and it's held each September at the Neurum Creek Bush Retreat. I always think of it like a smaller version of Woodford Folk Festival.
3: A lot of people have said that before, yeah.
0: Yeah, it's a good vibe. So good. So I've got all of these guys with me today. We'll run you through some of our favourite fiercely independent artists. We've got heaps of questions to unpack, even a silly question segment. So do get involved. 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Starting up, we've got Sue Ray with Before the Rain, a brand new release. 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

Hey there, it's Robert from Fortra Presents Friday Morning Show, This. And it's Radiothon. Who'd have thought? 50 years since 1975, Fortra Presents, still fiercely independent. 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

0: Thank you, Samuel from Paddington, for subscribing to 4ZZZ. If you heard that harmonica, then apologies, Rowena, for disturbing your beautiful brand new release. That is Unlearning of Love out of NAMM. A really beautiful new tune, and there is a lot more music coming out of the Rowena Wise world as well, so keep your eyes circled for that one. And then above that, we heard a new one from a local artist, that is Sue Ray with Before the Rain. I've got a quote here from Sue herself that this song is the emotional heartbeat of the album, and it captures the quiet strength we find in moments of reflection just before change arrives. And yeah, the single release will be supported by national publicity campaign and a series of performance, one of which is happening, The Cave In, in Brisbane. Next week, is it?
1: Yeah,
0: tell us more, Felix.
1: Saturday, the 22nd of August, Sue Ray is coming through again, where I usually hang out doing sound, and she's been through before and is such an incredible artist to work with. I'm really looking forward to having her back
0: she's
1: on
0: so talented.
1: Stage and listening to her beautiful voice again.
0: So good, right? You're so lucky that you get to hear all of these amazing local voices as well.
1: I know, right?
0: As a sound engineer, like, what? So amazing. Now, I've had some people starting to text through their responses to the question I asked this morning, sending it out to you guys as well if you've got any answers. My question to you is, what's the most fiercely independent thing you've ever done? Do text in on 0420 626 633. Let us know. Today's all about celebrating that fiercely independent feeling. Now, Pepper, tell us, there are heaps of prizes this radiothon that you could win if you subscribe. Tell us, what are some of the independent prizes that you could get?
2: Well, I've been looking through these prizes and they look incredible. So a Brisbane Festival ticket, golden ticket.
0: So good.
2: Sounds amazing. There's a prizes for Netherworld.
0: We love Netherworld.
2: The Tivoli, Princess Theatre, some artwork, some groceries and some clothing.
0: That sounds like everything that you would need, right?
1: Yeah. Set for life.
0: Set for life. Have any of you guys been to Brisbane Festival in the last few years?
2: I've performed at Brisbane Festival.
0: Have you?
2: Yes.
0: Oh my gosh.
2: With Common People Dance Project.
0: Yeah.
2: Me and my mum and my mum's friends, we perform for Westside in this big Estedford in the festival. Yeah. We did it at the Piazza the last couple of years, but I think we're changing venues this year, but it's just the best time ever.
0: Oh, subscribers! Woo! Woo! Thank you! So good. Are you performing this year then?
2: Yeah, we are.
0: Oh, well, there you go. Even more the reason to subscribe, go to the Brisbane Festival with your golden ticket and see you perform.
2: Exactly, yes.
0: That sounds pretty good. 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You're tuned into From the Roots here on 102.1 FM during Radiothon, which means we've got some fun ahead of us for the rest of this afternoon. Up next, I've asked the three special guests in the studio to send me their five favourite independent artists in the country folk roots realm. Up first is two of Michael's picks.
3: Yes.
0: Yeah.
3: Yes.
0: So we're starting off with Claire Perrett and then with Joe Davey. And Joe, we've had through the From the Roots studio, so
4: yeah. I'm sure she's very familiar here to the Ford Triple Z crew.
0: Yes.
4: And you had a beautiful story about Claire Perrett as well, having met her.
0: Yeah, I met her for the first time at Woodford Folk Festival, but we'd been following each other because you'd send me her stuff.
4: Mm-hmm,
0: and
4: mm-hmm.
0: I reached out to Claire and said, I love this. This is awesome. We connected online, as you do. And you just feel like you know people and you don't realize you haven't met them. And yeah, we bumped into each other backstage, I think at Woodford, when I was emceeing and she was picking up something. And we said, when we're in the same state, we have to collaborate and do something together.
4: And
0: so
4: connect. It's beautiful. And it's very you, but it sounds like it's very Claire as well. For that
0: very
4: just
0: Claire.
4: To happen, these worlds collide.
0: Right.
4: It's so nice to hear. So
0: beautiful. Well, Claire, take it away.

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Just gorgeous. Joe Davey with Colder there, local artist we've had on from The Roots. Absolutely stunning. You might know her from Skarni Weaver. I'd love to thank Scott from Wynnum West for subscribing as well. Thank you so much for your support. You're listening to From The Roots here with Georgia on 4ZZZ Radio. We've also got Pepper, Felix and Michael in the studio.

0: And those two songs in that last bracket, Claire Parrott with Philadelphia as well, were both choices from Michael. So thank you. Love those songs.
1: Love these artists. Love those songs. Love those artists.
0: Love the people behind the music too.
1: That's it. I think for me, it all comes down to like the emotional connection that you do kind of have with it. You kind of feel it right away when you listen to a song, and you just feel this overwhelm inside you, and you're just like, yeah, that's it.
0: I think it's even better because I'd heard Joe Davey perform like a lot of her EP live after hearing it live and hearing the stories behind it, and then hearing it on radio when I first played it on the show. Tears.
1: Which makes so much sense, like just being able to have that connection to it and that understanding around it too.
0: Totally.
1: So really two like fantastic artists. Joe's doing so good off the back of the EP that she released last year.
0: Most definitely.
1: I'm just really proud to be able to like work with these artists and be able to help them in the way that I do.
0: Rewarding like job to have, right?
1: it really
0: see these artists grow as well, help them out and kind of create a platform for them to jump off from. Like, so amazing, right?
1: Yeah, it is a nice feeling, and you ride the roller coaster with them too. So you ride the waves of like, look, we're like really hoping for this win here, there, and everywhere, and then sometimes good things happen, but sometimes we don't get the win, and I ride that wave too.
0: So good. Well, I'm interested to hear then from you about this, and I'll ask you both a similar question as well later on. When you hear Fiercely Independent, what does that mean to you in the work that you do?
1: I'm glad you mentioned like reduce the scope to like in the work that I do, because my brain can go like so many other places like with like Fiercely Independent. Like, yeah, okay. So I think in the work that I do, for me alone is like I've always been independent. Like I came out of, you know, I've been running Kick Push for 11 years now. I never worked for like another PR firm. I never worked for another publicist off the back of coming out of uni. I had some like internships and placements, learning some things, but it was for a great studio on the south side, but and they showed me some things, but everything I just sort of like started, like I was winging it from like day one.
0: Yeah.
1: So that was like a huge step for me, something I'm really proud of, that like over this period of time I've reached this point, and I feel confident in everything that I do. And I think that's the kind of thing I do try to like tell other people who are coming through the industry working on the peripherals, but in particular with artists, is that like that sort of like you do have to have a particular grit of like going and working through and pushing through some of those like the adversity we face and things like that. Like the first 5 years of just working on the peripheries was brutal. And I know, like, we all know how challenging it is for artists as well. I think I hope that sort of summarizes it.
0: My next question is, from your perspective in PR, what makes a station like 4ZZZ valuable to an emerging artist? We have just had a subscriber. Ooh. Thank you so much. Yeah, what does 4ZZZ, I mean, how valuable is that to an emerging artist?
1: It's the baseline, it's the foundation for every artist. Community radio is so important across Australia. For Brisbane, 4ZZZ is like the pinnacle of radio here, in my opinion. So
0: I feel like it's become even more important though as well, now that there's so many like smaller artists breaking it through now, that you know, you can make music wherever you are. You can release music whoever you may be. There's a lot more smaller independent artists coming through the scene. So even now it's like community radio is talking a lot more than maybe it even used to.
1: Yeah. And it felt like maybe there was a dip there at some point, maybe in like the you know, 2018 or something like that. And maybe that was just perspective as well, with other things coming in. But it really does feel like it's really gone the other way. And I'm sure the data shows that that it's actually only ever increased from that time. Maybe there was a dip.
0: Yeah.
1: I don't know.
0: Yeah.
1: I don't know that data. But
0: I mean, every year we're getting more and more subscribers during Radiothon.
1: Subscribe.
0: So this is what we're saying this year. Every year, you know, we have a goal and we want to pass that goal from last year and just keep 4ZZZ alive. 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Thank you, Michael. That was amazing. We're going to jump into our next two songs. These two have been picked by Felix, who is a sound engineer at the Cave-In. And we've got Cat Flowers and Faith Carew's up next. So I'm very keen for this. Metaphors for now, I guess. Cat Flowers. Let's do it.

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1: You're listening to From the Roots on 4ZZZ. 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
2: You killed that, Peppa.
3: So good.
4: You're
2: taking my job, goodness. And if people do want to subscribe, what options are there for them?
4: There are so many options.
2: So many, right?
4: And it's starting as little as $25. Those under 18s, get your subscriptions in now. This is the foundation of, if you're a muso, you know, it's going to be the foundation for your career. For those wanting to enjoy awesome music, you know,
2: exactly,
4: you want the radio sticking around. And then you've got your basic concessions. You've got solo artist bands. Businesses can sign up too. So get amongst it.
2: Do you have a dog, Michael?
4: I have a dog. She's the most beautiful dog.
2: Yeah. What's your dog's name?
4: My dog's called Mita.
2: Mita. Well, Mita could even have a subscription.
4: She can.
2: Because there is pet subscription. And you get like a little tag that says friend of 4ZZZ. Yeah. So cute.
4: How much
2: is that? Like,
4: it's $25.
2: Exactly. Why would you not, right? So good. Thank you. Now, we just heard some beautiful music, and that was all curated, chosen by the wonderful Felix. And yeah, up last you heard Faith Kayrouz with Johnny, and that song, oh, it makes me cry every time.
5: It's just so beautiful. The way that Faith writes her songwriting is just so incredible. The picture she paints, I can
2: see
5: it playing out like a movie in my head.
2: When she was on the show, I said to her, now go home and write a musical and become famous. So
5: she will be, I believe.
2: She will, and I believe. And she has her debut album coming out end of this month. I know her single October, I think this morning I saw it on the database saying that it was coming out the 28th of this month. So very
5: exciting stuff.
2: And then above that, Cat Flowers, Metaphors for Now, I guess. I had her on the show early 2024, so way back when.
5: Yeah, it's a little bit of an older one, sorry.
2: But I love it. I love it.
5: Another one that makes me cry.
2: Right, because you play in her band as well.
5: Yeah, a little bit of a break for the moment. Cat's not doing much of the music thing right now, but I just have such strong memories of when she brought that to rehearsal to show us for the first time. I cried. It's
2: fair
5: just
2: enough. I would too.
5: But it's too,
2: like, that was a really like emotional bracket there, Felix.
5: Sorry.
2: I think Pepper's next two songs will bring back the vibe. But tell me, Felix, what do you think, like, independent venues, like, being a someone that does sound at independent venues around Brisbane, like, what do these independent venues give artists that they can't necessarily get elsewhere?
5: The thing off the top of my head that comes to mind is that when you email us the venues, independent venues anywhere, it's not a booking agent getting back to you usually. It's usually one of the staff members who's there on the ground, who's at, like, the shows.
2: Yeah.
5: At least three days a week, five days a week, most of the time. They're there actually knowing what's happening in there and can give you a really good idea of if you'll be a really great fit for any of those kind of venues, give you suggestions of people who you can play with who are also local, and also give platforms to people who don't necessarily have the ability to go through like a booking agent or do the massive promo kind of stuff. But they could absolutely get in with Michael on the promo stuff.
2: Exactly. Teamwork in the house.
5: Yeah.
2: I guess coming from a sound perspective, but also being a musician yourself, what's something audiences don't realize go into, like, putting on a live gig?
5: Oh, so most of the prep work is done before the show, of course. If I'm on the emails, I'm emailing people, telling them to send me their stage plots, their tech specs and stuff like that, so we can come in and be prepared for a quick, easy, seamless setup, sound check, and run into the rest of the gig. Because I think, especially at independent venues, we like to run a lot of, you know, we're there to really support the local artists. It doesn't matter who you are, where you've been, what you've done. If you're coming into an independent venue working with independent musicians and other bands, and if you're like working with sound techs and stuff like that, everyone's there to try and give you a boost up.
2: 100%.
5: Yeah.
2: Oh, So special. I absolutely love it. Now we're going to jump into some more music. These two songs have been chosen by Pepper. We've got up first Angus and Julia Stone with Get Home. Oh, gorgeous. 2014 self-titled album. And then The Dregs with Hold Me Closer. Have you seen any of these artists live?
1: I did see The Dregs last year, actually. Yeah. They were so incredible live. And it's just...
2: They've got great energy.
1: Yeah, their stage presence is insane. For just, I think there's just two of them up there most of the time.
2: Yeah, but a banjo, a bit of guitar.
1: Yeah, exactly.
2: How good. Well, I love this song. It's got energy. A 2022 release, but before that, Get Home, Angus and Julia Stone. 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
1: Yes, Michael. Now, you just heard the Dregs with Hold Me Closer, such a great song that came out of 2022. Above that, Angus and Julia Stone with Get Home, 2014 self-titled album. And we've had people just texting in all around the place. Thank you so much for supporting and continuing to share your stories as well. It's so wonderful to hear from so many of you. And we've had Sarah, thank you for your work. Independent venues also give us music fans a great experience. Keep creating. And I agree, like, oh, how good for us as just punters as well. And I want to thank as well Marco for subscribing from Braids Creek. Thank you so much. Now, tell us, Felix, there are some pretty crazy stats that we've got
2: there
1: to share.
2: You would have just heard it between songs just then, but it costs more than $90 an hour to keep 4ZZZ on air. That is $90 every hour, 24 hours a day, 365 days a year.
1: That's crazy, right?
2: It is. One full subscription, which is $80, will almost support 1 hour of radio.
1: Yeah.
2: So thank you to people who've just subscribed. You've kept our microphones turned on for the next hour.
1: Thank you so much. From the Roots is going to make it through today.
2: Yeah. If someone is subscribing as a full sub, $80, that's less than $7 a month or about $1.50 a week. That is cheaper than pretty much any other subscription. And we give back so much more to the community.
1: So much.
2: There's another crazy statistic here as well, that at the moment, only about 2% of the people who listen to Zed each month
1: are
2: subscribers.
1: That's you guys listening right now. Only 2% of you. So if you're not a subscriber, you might be feeling a little bit guilty right now.
2: We see you.
1: We know you're there. 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Now, Pepper is here from Neurum Creek Festival. So we've got a PR publicity perspective, we've got a sound engineer's perspective, and we've got a festival perspective, which is awesome. I love Neurum Creek Music Festival. Played last year and playing this year, and the community is so fabulous. Pepper, what makes Neurum Creek feel different from a big commercial festival?
3: Well, I think to start off with, everyone that comes to Neurum Creek just knows each other, even if they've only seen each other from last year, the festival, or this year, and they're just meeting for the first time. It's such a community and family feel at the festival. The stage, there's one stage in the middle of the bush retreat, and you just bring your camp chair and you sit down, park yourself down for the day. The bar's right behind you.
1: Exactly.
3: You want to keep yourself going until late, late at night.
1: Oh, I think last time, because I was camping with the band.
3: Yeah.
1: And so we were all tucked into this one little tent between the four of us. And I remember hearing music until, I want to say, about 5 a.m. in the morning.
3: Yeah, it was probably my uncle. They have little sessions,
1: yes,
3: like late into the night.
1: Everybody gets. I looked outside and I saw like 10 banjos and 20 fiddles.
3: Yeah.
1: Where have all these people come from?
3: I know, it's great. I mean, another part is that we have workshops as well at the festival.
1: Yes.
3: So there's a workshop shed where there's like ukulele Fridays where you come bring a ukulele and songs us teach. Or there's the sea shanties that they do.
1: Oh, that's
3: these
1: fun.
3: These pirates get up and sing some sea shanties. It's so much fun. So I think that's what makes it different. It's so intimate and small.
1: Yeah. Yeah.
3: And just fun as well.
1: Yeah.
0: It sounds really wholesome.
1: Like,
0: I haven't been.
1: I'm
0: sold. It sounds so wholesome.
2: Yeah, when are tickets on sale?
3: They've been on sale, yes.
1: Yeah. I have promoted on my page. Felix.
2: I'm sorry.
1: Goodness. I guess, coming back to that, it's built around community, similar to 4ZZZ. Both Neurum Creek and 4ZZZ are both built around that community. What do you think those two worlds have in common?
3: Just supporting local artists, up-and-coming talents. I think we've had... There's some artists that have played the festival a couple of times, as yourself has or will this year. And then there's some that come for the first time and just love it and want to stay. Yeah. And it's just the best for, same as 4ZZZ, just getting those voices out the door and more people listening is just the best. I don't know, to keep growing. And
1: it's beautiful.
3: Yeah.
1: Yeah, so good. I know I bumped into someone earlier this year and they said, oh, we saw you play at Neurum Creek. No way! You know, it's a beautiful little community, and I think that is so awesome that, yeah, you have these artists sharing stories and stories you might not always hear at a massive festival too, and having like the one big stage rather than having 10 stages. Everybody is hearing everyone throughout the festival. Your tent's only a few meters away from the main tent, so you're going to be hearing music if you go to bed even at 5 p.m. in the afternoon. Very good. Thank you so much, Pepper. Now we're going to jump into some more music and we're heading back to the start of our rotation. So we're heading back to Michael now. And we've got the Inadequates. Love this, boys.
0: I imagine they've played Neurum Creek.
3: They have been a closing act, I think, for a couple of years in a row. And they're a crowd favorite.
1: No way they haven't been there the 2 years I've been there. Because they're fun.
0: They're so much fun. It makes sense that they close the festival.
3: I think they do about five encores in a row.
1: Yeah, they're funny. So good, so good. So up next is Genevieve by The Inadequates. In the meantime, make sure you head to 4ZZZ.org.au/support. Subscribe and hear my harmonica live to air. It's going to be a great day.

G'day, g'day. This is Jackie Marshall here, and 4ZZZ is fiercely independent, just like me, since 1975. Well, I'm 77, but what the heck. So if you want to keep it that way, subscribe to 4ZZZ.

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2: Yes,
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2: 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It is Radiothon. And so we're having a big day here in the From the Roots studios. We have Pepper from Newham Creek Festival. We've got Felix doing live sound. And we've got Michael from Kick Push PR here today. Now, Pepper, what have we been asking people today?
3: Send in your answers for what is the most fiercely independent thing that you've ever done on the text line 0420 626 733.
2: Yeah, let us know what is the most fiercely independent thing that you have done. I'm loving seeing these stories come on through via the text line, so keep us entertained, keep sending those through. Now, Michael, those two songs were your choices. Absolutely love it. The Inadequates with Genevieve and Whiskey Jack with One Track Mind. Whiskey Jack did a collaboration with Kira as well.
4: Kira Jazz. Yes, over. They're both over from WA.
2: Yep.
4: In Perth.
2: Wonderful collab.
4: Yep. I do reckon Whiskey Jack, his time will come to kind of do a East Coast tour. It's hard for all artists to tour. But, man, having a tour from WA, that's extra hard.
2: It is extra hard.
4: He's doing a lot of work over on the West Coast. And I do think, his time will come to...
2: Come on over to Queensland, yes, Whiskey Jack. Let's do it.
4: So, really beautiful stuff. Just love that sound, that guitar. He's got a pretty wide palette of sounds too across that, folk country sound. Yeah, but I think
2: the really cool thing
4: that kind of catches me is he does really have, a great sensibility of, his identity as, far as, image goes. Mm.
2: Yeah,
4: And who Whiskey Jack is, and it just really speaks to that Australiana kind of vibe. And,
2: love it. Yeah. And everybody's loving the Australiana kind of vibe now too.
4: Mm-hmm.
2: Now tell me, working in the publicity space, what's the most exciting thing about working with an artist right at the beginning of their career?
4: Ooh, well, I think that kind of speaks to what I just said about Whiskey Jack is being able to sort of, because it's not really generally in scope to kind of be able to work intensely with an artist to help kind of point them in a direction or help them find the direction of who they are and their identity and their look, their image, and that goes side by side in the sound. Some are naturally really good at thinking and being able to pull that off. On the other side, people struggle with that too. Mm. So being able to kind of point people in a direction and playing that role, that's sort of where that creative part of me can kind of come out too.
2: Definitely.
4: Which is really exciting. Being able to talk about the different stylings you could go for, different photo shoot options, ways to kind of put that across, and how that feeds back into the music and your community and everything else happening in around who you are as an artist.
2: I mean, you're not even stuck in your job of what it is that you have to do or what you do. I mean, with different artists, you can be more involved in certain processes and depending on where they are in their career and when they're reaching out to you as well, there's a whole range of things you can do, hey?
4: Yeah, exactly, exactly. So it is exciting being able to do that, but obviously there for the ride for the publicity, and everyone just sort of has different needs and things that they need help with. And sometimes people just need to hear they're doing the right thing. That's a lot of us just need that confirmation. Is it right? It's you're actually doing a really good job.
2: That extra little bit of a hand in that publicity is super important as well as starting off your journey and showing people who you are. And I mean, if there are any fiercely independent artists out there listening right now, they can actually subscribe to the station as a solo artist, $85, or as a band, $160. And with that comes a lot of different perks when it comes to us sharing their events as well on air and getting some really great perks with their music getting listened to on radio. So if you're a fiercely independent artist out there and you would like some support from your community, head to 4ZZZ.org.au/support now during Radiothon and you can win some pretty cool prizes. In fact, if you subscribe as a solo artist, or a band, there's some cool prizes. We've got the Print Cowboy Artist Pack. So that includes some posters, which is awesome, and some DIY cut vinyl decals as well. And we've got an As Accounting Services. So all sorts of really great stuff there. Pedal Empire Pack. We've got a VIA Studios rehearsal time, which is also amazing. 1 month of practice time in those studios. A Big Sound Delegate Pass in there as well, if you're heading out to Big Sound this year. Band Prize, Big Sound 3-night pass. So yeah, head on over now and you could win some pretty cool things. Now, next up, we're going to do our silly question segment. I know it's a little bit different to usual today as we don't have an artist in, but I figured we'd do a silly question segment that's all around this idea of being fiercely independent. But of course, as usual, do text in. It is your time to share your silly questions as well. So if you've got some fun ones that you've been brewing on over the last few weeks or so, do text in via the text line on 0420 626 733. And we'll be talking to Pepper, Felix and Michael right after this about those silly questions. But up next, we've got two more songs picked by Felix himself. That's Lavender by Elke Louie and Well-Roared Lion by Red Hill, two more local, really great folk artists.

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1: Yes, you are. And we just had 5 subscribers in a row. Thank you so much for supporting 4ZZZ Radio. This radiothon, we love you so, so much. And yeah, I have to apologize to Red Hill then, because we interrupted Well Roared Lion with my harmonica 5 times within the span of what? 30 seconds. But Red Hill, do reach out if you'd like some harmonica added to your tunes. I can do that for you. So good. Red Hill, local band above there, Elky Louie with Lavender, 2 artists I have had in the studio on From the Roots. Thank you, Felix, for sharing those songs with us.
2: Of course.
1: Some really amazing local artists. Have you done sound for them before? You've done sound for, yeah, both yes. of them. Right.
2: Yes, I have.
1: Yes, you have.
2: Both just as incredible live as recorded.
1: Right, so good. I've got a question for you now, Felix. Do you think community radio helps create the audience that allows independent venues and artists to survive?
2: I think it absolutely does. It's such a pillar of community, and getting people out there into the universe and heard by so many different types of audiences that give them platforms and encouragement to actually go into a physical space and play their music live. And if it's the other way around, if they've been playing live and they want to actually release something, community radio is such a great place for people to send their tracks to and be heard for the first time ever.
1: I mean, I was even saying before, with the band and solo artist subscription, you get a live read with that subscription, which means if you have an event coming out, you can send it through to us and we can let people know, which is just like another form of connection, right? A connection point. Because going out to live gigs, it really isn't the same anymore. I feel like people maybe aren't accessing venues as well, like going out and walking around and seeing what's on out at night. It's all pre-planned now. Yeah. So if people aren't on social media, how are they finding out about these gigs if they're not following the venues? Well, we'll tell you.
2: Yes, go to community
1: like
2: radio.
1: Like you said, Sue Ray is playing next week at the Cave-In. Yeah. So go along to that. Now, as I mentioned before the song break, we're jumping into our silly question segment now, which is my favorite time of week. I do it every week with the artists I have on. And I figured just because it's Radiothon doesn't mean we have to skip out on the silly question segment. I know the team upstairs sometimes write out their responses to the questions. So if you're up there listening, guys, get ready, because I want to hear your responses too. But yes, of course, if you want to text in, do get involved. Text on 0420626733 and let us know your responses to the questions too. We want to hear from you. Now, we've had Sam text in and he's asked, it's midnight, you can't sleep, you feel like a little snacky snack. What are you grabbing? Pepper, what are you grabbing?
0: This is really hard.

0: I just remember in high school, we had in our pantry, my sister's a big baker, and the little choc chips that you bake with, I would just go and pour myself a handful of those and then run off back to bed.
1: Oh, no, you're so real for that. Yeah. I do that.
0: They're so tasty, and it's not like...
1: Why are they better than normal chocolate, right?
0: I don't know.
1: I don't know.
0: It's just really good. And that, it's just like
1: that's
0: easy
1: so
0: little
1: funny
0: things
1: that
0: to
1: you said
0: out.
1: That because yeah. I've never done that, but I've been baking cookies a lot recently. And so I've got the choc chips in the fridge. You need to keep me away from that.
0: Really good on yogurt as well.
1: Oh, yum.
0: Yeah.
2: Have you seen they make the mini dark chocolate chips?
0: No.
1: Mini? Mini. Like how many? How many like, are we talking?
2: Mini, mini. They're almost like sprinkles.
1: Oh, what?
2: And they're dark chocolate.
1: Where?
2: I believe it's Coles actually. I think they're the Coles brand ones, the mini dark choc chips.
1: I'm going to buy some.
0: Yeah, me too.
1: Touch base really with you guys snack. Next week. What are you grabbing at midnight, was it?
2: Midnight.
1: Yeah. What are you grabbing at midnight, Felix?
2: I like a very well-stocked sweet treat basket in my pantry, which can be...
1: As you should. As you should.
2: Oreos or little vegan lollies. Love. Just something sweet, usually.
1: Love it. What are you going for at midnight?
3: I don't have much of a sweet tooth.
1: Okay.
3: So this is going to... Okay. Yeah. But in saying that, I would probably go for like maybe a fig or maybe like a dried fig. A dried fig.
1: That is so tame, but also so
3: or like
1: specific.
3: A date. Like a date.
1: A date.
3: Or, and this is like, you know, could be a bit weird, but...
1: I think those two are weird.
3: Okay, maybe just like a swig of like I don't drink dairy, so...
1: Neither.
3: It would be like...
1: Are you dairy intolerant too?
3: No, but I've just... Yeah,
1: no.
3: Just chose not to, but sorry. I just go for a swig of the oat milk...
1: Oh, that
3: from
1: is
3: the carton.
1: And
3: like, you know, when people drink milk, they drink it from the thing. You know, that was a thing once, right?
2: When you said you're not sweet tooth, I was like expecting like a hummus and
1: yeah,
2: carrot
1: but to
2: and
1: come out combo with
2: and
1: that?
2: A dried fig
3: and a swig of oat milk.
1: Yeah, you are unique, Michael. But that's good.
3: Thank you.
1: I think my go-to recently, because I get hungry, I get the hangries. If I'm coming back from a gig at midnight, I'm going to be grabbing the Jats biscuits out the cupboard and just sitting and devouring half a packet of Jats biscuits.
3: Just dry?
1: Yep, just dry.
3: Yeah, they don't need anything. They don't. No.
1: No, especially if it's a quick snack. I'm like, Jats biscuits, they're at hand. There you go. Okay, I've got one for each of you. Quick fire. Michael, what would your independent record label be called if you had one?
3: Ruckus.
1: Ooh. Yeah, fair. Yeah, good. Love it. Felix, if you had to start a completely unnecessary independent business tomorrow, what would you sell?
2: Crochet cat hats.
1: I have two cats. Can I make an order?
2: Yes, you absolutely can.
1: What kind of hat can I request?
2: I don't know. I've mostly seen on like Instagram and TikTok people make like party hat style and put a little pom-pom on the top.
1: Okay, I'll take two of those. Yeah, we're about to celebrate 3 years of From the Roots, so they can help celebrate. Woo-hoo. Oh, subscriber. Woo! Thank you! Okay, Pepper, if you could add one completely ridiculous attraction to Neerum Creek Music Festival, what would it be?
0: A Ferris wheel?
1: I love it.
0: There's
1: Please?
0: Not much space, but you know,
1: how,
0: have
1: yeah,
0: a look
1: like
0: at
1: what
0: the,
1: about a small one? Just a little chill one.
0: Yeah, a little one.
1: Little
0: There's a lot
1: one.
0: Of kids that come along. They'd
1: That's
0: have
1: a great idea.
0: Instead of running around.
1: We
0: in
1: should have
0: the
1: some games. Like
0: backstage.
1: Bring a little bit of the echo to your yeah.
0: Not the pink.
1: Just
0: toasties.
1: Not the wind. Yeah, not the wind. Not the pink toasties, and not the sickness. Very good. And I've got one last question for everyone. If you had your own 4ZZZ radio show at 3 a.m. what would you call it? And what would your show theme be? 3 a.m. Because, like, the ones at night, you can really do whatever you want. To an extent. There's some really great shows. I know there was a Ghost Stories one as well. There's just some fun. I mean, you've been on Randomized. Like, so much fun, right?
2: Yeah, that's an experience.
1: Yeah. What would you do, Felix? Would you have, like, a special topic that you'd talk about? Would you sing karaoke? What would you do?
2: I don't know. It'd probably be called Night Owls or something.
1: Yeah.
2: Just because it's a late night show.
1: That's a good name.
2: And maybe just like it could go either direction of like chill, like sleep beats, or like
1: sleep beats.
2: Hard EDM. Like
1: I like night
2: heavy metal.
1: Night owl with sleep beats, like a white noise.
2: We'll just play white noise on the radio.
1: White noise. Oh my gosh! What about you, Michael?
3: Well, I was thinking of it might be counterintuitive because you don't really want your audience to go to sleep, but I would call it go to zzz.
1: Oh, and would that be sleep beats? No, that would be the white noise.
3: Yes, it's like real chill. Like I have trouble sleeping, chill. So like yeah. I do. I have those like you know.
1: Yeah, people listen to music as they go to sleep.
3: Listening so to things.
1: People
3: you know,
1: could go to four. A nice go to warm sleep voice. To 4ZZZ and a nice warm voice.
3: Yeah.
1: I think that'd be a really great way to fall asleep. Mm. Yeah, I love it. Pepper, what would you do?
0: I'd probably call mine pep talks.
1: Hey.
0: I've thought about this before.
1: She's prepared.
0: Yeah, and I do. Maybe I'd talk about. I love a good musical. Oh. Musicals or.
1: Okay, what's your favourite musical? Tell me.
0: Well, if we're talking movie musical, probably Grease.
1: Oh, Grease is
0: but
1: good.
0: I do love.
1: Grease is good.
0: I love Hamilton.
1: Yeah.
0: I love every musical that I've seen.
1: Every? Do you like Dear Evan Hansen?
0: I haven't seen the movie. I've kind of boycotted it, but I love.
1: You haven't watch it.
0: Okay.
1: I love it. I cry every time.
0: Okay.
1: Like I.
2: That's why I haven't watched it.
1: Every time I show people the trailer, I just end up in tears.
0: That's fair. I'm
1: really emotionally attached to Dear Evan Hansen.
0: But yeah, probably something like that.
1: So good. Oh my gosh, I love it. Well, hopefully one day I'll get to hear one of your shows at 3 a.m. So good. Oh, subscriber! Thank you so much. We're going to jump into some music. Thank you to Robbie from Caboolture. Before we come back and do some more chats before we end up at 3 p.m. today, going to leave you with some more tunes. Up next is Freight Train Foxes and Pat Tierney. And these are two song requests brought by Pepper, and both of these artists have played Newham Creek Music Festival last year, and I love these artists, so stick around. 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

0: You're tuned into From the Roots on 4ZZZ Radio here with Georgia, Pepper Felix and Michael. Happy Radiothon. Now, during Radiothon, if you subscribe, you get put in the chance to win some pretty cool prizes. Now, Felix, tell me, there's one I'm really excited about, which is in the under-18s bracket.
1: That would be the Woods Music Acoustic Pack, which is one Yamaha acoustic guitar and one Washburn banjo, courtesy of Woods Music.
0: I'm excited. Because actually my logo for From the Roots, I'm wearing the t-shirt today, is a banjo and it's got roots coming out of the banjo. I absolutely love banjos. And so I nearly had my banjo in today instead of doing my harmonica thing, but oh well, here we are. But if you love banjo, you should head to Newham Creek Music Festival, because you'd hear lots of artists playing the banjo at 5 a.m. right, Pepper?
2: Yes.
0: But yeah, you just heard Fly to You by Freight Train Foxes, and Pat, who was one half of Freight Train Foxes, is playing this year, so not as the duo but as solo, which is so fun. And then you heard from Pat Tierney with Love We're Looking For, who played last year, and that was from his 2015 album Wild World Blues. Now, Pepper, I've got one more question for you today, and talking about something that's fiercely independent, such as Newham Creek itself, it's such a beautiful festival. So people that are thinking of heading out, what's one thing about Newham Creek that you don't think people would understand until they've actually been there and seen it for themselves?
2: I think definitely the post main act song sessions that run late into the night, early morning.
0: Yeah, you wouldn't expect to hear mandolins until 5 a.m. but
2: no. But I think, yeah, that part of the festival is so underrated.
0: Yeah.
2: And even the workshops as well that are run. You can wake up in the morning and head to yoga that's under the big tree next to the main tent.
0: And can anyone bring their instruments? So the things that are happening at night, anybody, even if they're not playing, they can bring something along and just jam, right?
2: Yeah, just sessions with each other, playing songs, leading songs, even just sitting and listening or listening from your tent trying to sleep. But yeah, it's just a great community feel.
0: It's fiercely independent because those jam sessions at night, most of those people aren't professional musicians, so they're all independent, just people.
2: Yeah.
0: It's pretty fiercely independent jam session.
2: Yeah, definitely.
0: So good. Now, Michael, there's something exciting happening today on From the Roots. What is that?
3: Well, I think just all this discussion around these prizes, I feel like we better give one out.
0: I reckon we need to do a giveaway. What do you guys reckon?
3: Let's do
0: a giveaway! Woo! Okay, we never get giveaways as well. It's always sent to the Brown Couch crew next door because they're from 3 till 6 p.m. But hey, today we've got a giveaway, and that is a huge thanks to our prize sponsor, Dendy Cinemas, who have supplied us with a DBL pass to any film located at Cooperoo Square and Portside Wharf. So very exciting. Now, the giveaway is open from now. It is 2:45 p.m. The first person to subscribe to the station, 4ZZZ, will win this prize. So head on now to 4ZZZ.org.au/support any subscription and you could win this Dendy Cinemas pass. So head on now. And yeah, good luck. I wish you all the best. Now, we've got some more tunes before we finish up today, so do stick around. We'll be coming on and saying our goodbyes very shortly, but I want to leave you with some more tunes before we say goodbye today. It's been so wonderful. So do keep in touch. Text in again from the question I asked earlier. What's the most fiercely independent thing you've ever done? Tell us on the text line 0420-626-733. Up next, you'll hear from Serendipity with At Last. We'll come on very shortly and finish things off. Stick around, 102.1 FM.

0: We just had a subscriber. Thank you so much for supporting Community Radio. You've just won, I think, the giveaway as well, if you were the first one through, which is amazing. Thank you so much. You're tuned into From the Roots here on 4ZZZ Radio, 102.1 FM. Happy Radiothon. What a day it has been. Sarah from Highgate Hill, thank you so much for supporting. This has just been a wonderful afternoon spent with some wonderful music, some wonderful people in the studio. So thank you for joining us online, in the car, wherever you may be tuned in from, whether it's from Japan. I know we've had listeners in Japan as well. So wherever you might be, happy Radiothon and thank you for being a part of it today. You just heard local artist Honey Marlowe with Window. Thank you to Felix for sending that one through. Beautiful track.
1: Beautiful track, yeah. I don't know if she's still making music at the moment. It's just in my collection of friends and local artists who make beautiful folk songs.
0: So, and thank you for sharing that. Friends and artists who make
1: listening.
0: Beautiful songs.
1: Yeah.
0: I need to see the full list of songs because that sounds gorgeous.
1: I can send it to you.
0: And then above that, we heard from local artist, good friend of mine, Jess Chate, Serendipity with At Last, which is from the new project she's put out, and she's playing a lineup of shows, Michael.
2: Yeah, she's currently on tour and part of a really cool project called the Campus Revival Tour.
0: It's such a cool thing.
2: Yeah, it's so the intent is to get artists, help them get on the road and tour, but also to reignite these venues that we have in campuses and start really get that community happening mm-hmm. in around universities. So she's playing at Bot Bar on the August 27th. That's Botanical Bar in QUT Gardens
0: QUT.
2: Point. But yeah, she'll be playing at the Manning Bar in University of Sydney as well, and the University of Wollongong too. So that's the whole point of it.
0: So
2: to rekindle all of this.
0: So good. Yeah. And so good to see you supporting this one too. It's a really great initiative and so much fun. I'm sure she'll have a great time on that tour. But yeah, thank you everyone listening for joining us today. It's been so amazing. We've got Pepper from Nurum Creek Music Festival, Felix, sound engineer working out of the Cave In, and we've got Michael from Kick Push and Ruckus PR. So it's been awesome having you on and just chatting about community, fiercely independent artists, and why it's so important to just like stand by community. And I think what's been cool having all three of you in the studio, like we were saying before, is that there's connections between everything that we're doing in radio and PR and in sound, in festivals. 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
0: 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Welcome to the family.
2: Yeah. She's a 4ZZZ now.
0: 4ZZZ, amazing. So if you want to head on, do that now. 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If you want to keep up to date with the show From the Roots and the artists I have on, check out the Instagram at From the Roots 4ZZZ. 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Thanks for tuning in. We'll see you next week for more. Obviously, I've got a big run of Big Sound interviews happening over the next month, so stay tuned for that. I'm going to hand it over now to the Brown Couch crew next door. I'm sure they've got a very exciting Radiothon show prepared for this afternoon, so stick around. But I'm going to leave you with JB Patterson, another local artist who played at Nurum Creek Festival last year. So there you go, full circle moment. One more big celebration together, shall we? All right. Happy Radiothon, everyone.
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0: At 4ZZZ, we acknowledge the traditional owners of the land on which we broadcast. We pay our respects to the elders past, present and emerging of the Turrbal and Jagera people. We acknowledge that their sovereignty over this land was never ceded.
1: And we stand in solidarity with them.
2: You know what it is, don't you?
3: Oh, bloody oath. Bloody oath. Counting down the sleeps, mate.
2: Yeah.
3: It's very exciting.
2: Now we're counting down the sleeps till it's over.
3: Yes! That's it! Oh, look at us go!
2: Well, George,
4: till.
2: Pretty good.
4: Counting down the timeline. The countdown's on till being able to subscribe.
3: Being able to subscribe! Well,
4: that never finishes.
3: But getting in the prize draws,
4: yes.
3: That's where we need you in,
4: yes.
3: In time. And maybe that time is now. Maybe you can get on and subscribe.
2: Maybe.
3: I don't know. Because it is Radiothon time.
4: Mm.
3: And what does that mean? 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
2: Yeah, if you want to keep this station running
4: for another 50
2: years.
3: No hard feats.
4: 50 years of being fiercely independent.
2: Yeah.
3: Yes!
2: When you say fiercely independent, you have to go, Arr. Fierce.
3: There you go. I'm ready for it. Fiercely independent.
4: I'm not going to do that, but I'll allow you.
3: Yes! Yes! It's
2: well,
3: fun.
2: George, you got heaps of subs.
3: Awesome.
2: Last show.
3: Amazing.
2: Yeah.
3: From the Roots. It was a bloody good fun time. It was good to hear that harmonica.
2: Yeah.
3: Harmonicking? Is that the word for harmonicizing?
2: Blowing.
3: I don't know.
4: Yes.
3: Yes! There you go.
4: I'm going to go with yes.
3: Love it. Love it.
2: Harmonica.
3: Well, get on and subscribe. That's our mission today, is to get you to subscribe.
4: Get that light flashing.
3: Mm-hmm. And we'll play some tunes in between yelling at ya.
2: Yeah. And I've got some good ones to start the show with.
3: Oh, yes. Yes.
2: Got a couple of radio songs and a couple of money songs that I like to play at Radiothon.
3: Yeah.
2: But this first one's a new one by Spike and the Gimme Gimmes. It's like a charity song. In America, that did a cover of We Are the World, because I think there's a lot of struggling musicians over there nowadays because of you know what, you know who. It's a bit of a struggle for them. So I thought I'd better play it. I've been hanging on to it for the Radiothon.
3: Nice.
2: It's like the punk rock version of that song.
4: I haven't heard it. I'm quite excited.
2: Wow, it's not bad. But a whole bunch of musos involved with it, which I can't remember who they are.
4: Have they done a video for it? Cause yeah, nice.
3: You can very cool.
2: Let's see if I can find it. Anyway, go for it.
3: Let's do it.
2: Let's do it.
3: And get it subscribing, 4ZZZ.org.au. That's where we need you to go.
2: Yeah.
3: Well, let's rock it. It's like rocket luck. We're taking off on the moon. Listen to the brown couch.
2: Countdown.
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0: What was that?
1: We're going to need an updated version of that song.
2: We are. 25 years. We've doubled it. That's wild.
1: Well, to be fair, they say 25 years twice, so it's like... It's come back around.
2: They were ready for it. They knew it. Well, it stayed this long because of you, dear listener. That's how it's got there.

0: in the 4ZZZ chaos.
1: Because it keeps us going.
0: It does.
1: Is there a couple of subscribers just during those songs?
0: There was. Do we have the shout-outs? There we go. John and Adrian. Big shouts to you. Massive.
1: There's
0: thanks.
1: Another one there.
0: Oh, Joe.
2: Joe, you.
0: You get your subscription. Yeah. That's right. Well, you make a bloody good point. All of us here.
2: I'll be doing mine during the show too.
0: Yeah.
1: It's show the listeners that we have to do it too.
0: We do.
1: We don't mind either.
0: Yeah, all of the announcers are subscribers to 4ZZZ.
1: You can't be an announcer unless you're a subscriber.
0: That's it. We put our money where our heart is also. So we do ask it of you and of ourselves.
2: And Triple Z's just so needed.
0: It is! Oh!
2: There we go.
0: Yes! Thank you,
2: one.
0: Dear.
2: We're going to do a proper one. Okay. Wait, what?
0: Hey! See?
1: Simon, that was for you, Simon.
0: Thank you so much, Simon from Barden. It is. It's people like Simon and you and Joe and everyone else that helps, and Paul and Ari and people. I'm just looking at people at the moment, and I'm naming them because they're the people like you that help keep ZZZ on the air. It's a massive thing. We got prizes.
1: I only do it to win prizes, really.
0: Do you? You're a prize.
2: Whatever gets you, Joe.
1: Buddy.
0: Gets you over the line. That's what we need.
1: I picked the Blind Boy Brewing year worth of beer.
0: Did you now?
1: Nice.
0: A carton of beer every month from our friends at Blind Boy Brewing. That is awesome. That's for over 18s, that prize is.
1: Yeah.
2: Are you over 18, Joe?
1: A few times over.
0: Oh, good.
1: I like the Rocking Horse Records one, but I think that's under 18.
0: Let's have a look. Rocking Horse Records. Oh, there's so many things here. Under 18 prizes. Yeah. We got a Rocking Horse Records pack, a $400 voucher from Rocking Horse Records.
1: $400.
0: You got it bang on the one there.
2: Get a few records there.
0: Bloody oath. Yeah. That's a bargain. One subscription in the drawer, might get yourself something.
1: Under 18-year-olds. So that means they've got all the new modern sort of records. Rocking Horse. Not just the old fart stuff.
0: Oh, yes, that's fantastic. But how do we subscribe? 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
0: 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And for you. 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
1: And for Ari.
0: Should we play some songs?
2: 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Guys.
0: All right. 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
1: Sorry.
3: A million empty homes in so-called Australia, but 10%... 115,000 homeless people in so-called Australia, but 10% of the country's housing empty.
0: Hey!
3: Each of those people to own at least 8 homes, but 10% of the country's housing empty. People dying in our streets, but politicians don't care. 10% of the country's housing empty.

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The union served an eviction notice early today, claiming the studio was a fire and health risk. 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No arrests were made, and the union is now negotiating with station staff.

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0: They still are out there in left field, but perhaps a bit too left field at times.
1: So you're saying that they tend to alienate the audience that they're trying to reach?
0: You'd have to probably do a survey to find that out. I guess you'd probably find that was true. There's a significant amount of alienation by Triple Z, but that's also part of their style. I think that's part of their charter. They do attempt to alienate through music and voice. They do it.
1: But they're doing it, shall we say, more successfully now than they ever have.
0: Alienating the audience?
1: Alienating the audience, yeah.
0: I guess that's true.

0: 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On Saturday, October 3rd at QPAC, master improviser and pianist Josh Cohen will weave Radiohead's iconic back catalogue with his signature electro-inspired improvisation. 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
1: 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It is Radiothon, so it is the day for you to subscribe.
2: The light's been flashing.
1: The light has been flashing, and that's fantastic to see. 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
2: Mm-hmm.
1: It's like this magical equation. Little bit in, lot out. Little bit in, lot out.
2: And there's a lot of options there.
1: There is. 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There's a subscription to fit every category.
2: Yeah.
1: But they all do really go in to supporting Triple Z. Triple Z, because they quote at least $90 an hour to run this radio ship. And it ain't cheap. It ain't cheap. There's a lot of little working parts. There's a lot of, we got to pay for energy, we got to pay for space, and we got to do this and that, and spectrum. There's all sorts of little things that you got to pay for in the big sphere. Mm. Got to pay for.
2: It's an old building too.
1: Yeah.
2: So Russ and Adrian are always fixing things for us.
1: And I think you hit a great note there, because that's one thing that Triple Z does, is we're full of volunteer power.
2: Mm.
1: And so when you do give us that dollar, we work our hardest to make that dollar stretch as far as humanly possible.
2: Yeah. Lucky those blokes know what they're doing, but they're retired, so that ain't mine.
3: Yeah.
1: It's the many hands.
2: Because they love the station and the community.
1: Mm. Mm.
2: Good on you, fellas.
1: Yeah. And good on you, everyone that has subscribed this afternoon. If you felt like subscribing, a good way to do it would be get onto the website, 4ZZZ.org.au, and click yourself around to subscribe, and you can pick which one fits your best interest.
2: Yes. There's a lot of good prizes this year.
1: Yes. We've the pedal empire. I like pedals. Make all sorts of good noises. Pretty popular in the band category, I hear.
2: Oh, those pedals.
1: Yes. Those, I also like the old car pedal.
2: Not bicycle ones.
3: I'll read out a couple of the prizes.
1: Yeah. Let us know.
3: So there's the Big Sound 3-night pass. That's an 18 plus. That's 4 3-night passes to Big Sound 2026. You got the AS Accounting Service. It's $1,021. 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Nice. Dave's Wine Revival Tasting and Blending Session. It's 18 plus, obviously. 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You got the Berserk Clothing Prize Pack. Got the Blind Boy Brewing Beer for a year.
2: It's nice
3: 18
2: beer.
3: Plus again.
2: Yeah, there's different. There's about three or four, maybe more, different types of that beer.
3: You got the Brisbane Festival Golden Ticket. It's another 18 plus. You got the Crumpler 3-pack. 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There you go.
1: Love it.
3: Some bags. You got the Downs shoes workers pack. You got the funky food groceries pack.
2: Wow.
3: You got the strut and fret and west end electrical double passes.
2: Concert stuff.
1: That sounds exciting. That sounds exciting.
2: The food sounds pretty good.
3: You got
2: free groceries.
3: The Tivoli and Princess Theatre golden ticket.
2: No.
3: That's a whole year of shows to
2: love
3: any Tivoli. Show at the Tivoli and Princess Theatre. That's a big one.
2: Both.
3: You got the Thrill House tattoo voucher. It's a $500 tattoo voucher from Thrill House.
2: Whoa.
3: You got the TTB Fitness Pack. It's 3 months gym membership at TTB Fitness.
2: Maybe I should have got that one.
3: The Netherworld Arcade Cabinet.
2: Oh, wow.
3: They do this every year and we love them.
1: We do. We love them very much.
3: And you got Netherworld Low Boy
2: old
3: Arcade Cabinet.
2: Old school games, isn't it?
1: A lot of fun having an arcade cabinet around.
3: Mm. Oh, and you also get a 2-hour Lost Souls karaoke session, $100 bar tab at Netherworld, and a mega Netherworld merch pack.
2: I don't know. I think I'm all karaoke'd out.
3: Never.
2: Never.
3: Then you got some pet subscriptions. You got the Love and Toe Beans Quality Wellness Consultation. You got the Fortitude Music Hall Double Pass.
2: The good.
1: Oh, these are exciting. These are for a friend prizes. The Fortitude Music Hall Double Pass, the Triffid Double Pass, the Brightside Double Pass. For more information, you should head along to 4ZZZ. The Radiothon page, and that's for referring a friend, which is, there's an email coming out, I hear, about that.
3: Ooh.
1: So get on to the Z email list and have your ears and eyes peeled for that one.
3: Yeah, nice.
1: Big thank you to has been sent. Oh!
2: Thanks.
1: Has been sent for people who are getting the pay it forward subs for others that are having difficulty in getting their subscription. That's something that is available and just genuinely a double thank you to you. That, you know, you've gone there and got to pay it forward. You know, just I take my hat off to you, dear kind person.
2: Yeah.
1: That's what I do. I take my hat off to you. So. Yeah. But this is Radiothon. This is our annual subscriber drive. 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
1: Should we do it?
3: Let's do it.
2: Oh, all right.
1: What's in the brown couch?
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0: Well, that was...
1: Wow!
0: That was a great request. That one went out to you, Rachel. Thank you so much.
2: Brand new subscriber. Ooh.
0: Good thing that
2: Love
0: one said,
2: to
0: gents.
2: See it.
0: It's fantastic. It's fantastic.
2: Had another subscriber called Paul. He popped up.
0: We did.
2: Yeah. Might have been me.
0: And we've had Elizabeth from East Brisbane. We've had Brendan from Chapel Hill. We've had Rachel from Auchenflower. We had Donald from Chapel Hill. We've had Eddie. Oh, Chapel Hill's winning at the moment. Eddie from Mount Ormaney. Sarah from Corinda. Simon from Barden. Adrian from Camp Hill. And John from Morningside. And don't forget, Joseph from Woolloongabba.
2: Hey.
3: Lucky him.
0: Yes. So thank you, everyone, that has subscribed thus far.
2: No worries.
3: Yeah, don't mention it.
0: I better get onto it and do it myself now.
2: Nah, you'll wait till the last minute.
0: I will. It'll be in the last seconds and I'll be like, why
2: 11,
0: do I
2: 11:59.
0: Oh, I'm one of them.
3: Well, I don't have a phone or whatever, just a PC. So I have to do it on the front desk when I come in here during the week.
2: Whatever gets it done.
0: Yeah. That's right. Yes. See, I used to think a lot of things are a big computer purchase, but Scribe and Dribble Z, you can do that with your little mini PC in your pocket.
3: Yeah.
0: You can do it with that. Or you can use the big one.
3: Yeah.
0: The big one makes it feel efficient.
3: I can't. Because you need a credit card sort of thing.
0: Yeah, you do.
3: And I don't have any of that stuff.
0: No mobile, no credit card. So if you're fashion. Like Joe, that's why we keep the front door open. Yeah. And you can subscribe in person
3: or
0: at the station.
3: If it's a bit far, you can ring up during business hours. And
0: on your landline.
3: Yeah, the landline.
0: Yeah,
3: they'll
0: don't
3: do
0: be ringing
3: on
0: the mobile.
2: 3252155.
0: There it is.
3: That's what.
0: Get that subscription. Any way you can.
3: Yeah.
0: Get it in. Reception is open Monday to Friday, 10 to 6, and on Saturday and Sunday from 10 to 2. You'll find that's when you can pop on in or give them a call on 3252155. But you can jump online at any time, 4ZZZ.org.au, and you can subscribe right now.
3: Yeah.
0: You could.
3: Sure. And you might get your request played. Oh, shit.
2: Someone took that very literal.
0: That was very literal. Patrick from North Lakes, thank you so much. You
2: legend.
0: Absolute legend. And it's a great thing, like Rachel has sent in a request. We've got some other requests to play. We've got one here from Mr. Donald Gunn. He's requested Shampoo.
3: Good on you, Colonel.
0: I got a little bit excited when I saw that come up.
3: It did too.
0: And Brendan has requested some Brisbane City Punks.
3: Yeah.
0: And Nigel has requested some Flangepennies. So there's good requests coming in. Oh, wait. And Danny has requested some Big Noter. Look at this.
2: Oh, I've pulled some in before.
0: Yeah.
3: Sure you don't want to hear gimme-gimmes, Danny.
0: Yeah, maybe.
2: Next week.
0: So that's that. We need you to get online.
2: Well, it's nearly 4:20 as well, so we might have to cut a couple of the requests short.
0: Yeah, well,
2: intermission.
0: We'll jostle them around.
2: Yeah,
0: they've been jostled now.
2: Yeah, nice.
0: Look at that.
2: Huh?
0: Yeah. Jostled.
2: Nice.
0: So why haven't you subscribed yet, dear listener? Maybe it's because you haven't...
3: Yeah, you're listening.
0: Haven't thought that Triple Z needs it, but here's a little fun fact. Only about 2 or 3% of our listeners are actual subscribers. And so that is why we're going to hound you for Radiothon. That's why we're going
3: to
0: plead.
3: We have to.
0: Because without it, We
2: wouldn't be here.
3: You know, these studios operate 24 hours a day, non-stop. That's why the air conditioner in the next studio is playing up again.
0: Hey!
3: Hey! So we do need the money, that's for sure. Gets a bit warm in there sometimes, and it's lucky it's winter.
0: Lucky it's winter. But you make a good point. These studios are used 24 hours a day, 7 days a week. What you will find in a lot of other radio stations is some very, very fancy studios that might get used for 3 or 4 hours a day if you're lucky and in the right city. I can guarantee you that our equipment here does possibly many, many, many more hard hours of work and is used by many, many, many more volunteers and people who are just getting their starting legs. That's right, trainees.
3: Like, I know, because like, I help them on Sunday mornings.
0: And that's something about Triple Z. This is a big family. So we ask for your subscription. We ask for your funds so that we can all continue doing the amazing thing that we do here.
3: And play local bands. Who else is playing all these great local bands in this city?
2: Exactly.
0: And requests.
3: Yeah, cool requests.
0: And news.
3: But the listeners have got good taste, I reckon.
0: Speaking of, shall we hit that good taste?
2: Let's do it.
0: Okay. All right, you listen to the Brown Couch.
2: It is 16 minutes past

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0: Got that one.
1: I got that one. Well, you're listening to 4ZZZ.
0: The Brown Couch. It's Radiothon.
1: And it's happening.
0: It is.
1: And we're calling on you. We're calling on you to subscribe as part of our annual fundraiser. This is what keeps Triple Z alive across the year. So this is when we need you to jump into your wallet, into your purse, into your coin peak bank, wherever you might keep your dollars and cents. And maybe you could send them on in to us.
0: And we'll put them to good use.
1: We will. We will. We'll stretch those dollars as far as we possibly can.
0: Oh, yes. Maybe stretching.
1: We said it earlier, we'll say it again. It's like, it costs more than $90 an hour to keep us on the air every day, 24 hours a day, 365 days a year. One subscription will almost cover that cost of 1 hour radio. So, well, that's where we call on you. And there's only about 2% of the people that listen to Triple Z each month are subscribers. So, maybe you could encourage your roommate, your flatmate, your workmate, your friend, your cat, your turtle. I don't know who you need to encourage, but it's time to encourage them.
0: Get the elbow a nudging.
1: Straight into there.
0: Right in the ribs.
1: Oh, I elbowed myself.
0: Pay up.
1: So that's what we need.
0: In the most loving way possible.
1: Yes. Pay up with a smile. And a please.
0: Wait, hurry up and get that warm in the glow.
1: Please. That's what we need. That's what we need from you. Yes. Get those elbows. I've seen Joe's just come back inside. He's got red elbows because he's been busy elbowing people in the street. I didn't even turn your microphone on. Sorry.
0: Right.
2: I wouldn't do that.
0: Hey! That was someone that Joe elbowed earlier.
1: Good elbowing, Joe. Good elbowing.
2: Thanks.
1: You're welcome. Well, we got a heap of prizes. We got a heap of good things on offer. But more than anything, we do have that warm inner glow. That is a guaranteed for every subscriber.
0: It's pretty warm in here.
1: It's quite toasty.
0: And very bright.
1: That's it. That's it. It's almost like high.
0: Wait, is that a fire?
1: No. It's just Triple Z's radio.
0: Quick, subscribe so we can put out this fire.
2: No, we've got fire extinguishers outside.
1: That's right.
0: Now we're going to need a new one.
1: Yeah. Get your subscription in. So we've been listening to a heap of tunes today.
0: Bunch of requests there.
1: Lots and lots and lots of requests. Requests are plenty.
0: We've got some shows to plug, but we'll come back to that because we're not prepared enough.
1: No, we are prepared L0.
2: I'm prepared to mention what's on the soundtrack show this week.
1: Oh yes.
2: The Jackass movie soundtracks from that stupid movies.
0: Jackass.
2: Yeah, those ones. But they had the secret to that movie, those movies, was the music, because they were so dumb. They had to. MTV made the show, if you ever noticed, and they let them have all these great songs for the stupid movies.
0: Yeah, it's so pretty good music.
2: Yeah, I don't mind the soundtrack, so I got them all. There's a lot of Jackass films. I don't know, six or whatever it is. So there was a new one recently, so I got that one.
0: I haven't seen the new one yet.
2: I didn't bother going to see it, I just checked out the music. But the first one had great party music. It's like a punk, it's going to be like a punk rock party show on Saturday night at midnight.
0: Hell yeah.
2: Because it's my last Radiothon show.
1: That's right. Radiothon finish this Sunday. Monday. Radiothon finish day. And so,
2: Ant-Man liked my goodies special last week. So, good on you, Ant-Man. Okay. Very listening. Good. It was different. Get that out.
1: That's
2: a
1: right.
2: A bit more punk rocky this time.
1: You get two Radiothon shows.
2: Yeah, every time.
1: We only get the one here in the middle, Joe. Because it's 10 days Radiothon goes for.
2: Yep.
1: So we kicked it off some days ago. Mm. And we finish it up this Sunday.
2: Yep.
1: I think we're about in the middle. I think we're right. Smack-ish.
2: Halfway.
1: Smack-ish in the middle.
2: Slap dab in the middle.
1: Ish. Yes, that ish is important. I still put ish on our application. We start at 3-ish, but we finish at 6.
2: On the dot. On the
0: bang
2: second.
0: On.
1: Bang on.
0: For, no ish about it.
1: No.
2: Zed Games is very important.
1: Well, that's
2: stuff
1: right.
2: Stuff them around.
1: And you lead me into it. Zed Games is one of the specialty type shows on Triple Z.
2: How where many other radio stations has got a Zed Games show?
0: None.
1: There you go. Plus every other, all the other amazing specialty shows that we do have on Triple Z. There's shows
2: very
1: that have been on these
2: varied
1: airways for decades. And there's shows that are still being invented to go on the airways, which will play and run for decades.
2: And brand new ideas for shows that seem to work really well.
1: Yeah, yeah.
2: Transmission, for example.
1: Bloody good
2: example. Very original, well done show.
1: Yep. Damn straight. And that's what Triple Z's about. Triple Z's about a bit of anarchy, a bit of education, a bit of organisation.
2: Rock and roll.
1: Bit of rock and roll. Some good times.
2: Got that bit of rock and roll.
1: Classic hits. Triple Z.
2: I don't know about that ELO stuff, but.
1: And we've had a message in from Jack.
2: Jack.
1: Famous Jack, who's just said the fishy tank. So Jack is quite excited because I do subscribe the fish in the fish tank to 4ZZZ.
2: I don't remember that.
1: That's right. I do. Particularly, the catfish, because the catfish has been going for about 10 years.
2: The catfish, huh?
1: And the catfish has been subscribing for about 10 years.
2: How big is this thing?
1: It's gotten up to about 4 or 5, maybe 6 inches. But it's got the 6 subscriber, well, no, 10. 10 subscriber cards sitting in the corner of the tank.
2: What do you put
1: fish.
2: The card in the tank for him?
1: Well, I don't it need says, it. It doesn't have my. It's got the fish's name on it, not mine. I got my own subscriber card, Joe.
2: Yeah. My mate, Daryl, my old workmate, council workmate, Daryl. He got a fish tank going, and he only he had small fish, but he ended up putting yabbies in there. And if you've ever seen a yabby in a fish tank, they're very, very colourful little
1: and terrifying. That's what
2: and
1: they are.
2: They end up eating all his.
0: Ben's not a fan of crustaceans.
1: No.
2: Oh, all right.
1: No, I heard that they can crawl out of the tank and eat you while you sleep.
2: Well, like just a bank. And
0: they start with your eyeballs.
1: And I can't see, but I can hear. I can still hear.
2: The
1: as
2: other
1: as they
2: fish
1: don't go in the ears.
2: The other fish would disappear.
1: It's because
2: never
1: got
2: to
1: eight.
2: Be seen again.
1: They were eating Joe.
2: Yeah, and he had two in there.
0: You're lucky you had some fish there to distract him from your eyeballs.
2: Right. And they're very colourful though. They're like.
1: Oh,
2: weird
1: look innocent.
2: Blue
1: yeah,
2: colour.
1: Yeah. I know exactly the one.
2: All
1: blue
2: right.
1: killers, I think they call them.
2: All right.
0: Blue meanies.
1: The warning was in place. All right, it's time for you to subscribe.
2: Enough for
1: the fish.
0: 4ZZZ.org.au/support.
1: Yeah. Get in there.
2: I subscribed my bicycle helmet once.
0: Oh.
1: That's a good idea.
0: As a pet?
2: It's a few years back. Oh, just a,
0: well, just a thing. As a full subscription.
2: I was just, I don't know.
0: Eh, doesn't matter.
2: But it had Triple Z stickers on it, so
1: good.
2: It,
1: good.
2: Yeah. I don't think anyone's subscribed their bicycle helmet before.
1: I don't think so.
2: No.
0: I can't say.
1: I think
0: yeah.
1: you might be Well, there you go. We've discovered how to subscribe, what you can subscribe, why you should subscribe. All we need now is for you to subscribe.
2: Yeah, go for it.
1: Yeah, yeah. And we might play some Greshka, eh?
0: Yeah.
1: All right, let's do it. 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
0: It is 10 to 5.
2: On the brown couch.

0: seriously. Just get rid of negative gearing, cap and pangs, stop listening to all the developers and lobbyists, build some social housing, fuck the boom and nimbies, zoning and regulations, build some housing. It's not that hard. Most importantly,
1: I'm the kind of person who doesn't really learn from their mistakes. So I met Julian in England, but his dad had another son with this chick in Japan, and the younger son was apparently at an international business school. And Julian got the feeling that something had gone down. We went to Yokohama. His dad, Gerald, went, "Should we get a drink? It's midday somewhere in the world," as soon as we got off the plane. And it kind of continued on that theme in punk tapas bars in Yokohama. Finally, Julian put his foot down and was like, "I've made an arrangement to go to Tokyo to see my brother because I want to know what's going on." So it turns out that Riku, the younger brother, is not actually out becoming the Japanese Wolf of Wall Street. He's been in a rehab unit. He's twitchy, he's messy, when the phone starts ringing. And it's Gerald. He's finished his run. He's at a sumo restaurant in Ryogoku. Riku gets twitchy. "We really should go," I say. And when we walk through the doors, it becomes instantly apparent that Gerald is very drunk. All of them are drunk. All of them smell like the boys' change room at high school. And I'm suddenly back in the Sutherland Shire, absolutely terrified. Someone's going to call me a fat four-eyed bitch. Gerald is insisting that Julian get into the sumo.
2: Hey!
1: He doesn't want to take his shirt off. He is covered in the kind of tattoos that you got if you were really into Nick Cave. And in Japan, tattoos mean one thing, kakuza. And that's when Gerald screams, "Let's play Centurion. What we have to do is get him back to Yokohama." "Where are we going?" says Gerald when I push him out the door. "To Yokohama," I say. "It's this way," he says. We follow, and we're in a train station. "Sendai, that's it," says Gerald. We get on the train. Everybody is looking at us. The train pulls into the next station, and somehow I manage to get Julian and his father onto the platform. And that's when I notice the golden fountain of piss erupting from Gerald's crotch. "You get him cleaned up," I say to Julian. "I find that English-speaking station attendant." "Thank God," I say. "We have a problem. We're trying to get to Yokohama. You are 400 kilometres away. There's one last train. It only goes to Ikebukuro. You'd have to walk back to Shibuya, and even then, there isn't another train until 5 a.m. "I'll take it," I say. "When does the train leave?" In 90 seconds, Gerald is out of the bathroom. He's making a crinkly noise. He has paper towel in his pants. When the train pulls into Ikebukuro, I'm almost lightheaded. There are two pharmacies next to one another. Wipes sure would be handy right about now. I suggest we head towards the chemist. And then I look around and see a man fellating another man. And I realise I'm at a beat. "Julian, where's your dad?" "He's over there," says Julian, pointing at his dad, Gerald, with a very nervous, very small, bald man. "I've made a friend," says Gerald. "This is Ike, Dad. Ike is a rent boy. We're in Yakuza country." And at that point, my boyfriend, a skinny guy with the kind of tattoos you get if you're just really into bands, leads Ike into an alleyway. Julian comes out of the alleyway covered in blood. We walk 10 kilometres into the centre of Tokyo.

0: here before I go to sleep are from Gerald. Does anybody feel like a drink?
1: Just some meeting, Mama. It's a success.

0: Woohoo! Hey, hey!
1: There we go. Oof. You're listening to 4ZZZ,
0: the Brown Couch.
1: It's a lovely Thursday afternoon.
0: Yeah, it's a lovely radiothon.
1: Yes! Yes!
0: And that just there that we heard was the first release from the Fat Bastards since 2020.
1: Ooh!
0: And they got a new EP called Human Satellite. It's got four songs, no filler. And they're launching the biggest Fat Bastards tour ever with three shows. Catch them rocking at PFR Brisbane on August 29th, Banshees Ipswich on September the 4th, and Vinnie's Goldie. It's an Arvo gig on September the 12th. Fat Bastards, Human Satellite, out soonish. Hey! First single, Drug Mule, drops sooner. That's the one we just heard. 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
1: Humongous. Humongous.
0: Yeah.
1: Well, we are trying. We are smashing through the request now. We had some trouble pulling them up at the first. I was scattered. So I've still got a couple.
0: Bit rusty.
1: That's it. It's great having requests. It's great having subscribers. It's great having subscriber requests. But without that subscriber bit, well.
0: Yeah. Won't get played without that subscriber bit.
1: That's right. It's all part of the trick. That's right.
0: I will smash out a couple more of these notices.
1: Yeah. Let us know what's happening around town.
0: And then we got a text about another gig.
1: Yes.
0: That we'll get to. But I'll tell you about Toaster Pilot. 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A retro mix of vinyl spinning mod, freak beat, soul and ska. 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
1: Nice. Well, we have got some gigs that have been texted in and some great requests. I got two things. The first one I'm just going to say is a big congratulations to Gillis. Gillis, a big congratulations, has finished their apprenticeship today.
0: Hey.
1: That is humongous. And so, big shout out to you out there. We're gonna get your track. I'm going to work on that in the background. And from Rachel, who texted in earlier, brand new subscriber, they've got a gig going out this Sunday in Ipswich at the Borough, which is at the Prince of Wales in Ipswich. Bands featuring One More Billy, Fun With Explosives, Mellow Rage, Beef Mountain and System Trashed. All starts at 1 o'clock. So get along and have a bit of fun.
0: Yes.
1: Ipswich on the Sunday.
0: Sounds awesome.
1: Bloody A. So we got some One More Billy. We got some Fun With Explosives. Got some System Trashed.
0: Nice.
1: And now we need you to subscribe.
0: That's the only thing missing.
1: It's the only thing missing. 4ZZZ.org.au. That's where we need you to get. You're driving the car. Do it after you finish driving.
0: Wait till you get home.
1: That's it. You can pull over and put your feet up.
0: Yeah, that's good reason.
1: But we'll let you, cruise on home. Just make sure you sort that subscription out and sort it out before Sunday.
0: Midnight Sunday.
1: Mm-hmm.
0: And tell yourself that as well, Ben.
1: I will. Ben, you sort that subscription out before midnight Sunday. I've told myself.
0: As long as it's 1 minute before.
1: 1 minute, that's it. I would love to see how fast that light flashes on the Sunday night in here. I have a feeling it flashes fast. Fast flash.
0: Well, on that note, here's some one more Billy.
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1: This one goes out to you, Gillis, on Portugal Z. Where else are you going to get this sort of noise and distortion on a Thursday afternoon? 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

0: this year's Radiothon, 4ZZZ received prizes from the following wonderful sponsors. 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

0: Good afternoon, Southeast Queensland. This is Ari, your friendly sponsorship manager, and I am here during Radiothon on the brown couch. Basically, I just wanted everyone to know that one of our Zetters gave me a tiny little bottle of champagne earlier, so if by the end of my gig guide I get a subscriber, I will scull this champagne.
1: Yay!
0: Are you freaking serious, Southeast Queensland? Okay, we'll do that at the end. Right, before I get into it, I just want to say the Rock and Roll Barbecue Radiothon last Sunday was absolutely phenomenal. Thank you to all of the bands that played for us. Thank you so much to Wendy and Loves a Blur for being an amazing headliner. And thank you to all the wonderful subscribers who came along and partied with us. Now into the gig guide. This Friday, Rock Aria, the ELO Experience, is happening at the Tivoli. The doors are at 6:30. It's $84 on the door. All those great ELO classics. My favourite is Evil Woman. Then they're going to have Dance Till You Drop on Saturday, $99. It's called Back to Ours. Late Night Orchestra returns with the best of trip-hop and chill-out genres. Think Moby, Air, Portishead, Morcheeba. It's going to be great. On Sunday, they got Vicar and Linda and the Bullettes. I love Vicar and Linda. Doors are at 3 and it's $89. The Bright Side has Great Australian Original Electro this Friday with Cosmos Midnight. They're at Fresh from Melbourne. $49.90 on the door. New Zealand have sent their favourite indie outfit, Daily J. They are just moved to Sydney, actually. And they're on the inside stage from 7 p.m. $39.79 on the door. August 15 sounds heaps fun at the Bright Side. A My Little Pony party. A full pony rave. And then on the inside, DJs are playing the best new metal that you love. I bet that one's Nano's Fault. But from 10 p.m, the Emo Girls are taking over. Best outfit wins a $100 bar tab. PFR is all metal, all weekend, with Friday, $15 on the door, Scrap, Sabre, Siren and more. And Saturday is Complexant from Sydney with Absolution Sequence from Tassie. Doors are at 5, bands from 7. Netherworld, you got to listen to Zed Games for the Netherworld giveaway. 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
2: Hey, Ari, what did you say about the barbecue, how much money?
0: Oh, yeah, if anyone wanted to know, we made almost $4,000 for the station at the Sunday Rock and Roll Barbecue. Wow. So I want to thank everyone for coming out. Yeah. And I also want everyone to know that I personally am keeping an eye on how many subscribers we get on the south side versus how many subscribers are on the north side. Mm-hmm. 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
3: I didn't say north side represent. North side represents.
0: South side represent. 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
3: North side represent.
0: Come on, south side. 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
3: I think so. 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
0: Yes, we need as many subscribers as we can this year. 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Come on, Brisbane.
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1: Yeah, it made me burn
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0: Pets, it's cheap. 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
2: Yeah.
0: Tick.
2: Done.
0: Tick. No need to worry about anything else. Yes. Oof. Well.
2: Yeah, we're nearly done for the day.
0: Yes.
4: I will,
1: got one more.
2: Got a show to plug, but they're sending me a track as we speak.
0: So ooh.
2: See if it's ready.
0: It's the excitement of 3ZZZ. This is real radio. We're not prepared. This is seat of your pants radio.
1: Oh, yeah.
0: Well, the edge of your seat.
1: It's never played.
0: The edge of your pants radio. I'm not sure. Something to do with seat and pants and radio. That's what we are. I guess it's because you put your seat on the brown couch while you listen. Wait, no, your pants on the seat. The seat is part of the couch.
1: You blokes show up right on the start.
0: We're all about punctuality.
1: Minute to spare.
0: Starts at 3, we get here at 3.
1: And I sort of chuck in some random favourites that I don't plan, really.
0: Today
1: I did with the Gimme Gimmes.
3: Yeah, your lack of planning causes sponsorship anxiety.
0: Yes, we have no planning here.
1: I had to play that for Danny.
0: But I will say, Alan from Red Hill, Riley from Toowong, Caroline from Calmvale, Brian from Basin Pocket, Mark from Morningside, Kagan from Redbake Plains, Bitterwell from West End, Johnny from Moggle, James from Mount Nebo, Patrick from North Lakes, and everyone else we've given a shout to earlier. You people are legends.
3: Was that more on the south side?
0: Oh, I don't know. There's some north siders that were up the top of the list there.
3: Come on, south side.
1: Yeah.
3: Subscribe, south side.
2: So I have managed to put the song into the brown couch folder.
0: Oh, well. From there, I can pull it out and we can play it.
2: Breaking the Calm.
0: Breaking the Calm. Let's do this. Let's do this live, just like you should be subscribing.
2: Well, while you're finding it, I'll plug the show.
0: Yeah, you plug the show. Yeah. I'll do this. You subscribe at home.
2: This is a new track from the Hefties. It's a studio version of Breaking the Calm by Found on the Sunrise in the live version. Anyway, they got some shows coming up. On the 17th of August at Banshees.
0: Okay.
2: It's a return to the Right Room with the Hefties, Kathleen Turner, Overdrive, and another band he's in called Found the Sunrise. So I think this is a Found on Sunrise. I think this is a Found on Sunrise song. So we can still play the Hefty song we have. So tickets are $15 at banshees.com.au or $20 at the door. Doors open 7 p.m. Yeah, get on town.
0: Well, let's do it.
2: So what are we going to start with? Let's start with, Breaking the Calm by Found on Sunrise.
0: Thank you, dear subscriber.
2: And then we got some Hefties and a new one.
0: Hopefully.
2: From Kathleen Turner Overdrive.
1: Yeah.
0: But we might. Yes.
2: Oh, hopefully. Time-wise.
0: It's going to be tight.
2: Let's do it.
0: All right, it was a wreck.
2: See you next week. Thanks. Subscribe.
1: Thanks, everyone.

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9: Hello.
7: We are here at this radio station, 4ZZZ, and we're having a special tonight because it's Radiothon. You might have heard of it if you've been listening to the station at all. Now, to celebrate Radiothon, that opening song there, that is two things. One, it's called Constellations by Dabu from Goodbye Volcano High, a very melancholy teen drama about dinosaurs at the end of time. But it's also the first song I ever programmed for the station when I started working on this show.
9: Yay! Oh,
7: memories. Yeah, so a little trip down memory lane for me. Then I think the game took another 2-3 years before it came out. But hey, I had the song. It was good.
8: Nice.
7: Yeah, so yes, it is Radiothon. This is where we ask for people to subscribe to 4ZZZ so we can keep making amazing radio for you. 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
9: Please.
7: Please do. We in the studio support. Have all done our re-ups just this evening. It's been pretty good. Brown Couch was going off wild with subs. Very exciting.
9: Yeah. Maybe we should have waited until our show to sub.
8: Maybe.
7: Bah.
8: Do it early.
9: Bah.
8: Get it out of the way.
7: Exactly. I try to do too many things anyway. Yeah.
8: That's
7: I'm
8: right.
7: I'm doing a podcast on the side while the songs are playing. Yeah.
9: Well. Oh.
7: White middle-aged man, you know, got to have a podcast.
9: Of course.
8: True.
9: You have the microphone surgically attached to your hands.
7: It just comes. You turn 40 and they're just like, here's a microphone.
9: Yeah.
7: Tell everyone your very important thoughts. How are you two going this week?
9: Good. I've been playing games.
7: Mm-hmm.
8: So have I.
7: That is lucky.
8: That is.
7: Yeah. What kind of games have you all been playing?
9: I've been playing Kingdom Come Deliverance 2 some more.
8: Nice.
9: I've been kissing men in it.
7: Mm-hmm.
9: Very nice.
7: Mm-hmm.
9: And I've been playing Big Walk.
7: Oh, yes.
8: Ooh, nice. Yes.
10: Big Walk.
7: Unfortunately, since we allowed the other scum from this show to review it last week, we can't really review it again, but
8: no.
7: I could talk about that game for a very long time.
9: Who's going to stop us?
7: It's true. It's true.
9: Is Zara going to come over from Indie Dev Night and stop us from talking?
7: You don't deserve to play it.
8: I have a couple of groups of people that I'm going to play it with, but it has not yet gotten to the time of everybody being organized.
7: The biggest puzzle with Big Walk, as well said, is getting four people together to do it.
8: I've got a group of 12 on Sunday.
7: Yeah, but
8: getting all of us to do it.
7: Yeah, but it's on Sunday, right?
8: Yeah, it's on Sunday. Yeah.
7: You've been doing the puzzle, and we'll see how it turns out.
8: We'll see how far we get in a couple of hours on Sunday evening.
9: I'm interested to hear how it's gonna play with 12 people.
8: I've seen enough of it, and I'm just like, oh, most puzzles are only needing four people at most. Generally, it easier.
7: Yeah, it's
9: true.
7: The puzzle scale from 2 to 4.
8: 2 to 4.
7: And we've done it with all combinations in our group now. But yeah, beyond that, you can have more people, so you can do multiple puzzles at once. You can do alternate solutions, but yeah, there's no changes past 4.
9: Mm.
8: Yeah.
9: I just want to see 12 people swarming on a single puzzle, like a bunch of ants on a suite.
8: I reckon I could probably wrangle them all together, but trying to get them to actually be organized and do it, and the cacophony of audio of everybody talking over everybody else. Yeah, we'll see how it goes. To be fair, I think we actually have like 16, 17 people signed up, so we might end up splitting into two groups
7: and see how
8: fast we can get through different activities. Mm. Set a goal.
7: Well, before we turn this into the Big Walk show,
8: the Big Walk race,
7: that we might do a little bit of
9: news.
7: Why is there a cat in the newsroom?
9: Meow. Meow.
7: Two cats.
8: Meow.
7: Dear gosh. Okay, in the top headline of the day, we have, of course, Big Walk News. Big Walk has sold over 1 million copies in less than a week. Woo. That is excellent news. It's doing very well. We all like it. Good job, Big Walk. Yeah, I'm actually lining up some interviews for down October down Melbourne, so hopefully we'll get a bit of background on some things, because I have so many things to talk about because I am obsessed. Beyond that, Halloween the Game has been banned in Australia.
8: Yes. Who would have thunk it?
7: Nothing to do with violence or anything. No. Simply the fact that you can smoke the marijuana in it.
8: Yep.
9: No.
7: And that, you know, from the way the guidelines work, it will offer some effect to the player that could be argued as positive.
8: Yep.
7: So I don't know what it is because they haven't detailed it.
8: Yep.
7: But that's how it works.
9: Anti-anxiety.
7: Yeah. Well,
9: ease of sleeping.
7: I mean, yes, that would still violate the code.
8: Yeah.
7: I find every time there's a ban, I have people actually to explain it to. It's like, it's not like a judgment. It's literally a checklist. Mm. And if you cross the checklist, they have to say no.
8: They have to, yeah.
7: And in fact, the big difference is these days, sometimes they can overrule that. So maybe they will or not. We'll see. But yeah,
8: we'll see. There's been plenty of that have done it before and just not offered it as a reward and other things. And it's
7: My favorite one ever is Bug Butcher. Because a pickup is shaped like a syringe.
8: Mm-hmm.
7: And when you pick it up, you get a speed boost. So it says speed when you pick it up.
8: Yep.
7: So that was interpreted as, you know how we all take syringes of speed to go fast? Yeah.
8: Yeah. It's a positive effect from drug taking.
9: Speed makes you speedy.
7: Oh! Subbing it in! Okay. Oh, they love the drug talk. Next up, we have potentially the last role of Sam Neill will be in Legend of Zelda. Apparently, he managed to film a role for the film before he passed on. Now, you know, I mean, that's actually the first thing that's made me excited. I love Sam.
9: Yeah.
7: I'll see what you did. I hope you had fun.
9: Mm.
7: Yes, so that is coming out. There are other casting news in there, but yes, Sam being the big one there. Other people, we had Australian cast as Ganondorf in it, and that is Uli Latukefu.
8: Mm.
7: Latukefu? So they're going to be Ganondorf, so that's kind of cool. And yes, it's going along. We'll see if it's good or not. I hope it's good.
8: I hope it's good.
9: I hope it's good.
7: And if not, I don't care anyway, because I don't need a movie of Zelda. It doesn't have a story.
8: No.
9: Yeah.
7: Or characters, really.
9: No, it's just a setting for many different types of stories.
7: It's a broad canvas of fantasy. Frankly, I could do with a Tingle movie before a Link movie.
8: Yeah.
7: We have the new game announced by Sam Barlow. And while I don't normally just list off game announcements, this one was of note to me because he's moving his... Sam Barlow did Her Story, Immortality, mm-hmm. you know, these video things where you're jogging through footage and information and it's quite experimental and they've been very successful so far. Now he's moving directly into the horror realm and working with Brandon Cronenberg. Mm. So whilst he's not the best Cronenberg, he is the second best Cronenberg, I'd say. So that's quite exciting for me as a horror man. That was a big announcement for Paul, so I thought I'd just slip it in there. Happy days. Devolver Digital.
9: Ooh.
7: One of our favorite publishers.
9: Yes.
8: Yep.
7: A few years ago, they went public. They sold their souls to the market. And now they're going private again.
9: Mm.
7: And
8: Good decision.
7: I think it's very funny. Because it's like, whilst I kind of hate all the sort of market manipulation stuff, it is like a recognition of everything was overpriced and people were spending way too much money in game companies. They go public. They're valued way too high. They make bucket loads of money. And now I think the value's dropped like 95%.
8: Mm-hmm.
9: Whoa.
7: But for them, that means they could just buy the shares at like 95% less than what they sold them for. So,
8: they essentially shorted their own company.
7: They shorted their own company. That's my interpretation of it. I'm no financial wizard, but
8: I'm pretty sure they had no intention of doing that initially. It's happened.
7: I'm sure they go either way.
8: Yes.
7: And in
9: another sub.
7: And in other potentially very funny news. A unreleased expansion pack for Quake 4 has been released on GitHub.
8: Oh.
7: It seems to be genuine. Oh. People are playing it, posting videos and such. The reason why this is kind of funny is because it was released by a dev that's worked on XCOM 2, Evil Within, Dead Island 2, Dark Pictures Anthology. You might notice that Quake 4 Awakening is not in that list of things he worked on.
8: Yep.
7: Because he bought a secondhand computer from Amazon.
9: Oh.
7: And this was on the hard drive.
8: I mean, sure.
9: Amazing.
8: Why not? I don't think anybody really, I mean, the majority of people, I don't think they care about DLC for Quake 4, but...
7: I mean, why not? I mean, it's
8: for those that do, it's unfinished, fantastic.
7: But it's, like, very interesting.
9: Yeah.
7: You know, things like this often never see the light of day, so it's nice to have it out. Okay, that brings us to the end of my little bits of news in releases. Today, we have releases of Pro Jank Footy. That's on Switch 2, Xbox Series X, PlayStation 5, and PC. That's a little Aussie game where you play AFL, and you can put cars on the field, along with other things.
9: Oh, okay. I'm interested. I'm instantly more interested.
7: Oh, yeah, yeah.
9: I thought it was just a sport game.
7: No, it's wacky.
9: Ooh.
7: It's very wacky.
9: Wacky sports game.
7: Dusk Fade on Xbox Series X, PC, Switch 2, and PlayStation. And Servant of the Lake, which is the latest in the Rusty Lake series on PC.
9: I'm excited about that one.
8: A lot of people are.
9: Yes.
8: They're like, there is more people that I know that are actually excited about, and I'm just like, what series?
9: The Rusty Lake series.
8: It's nothing that's really on my radar as games that I would enjoy.
7: As far as puzzle adventures go, it is. It's like they're nothing extraordinary, but they are like solid and because they don't really age because of the style.
9: Yeah.
7: Eventually, you'll encounter one, and then you go.
9: Yeah, there's also
7: stuff,
9: the overarching lore that I think people like. People like a good lore, like you know, trying to figure out things for themselves. Give them just enough, and like, oh, we're fascinated.
8: Hidden,
9: like, you know,
8: hidden depth.
9: Five Nights at Freddy's and all that. Whoa,
8: another sub!
7: And tomorrow we have Wild Blue Skies on PlayStation 5, Xbox Series X, and PC. That's sort of a Star Foxy-like. And Creep Show, which is the old anthology TV show. Okay, a game, adventure game on PlayStation 5, Xbox One, Series X, Switch, PC, and PlayStation 4. That's an interesting order of things I put there. And the 18th of August will bring us The Sinking City 2. That's on Xbox Series X, PlayStation 5, and PC. And that brings us to the end of the news.
8: News. That was the news.
7: Okay. Couldn't wait.
9: No! I'm drippy.
7: Okay, before we get into more Radiothon stuff, we're going to listen to some music. This is from Big Walk, from the composers, Aches FX. This is 12 a.m. Motif.

0: This year's Radiothon 4ZZZ received prizes from the following wonderful sponsors. 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
0: Why?
1: Because.
0: Anyway, you're listening to Z Games. We are going to quickly do a readathon giveaway. We have got a Netherworld play pack. So the next subscriber from me saying that now, I hope you're listening, because if you haven't subscribed to Readathon yet, this could be your time. 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
3: What's
0: the very first subscriber that pops through while we're on air will win 20 play tokens, a bucket hat, and a bunch of cute things in your own steel Netherworld lunchbox.
3: Ooh.
2: I like that.
3: That's delightful.
0: Go to that website and
3: I want the bucket hat.
0: Next win wins. Okay.
2: Next sub wins.
0: Yes. Next one in, sub wins. Anyway.
3: Chop chop.
0: Yeah.
3: Get winning.
0: So yeah, we're Radiothon, important time of the year. So Caroline, how did you come to join up with the 4ZZZ family?
3: Zara dragged me into it.
0: Dragged you in kicking and screaming?
3: No, quite willingly, because I'm like, ooh, I like video games. I want to talk about video games.
0: Mm-hmm.
3: I did, like, a guest review, and then I kind of got absorbed into the Zed Games family.
0: Yes, yes.
2: Nice.
3: Yes.
0: Any here?
3: Yes.
0: Any story on your end, my friend?
2: I think I answered an ad.
0: Actually, I guess I technically answered an ad too. But
2: yeah.
0: No, it's been nice. It's just like a little home away from home.
2: It has been.
0: And because as we've built up around our show, we've also built up a relationship with Netherworld and doing indie dev nights and building community through that.
2: Indie dev night.
0: It really is like the most important thing about it. Like, I look at the state of radio and I'm like, okay, radio, you know, fading up, down, everything. But community radio, I think, is like an eternal thing because it's a voices that we don't hear. Sometimes I don't even necessarily like it, but I'm glad they're there. It's the fun of it. Everyone could come in and have some sort of say and put out their voice and play interesting stuff. I spend hours each week just going through insane music, trying to find something that's interesting at least.
3: Mm.
0: You know, partly that's because I'm crazy.
3: Yes,
0: but also because I want to show people good stuff and, you know, share things with people.
2: Insane music by an insane man.
0: Yes.
2: Insane things.
0: Yes. But
3: meeting people.
2: Indeed.
0: Yes. Meeting people is easy.
3: Yeah. Well, but when you're doing community radio, it's easy.
0: Yes.
3: And also, it's leaving the house for me.
2: It's like you're part of a community.
3: It is. It's actually seeing people in real life instead of staying at home all day playing video games.
2: No, I love coming into the station sort of idea, especially for the show, of course. But yeah, all the various different community things.
0: Oh, beautiful. Love
3: it. We have a winner.
2: He gets a bucket hat.
3: Yeah.
0: Oh, sweet.
2: And a lunchbox.
3: Yeah, and tokens.
0: Hey, well, enough Radiothon. Let's do something we do in the show.
3: What do in the show? We do a review. Who's doing a review?
0: It's not small. It's just a regular walk.
3: Oh?
4: Hey!
2: Regular walking.
3: Ah.
0: So, by some strange coincidence,
3: Quinky Dink.
0: Basically the week that Big Walk came out, another game that I had marked called Walk came out.
2: Okay.
0: And let me tell you, this game is half an hour long.
3: Oh, yeah.
0: It's
2: understandable that it's not Big Walk. Then.
0: No.
2: It's just Walk.
0: It is an incremental game.
2: Okay.
3: Oh.
0: And basically, as you play, it's very low color palette. We've got sort of old, not CGA, but a similar sort of color. Let's talk about six colors in there. Very bright, cartoony thing. And simply, it is every time you get a little tile on the screen, and it'll have an interaction, like you click on the foot to walk, take a step. And then the next tile's there with a little, you know, oh, you've got to take six steps to do this.

0: This. And so each tile represents a small mini game, and every time you complete one, it opens up another tile, which adds to your thing. So eventually you just have a screen full of weird mini games about walking, and that's the entire thing. It's a lovely way to spend half an hour.
1: Yeah.
0: I don't know if it's worth the $2.80 it is for me for most people. But, you know, it's just a lovely little idea. You can sort of see, like, the basis of a bunch of other things. The dev's actually done a bunch of other work, such as Stickerball, which is an insane, let's call it Bellagio-inspired pinball game, sort of pachinko-y, where you put stickers all over a map and then bounce a ball around. That's more of a game.
1: Okay.
0: But yes, and also and currently a game that I literally bought yesterday called Pager, which is like a horror. But yeah, just an interesting developer called Bilge Khan. But yeah, Walk is what got me in there because it shared a name similar to another game I was going to play. It's only a PC. It's $2.80. Maybe not worth it for most people for half an hour. But there's a demo. It's probably play half the game.
1: Nothing wrong with that.
0: And that's what I call a review. For Walk.
1: Nice.
2: Wow. Digital walk, not a real walk. Walk on your computer.
0: Wiggly wiggly walk. Anyway, let's get into some more music now. Oh gosh, I made a mistake. I forgot to, because I used to be able to read a little bit of kanji, not anymore. I forgot to put it in some sort of form that I could read in English. So, Japanese word. This is the Doo Doo Doos with a song that I can't pronounce from Denshikak. Enjoy.

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0: That was Rodney Mecca by Jane Wheeler from still in development game called Smile. It's solo dev, and I think she did all the music too. 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
0: We're talking Radiothon. 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
0: 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You can get yourself a prize. We've got a couple of them around. Just to expect, we got a Netherworld arcade machine, Netherworld Lowboy arcade cabinet loaded with 80s classics, 2 hours of Lost Souls karaoke session, $100 Netherworld bar tab, and a mega Netherworld merch pack. I hope it's got one of those metal lunch boxes in it that I've heard so much about.
1: And a bucket hat.
3: I'd say the bucket hat.
0: A bucket hat would, yes.
3: I want a bucket hat.
0: I've got to say, I've never worn bucket hats particularly.
1: Really?
0: No.
1: They're fun.
3: They're all right. They do not flatter me, though. I look strange in it.
0: I feel like I'd rather be like Lord Bucketface. Is it Lord Buckethead or Bucketface?
1: The guy from the UK.
0: Yeah.
1: I haven't paid that much attention. I just keep looking at it and going,
0: You can get a Crumpler free 3-pack. I've always liked Crumpler stuff. Containing 3 of Crumpler's newest designs, including a CD bar backpack, hour-by-hour messenger bag, and an early opener wallet. Was there anything that caught your eye?
3: Tattoo.
0: Yeah.
3: The Thrill House tattoo. I think it was $500 voucher.
0: For Thrill House. Thrill House. You said it right.
3: I'm
0: always disappointed that it's not just Thrill Ho, but you know, that's just me. Yes. And a bunch of other stuff that you can check out on the page, or just, you know, use your imagination and hope that what you believe becomes true.
1: I mean, you could just subscribe without going into the prize draws, but there's so many.
0: You can also do that.
3: Just the warm inner glow.
1: You could. Like, there have been many of other people during the show tonight.
3: Prizes are good.
1: Indeed, like bucket hats and steel lunchboxes.
3: Bucket.
0: This is Zed Games.
1: It is.
3: Yeah.
1: That sounds like
3: it's
1: another review.
3: Another review. Ooh. How delightful. It's another review.
0: This one's a little bit older. This one came out 2 years ago. Gosh, what? I'm basically
3: That's
0: living in the past.
3: Still pretty fresh for us.
0: Not when you live in the future like me. We are talking about NIAD. Now, NIAD was a game that I was looking forward to for quite a while. You play NIAD, a water creature, a girl of the streams, let's call her. Play top down, you swim around, and you explore the little river system. And then the demo came out before release, and I just didn't get it. I was like, oh, okay. I just kind of went down a stream, and
1: you experienced it, but you didn't get any of the gameplay or purpose or...
0: Yes, but because I'm me... I still ended up with a copy of the game eventually anyway because the, you know, bundles exist and I don't deserve money.
3: Who does?
0: And I just loaded it up on my Steam Deck. And turns out I was wrong. There's a lot more going on as you swim around these foresty landscapes and through caves and such. Each area has a bunch of little puzzles to solve, a bunch of interactions, and as you go on, there's more and more interactions that you will be involved in. You can sing, you can splash around, little fish follow you, you reunite little ducklings with their mother, all sorts of nice things. There's a mystical, you collect poetry, you get some magic powers to talk to animals, all sorts of things like that. And it's all very lovely. It's also, if you are a certain kind of person, a bit frustrating because every time you go to the next area of stream, which you might do accidentally, you can't go back. And there's no indicator to tell you that you did everything in the last stream.
3: Oh, I hate
0: You'll
3: that.
0: You'll just find out, like, at the end of what we'll call the zone, it'll say, like, oh, you rescued some of the fish. It's like, okay, there's a finite amount, and how many were I short? Did
1: me statistics.
0: It's like, so, with that, and you can go back and replay chapters and scenes anytime. So, it's fine for that. But if you are someone that will annoy, and you can't just go with the flow, yes, it's a stream game, yeah. It could have some friction there. Truly, if you just like having a little water girl swim around in a stream playing with ducks, and you happen to sometimes do a puzzle and sometimes you miss a puzzle and that's not going to make you cry, It's good. And, you know, we're looking sort of about 6 hours-ish to just play through it, at least at the pace I was doing.
1: Mm-hmm.
0: But if you then, if I wanted to go back and complete all the little things that I missed.
1: Do everything.
0: Like, miss, you know, that's probably going to, like, almost double that time, just because there's, the whole thing is finding things that you missed the first time. So, yes, it's a lovely little game.
1: Looks adorable.
0: It looks adorable.
3: Love the art style.
0: Plays very well. It feels nice to move around. As I say, you can do your splash, you do your little kicks. You got like a frog kick and a little dive, which I think might have been from the duck, I'm not sure. But you just, there's not really a mechanical difference between them,
1: mm-hmm.
0: but it's just fun to do.
3: Yeah.
0: Which is kind of like the sensibility behind there. So it's almost $30 game at the moment.
1: Wow.
0: But yes, lovely, calm, beautiful sort of color style, top down, swimming, helping ducks. That's pretty much Naiad.
3: Mm.
0: And I'll push this button now.
3: No swimming. There was a walk game, and now there's a swim game.
1: Walk, swim.
3: What is there a bike riding game to do a triathlon?
0: I mean, there are. We could play Bike World, which I can't make a big deal of it, but Bike World was originally called Ghost Bike.
1: Mm-hmm.
3: Ooh.
0: One of those names is much better than the other one.
1: Yeah.
0: Sure, the other one's just more accurate, but come on, Ghost Bike.
3: I want a ghost bike.
0: Yeah, I'd be a ghost bike. Hey, the name's free. We can make our own ghost bike.
3: Yeah.
0: Sweet. Okay, this song has nothing to do with ghost bikes or walking or swimming. This is Faceless by The Sweaters from Desktop Explorer.
3: What?

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0: That was Brave Option by Fingerspit from the upcoming Sledge... I went the wrong way around. Virtue and a Sledgehammer. I was going to say Sledgehammer and a Virtue. It works out the same.
1: Yeah.
0: This is 4ZZZ. It is Radiothon. That means we want you to subscribe to us and help us continue to exist and join our community.
1: Please give us your money.
0: Yes.
2: Go into the draw.
0: I'm wearing my radio thongs for Radiothon.
2: You have multiple thongs on?
0: Yes.
2: I'm glad this isn't America.
1: Glad it's not America
0: it's an
1: every day.
0: International yes. show. Whilst we would like you to go to 4ZZZ.org.au/radiothon and subscribe, there's another thing happening tonight, and that is what we briefly mentioned before, an indie dev night at Netherworld. And us, where we highlight local developers down the back in the Lost Souls Karaoke. We are showing off Mozentum, Doubtbound, Super Robot Survivors, Toil and Trouble, Super Pain, Don't Hurry!
1: Subscribers!
0: Untitled Frog Brawler, You'll Meet the Devil at a Crossroads, and Pigs in a Row. So that is on until 9 p.m. tonight. So make your way to Netherworld. It's free. Just come in, meet developers, look at some upcoming local games.
2: Buy a poster.
0: And join our community.
1: Buy the limited edition poster that can only be bought at the Indie Dev Night.
0: Yeah, this one's got a curlew on it. This one's got a curlew on it.
1: I believe that Zara made this one.
0: Oh.
2: Yeah, Zara was the artist for this one.
1: Yes.
0: Curlew and a playdate. And does the curlew have a unicorn horn?
1: I don't know. I've not seen it.
0: Seems to be at the top. Anyway.
1: That's a radio tower.
0: It's a unicorn. That makes sense. We're a radio show.
2: Yes. Indie Dev Night. Netherworld. Till 9 p.m. Go along. Play some games.
0: And Radiothon. We want you to come subscribe to us.
2: Like all the other great people that have done so during the show.
1: Yes, thank you to everybody.
0: We've had a real stream through here, which has been great.
1: And thank you to us, who has also subscribed.
0: Yes, I always like to say thank you, us. So basic prices are under 18s are 25, pets are 25, the basic concession is 40, a full subscription is 80, but if you're cool, you'll want to go for a passionate, so you can get a t-shirt and a tote bag. And in fact, all of my 4ZZZ t-shirts have basically all the t-shirts I need these days. So every year, just add one extra one. It's 140. And then there's the cool people like the super subs at 500. Ooh. And it's also, we've got ones for community groups, bands, and solo artists and businesses. So whoever you are, including if you are a dog, you can subscribe.
1: Or
0: and
1: a
0: you
1: cat.
0: Should.
1: Subscribe your lizard or your cat.
2: Dart needs to get one.
0: Anything that's a pet.
1: A rock.
0: I was going to say, you could probably put a pet rock in there.
1: Find a cool rock. Subscribe it.
0: What a deal that was.
1: Yes.
0: Yeah. Anyway, thank you for listening to this chaotic Radiothon episode of Zed Games. Yes, to take us out tonight, earlier we played the first song that I programmed, and this is also one of the first things I brought into the show, because it is wonderful. It is addictive.
1: Bugsnacks.
0: It is Bugsnacks.
1: Bugsnacks!
0: By Kerry Benito. 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
2: That's right. 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
1: Yes.
2: That'd be good.
1: Yes.
2: Should we be even asking for that? Is that, you know,
1: there's prizes. Self-serving? There's prizes. Oh, there's we will bribe you to do that because there is prizes.
2: That's right. There's nothing.
1: there's many, many prizes.
2: About this. Yeah, there's prizes.
1: But yeah, this week new releases are The End of Oak Street,
2: Case
1: 137, Stop That Train, and
2: did you watch One Night Only?
1: And One Night Only.
2: Can you bear to talk about it?
1: I have seen, so we will talk about these films. I will preface.
2: They're all a bit ordinary, except for Case 137.
1: Yeah. I will preface.
2: Overdrive.
1: Hold on. I'm hearing
3: mad
1: weird things in the background.
3: Actually, I guess I technically answered that.
1: There we go. Yes.
2: All right.
1: Okay. I'm hearing the other studio. Yes, the movies, End of Oak Street, One Night Only, Case 137, and Stop That Train. I will preface at this point that the films. This is like everything in the wake of the Odyssey and Spider-Man, so now is the time of year that they're dumping a bunch of movies that they don't entirely expect to do that
2: well. Apparently they're really breaking records with Spider-Man and the Odyssey, especially with Spider-Man, apparently.
1: There is definitely a lot of talk of that, and I looked at the box office. I was trying to find it here, but yeah, I mean, there's Spider-Man and the Odyssey at 1 and 2, and then, like, you know, in the millions, and then the next one after that is like 400k. Like, there's this massive gap between the top two and everything else.
2: So you don't think it changes people's behavior? They think, oh, maybe cinema's okay going out.
1: It is that is the narrative at the moment, is that, oh, Gen Z is rediscovering cinema or whatever. And it's like, well, it's kind of based on Obsession and Backrooms doing really well, where it's like, you know, my take would be, if you let like young filmmakers make a thing that they think is cool, that the younger people will think that's cool.
2: It might make them think, well, we can do it too.
1: Yeah, yeah. Well, I mean, I have further on that when we get to End of Oak Street, but yeah, I'm going to go to a track now while everyone goes to the 4ZZZ website and looks at the subscription options and subscribes. This is a track from Parts and Labor, who haven't released an album in like 15 years because one of them got like crippling tinnitus. But somehow they managed to get an album out. So there you go. They're from New York. They're sort of classified under noise rock, I guess. But yeah, this is Edges of Forgetting from Parts and Labor. 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
1: Yes, you're listening to Film Club on 4ZZZ, and it is Radiothon, and this is fourth time, I think, already in like 10 minutes that I'm telling people to go to the website and subscribe.
2: Yeah.
1: And thank you to Elizabeth from Shaler Park, who just subscribed. So we get direct feedback and everything.
2: Right at the start, yeah.
1: I am going to talk about first film, Stop That Train. Here is a clip.
3: Madam President, have you made a decision?
4: I have. It's time to nuke Russia. Kidding!
5: It's so funny every time!
3: Madam President,
6: there's a Glamazonian Express headed directly into a massive storm.
7: The brakes!
8: You're on a runaway train?
9: Tell it to us straight.
8: There's a 0.1% chance of survival.
9: Tell it to us gay.
8: Oh, I load my Subaru with tools. I pay my ex Deb some vegan jerky to help me. We fix that train in like 20 minutes.
9: Boy gay.
8: Girl.
1: Yes, this is a spin-off of the now 18-season-long Drag Race Empire of RuPaul, produced by RuPaul. The director, Adam Shankman, who did the Hairspray movie of the musical, and is dance choreographer-turned-director, and actually also worked on Drag Race as a choreographer at some point. The writers of this wrote a previous RuPaul vehicle about 5 years ago or something that featured all the Drag Race all-stars. But apparently RuPaul didn't turn up for the film. Like, all the bits with RuPaul in the movie are done in green screen.
2: Oh, no.
1: RuPaul's inserted in post. So this Stop That Train, it's follows Tess and Dee Dee, who are played by Ginger Minj and Jujubee, who I guess fans of Drag Race will know. This is sort of an alternate US where they have high speed rail, which I know a lot of people in the US found hilarious, the idea that they could build high speed rail.
2: Oh, so they've got the same problems as we do.
1: Yes.
2: Okay.
1: I'd
2: been on a pretty fast train in the US.
1: It's like a high speed rail that's like Pan Am in the 60s where they have like upmarket stewardesses and stuff.
2: Yeah.
1: So Tess and Dee Dee are on the low class stank rail and get laid off from that, but then they discover that the upmarket Glamazonian Express is short stewardesses, so they decide to stow away and pretend to be the new stewardesses, which doesn't solve their problems of not having a job, but I mean, I guess it's more important to like seem like you have a glamorous job than to actually get paid.
2: Yeah, okay.
1: But anyway, of course, they are immediately mean-girled and cattied by the existing Glamazonian Express stewardesses, who are more Drag Race all-stars. And then it very soon is revealed that they are traveling, hurtling, uncontrolled towards a, you know, storm of the century kind of situation. And it becomes very clear that this whole thing is a riff on... Well, it's a riff on Flying High from, like, 1982, I think that's from. That's, you know, that is itself a parody of Airport 75 that was, like, a real disaster movie, which was also a revival of a 1957 movie called Zero Hour that I think was the original Airport thing. So it's sort of like simulations of simulations. Uh-huh. We're just so far into postmodernism at this point that nobody knows what is ironic or not. This is really expressly aimed at fans of Drag Race.
2: Okay.
1: Because it is all about whether you recognize these people and whether you enjoy them performing.
2: Yeah, I wondered too whether it would appeal to people who work for airlines, because, you know, they get to say things, you know, like when they were sort of saying, sit the down.
1: Yeah.
2: And, you know, things that, you know, people on planes, staff on planes must really want to say sometimes.
1: I mean, I guess so, but like... I don't know. There is this.
2: But it just seemed so over the top and ridiculous.
1: Yes.
2: It was, and like, I mean, that, you know, maybe the they point. Were cartoon characters. They may as well have been cartoon characters.
1: Yes. There is no. This is not about reality. This is complete artifice, which is appropriate
2: but
1: for the drag
2: is
1: thing.
2: Super popular, I thought.
1: Yes. Yes.
2: How is that?
1: 18 seasons of a TV show, yeah. I would guess. But, like, I'm sort of seeing.
2: So we're obviously not the audience for this.
1: Yeah, no, it's for Drag Race fans, absolutely.
2: But who are those fans?
1: I mean, it's doing well, obviously, if they keep going for almost two decades. But, like, seeing this in the context of the spoof movie revival, because we've just had, like, Scary Movie get rebooted. We had the Naked Gun get rebooted. So there is sort of this push to greenlight these silly for the sake of silly films. And this sort of has the same thing as those ones, and what I would say the same problems as those ones of it. It's about quantity rather than quantity. Quantity over quality of jokes. That it's just going to throw as many of the laziest possible jokes at you as possible, and hope that you'll just, you know, give up and go with it. You know, I think that this would help to be slightly drunk for, maybe. I don't know. But, like, otherwise, it is about, if you already like these performers, then you will probably like this.
2: Yeah, yeah.
1: If not, then there's not much here for
2: you. I agree with that. From
1: you.
2: What I saw, it looked like, a really good drunk film.
1: Yeah. So that's Stop That Train. Yes, definitely for the Drag Race fans. That's in cinemas now. Here's a track from, this is Giant Claw and Galen Tipton with Gungan Motion. 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Subscribe.

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1: Yes, you're listening to Film Club on 4ZZZ, and what you were listening to before, if I can actually see it on this thing, there we go. Professional radio.
2: That's right. That's why it's independent.
1: Independent, yes.
2: Independent. Fiercely independent. Fiercely. I think that was my first attraction to Triple Z, that it was independent.
1: Yes, you know, and there's so little of that now.
2: That's right. Other radio stations are falling by the wayside.
1: Well, yes, we were just talking about 2SER and 3RRR.
2: Yeah.
1: But yes, what you heard before, Giant Claw and Galen Tipton with Gunga Motion, and that last one was Nell Word with Cherry Angioma. And thanks to Nathan from Maruka for subscribing.
2: Right, 2 subscribers.
1: But I'm going to talk now from the... the French film, new French film called Dossier 137 or Case 137, that is a crime drama film based on a true story. The director Dominic Moll and co-writer Gilles Marchand, they did a film previously called, I think it was called The Night
2: Harry.
1: Of the Twelfth.
2: And they did Harry, He's Here to Help,
1: yeah,
2: a long time ago, which I loved.
1: Well, this one and the previous one were both basically dramatized true crime cases.
2: Yeah, because this is based on the Yellow Vests.
1: Yes, this one, the inciting incident is a young protester being injured by a flashbulb projectile, which is a thing that the French police and I believe other police forces use at riot gear. It's like this 4-centimeter-wide grenade, rubber-coated grenade that they fire off, and then it's supposed to split off into a bunch of little rubber balls.
2: Mm-hmm.
1: So it's a crowd control device, supposed, you know, sold as non-lethal. I guess now they sort of say less lethal. They're sort of hedging on that one because, there were real cases, as this movie is based on, of people being hit in the head with these things and getting skull fractures.
2: So, as is the character that this case is based on.
1: Guillaume, who's the young protester who'd been struck in the head, fractured skull, brain damage, in an induced coma. And Stephanie Bertrand, played by Lea Drucker, is part of the internal affairs of the French National Police, and she's in charge of investigating the incident and finding out exactly what happened. Because, you know, they know what happened to the victim, but they have to find which
2: who these cops
1: was,
2: were,
1: who actually fired the grenade, and no one, as with any internal affairs story, all the police are not exactly cooperative.
2: I know.
1: But at the same time,
2: they're all crooks.
1: The mother of the protester is, you know, noticeably, you know, and justifiably angry about it, but also a little bit cynical about the whole thing. And placing this in 2018 with the Yellow Vests protests, because the Yellow Vest protests were about rising fuel prices, income inequality, the axing of a wealth tax. They wanted,
2: as they say in the film, it's sort of like it was meant to be like a revolution, you know, for the working classes, basically. You know, and
1: only that,
2: about hospitals.
1: It went for 2 years. The only reason it stopped was because of COVID.
2: But I think like other revolution, like even the May 1968 protests, they weren't for everybody. And, you know, and this one, it sort of shows how it sort of failed, didn't it? I don't know what the outset, but I must say, watching the start and watching the Yellow Vests, I thought, oh, good, I didn't pay enough attention to the stories at the time, you know, about the Yellow Vests. You know, let's have a look. Let's have a good, close look at what actually happened.
1: Yeah.
2: And that was interesting.
1: I think there is this cliche of just, oh, the French will protest

0: But
1: and it's quite slow, isn't it? You know, but it stays quite compelling, mostly because of Leah Drucker, who plays Stephanie, because she is just unfazed. You know, these buffoons, you know, these police, big muscly guys who come in for questioning are so obviously lying, and they think they've gamed the system simply by sticking together. You know, it's as if they've had a whole life of verbaling people.
0: Well, that scene I quite like, where she's, you know, confronting them.
1: And her face just doesn't move.
0: You know,
1: she just looks at them as if, what?
0: They do their story. She shows them the evidence. They slightly change the story. And it is like this absolute, you know, depiction of what bullshit is, basically. That,
1: yeah.
0: Like, it's not to actually make you believe what they're saying. It's just like, oh, no, I'll just say the thing that makes this go away.
1: So gormless. But it's her sense of detachment and being so inscrutable that allows us in as audience members. Like, we're watching it through her eyes the whole time and sort of also just sort of gobsmacked by the idiocy of these men. And, you know, when these thugs are actually cheered by other police, it's like, what?
0: Well,
1: you know, as if, you know, there might be a revolution, but nothing's changing.
0: I think that it is also quite purposeful that they make her immediate superiors female as well.
1: Like, yeah, that was interesting.
0: It's about the institution.
1: Yeah, that was interesting.
0: It is, you know, about this thing of like, yes, you can find the truth. It's just, is anyone going to do anything about it?
1: Yeah.
0: Like, you know, and that to me is the point of it. And then by putting it in the yellow vest thing, it kind of points out that all the things they were protesting about in 2018 have not changed in the ensuing 8 years.
1: She ends up, you know, like her mother, she finds this little kitten in an underground parking lot and takes it home. And then her mother introduces her to, this is 2018, YouTube videos of cats. And her father says to her at one stage, when everyone's brainwashed and democracy's dead, you'll regret watching so many kitties. You know, but it never hammers you over the head with the politics. That's what I mean. It just sort of lets you in and, you know, the system is just not good. But the French are so good at it.
0: Yes.
1: I kept on thinking, watching this, if this was American, she'd be reactive and she'd be having wild, crazy sex if it was an English police procedural.
0: Or they would, like, gun down all the corrupt cops and go, problem solved.
1: Yeah, but she'd be self-damaging the whole time, whereas she just stays so cool. You know, it was very, and it just shows you how banal it is, you know.
0: Yeah, well, actually, the character story does reinforce the overall theme because, you know, her ex-husband is a police officer who is then going, oh, why are you investigating the cops? And then his new girlfriend immediately gets into that of how are you, like, investigating the cops? So there's this constant, like, you know, from her work side and her personal side of everyone saying, why are you trying to investigate this?
1: The bowling alley is so good because she just sort of, you know, they just lay it on her and she's sort of, oh, I'm sorry, you think that. And then she goes and picks up her bowling ball and just strike, you know, and you think, go, Stephanie. Yeah, but her son at one stage sort of says to her, why does everyone hate the police?
0: Mm.
1: And she sort of says something about, well, it's hard to enforce the law. And
0: I mean, they do make the point that,
1: really,
0: yes,
1: interesting things that go
0: the
1: on.
0: The police at that point were also underpaid. Like, you know, they are probably needing a minimum wage increase, and that the government's reaction to these protests was to just drag all these cops in from every single division to just do crowd control. So there was a whole bunch of untrained people.
1: Yeah.
0: Like, and, you know, we've seen that happen with ICE in America where there's just all these untrained cops. Like, someone gets hurt every time.
1: Yeah, but these guys that it focused on were, you know, part of a special force, weren't they? They were this BRIC or whatever. So they were really, they were trained, but they weren't trained in crowd control.
0: Well, yeah, that was
1: But it sort of showed that the way of thinking that just went through all the cops, which obviously goes through ICE as well.
0: The BRI were the anti-terror cops, which at the time were sort of regarded as heroes because it was just after the Bataclan attack.
1: Okay.
0: So that was why they sort of, you know, walked on water as far as the police were concerned.
1: But what about the Saint Omer star, Gus Legi Malanda? You know, and she plays this hotel maid who's taken a video of what happened. And she is a great, you know, she's fabulous in the film. She really makes it soar.
0: Well, she's like, you know, a

0: African descent and immediately just sort of goes, I don't want to be involved because I know this is not going to,
1: play out well.
0: More likely to be bad for me than, you know, to do the right thing is too much of a risk.
1: Yeah. And she has so much presence in this film, even though, you know, she just has a very few short scenes. So did you see Saint Omer about the woman who infanticide?
0: No.
1: Oh, it's a fabulous French film too, that where she's the star. Yeah. Yeah, yeah. So the moral quandaries. Well, there's not much moral quandary in this, is there? The police are
0: the police are just bad. That was the thing. It's like, you know, the noir thing is the moral grays. It's like, yeah, the morality becomes very clear in this one. It's like the grayness of the consequences is the problem.
1: Yeah, but, and it shows why you would watch cat videos too.
0: Well, yeah, which reminds me, Cat Video Fest 2026 is the other new release that I forgot to mention.
1: Right.
0: Which, like, to be fair to them, they're donating 10% of all the tickets to, like, you know, animal shelters. So it is a good cause if you want to, like, do escapist cat videos. But maybe after you watch this film and are, like, depressed, then you go and watch Cat Video Fest.
1: Although, you know, it's like not depressing because it's such a well-made film, isn't it?
0: I mean, yeah, it is, like, well-made. And if you like police procedurals, this is a good one.
1: Yeah, yeah.
0: So that's Case 137, which is on definitely at the Palace Cinemas. But yes, and I'm going to go to a track. I'm going to go to a bit of a smoky dub. This is The Bug and Disfig with Vanishing. You're listening to Film Club on 4ZZZ.

0: Yes, you're listening to Film Club on 4ZZZ. That was The Bug and Disfig with Vanishing. And the next movie you're going to talk about is One Night Only.
1: Finding love is hard enough. Try doing it on the one night a year single people were legally allowed to have sex. I hate this night. Mom, I'm just going to stay in.
2: No, you should go out. This night's insane. I just want to find, like, a good guy to finding true love on the least romantic night of the year. We're going to go slow. Uh-huh. We're going to make good choices. Allie, this is Tayshaun.
3: Hello.
2: We met in line for the bathroom.
4: What?
2: Yeah.
4: No.
2: No. Can I get a whiskey? How is anyone supposed to find something real on a night like tonight?
4: Sorry.
3: I'm Owen.
2: Allie.
3: What about us?
2: Your ears look like car doors.
3: Well, your nose is way too small for your face.
2: Your chin could plow a field.
3: Your legs don't make any sense.
2: Your hairline doesn't make any sense.
0: Yes, One Night Only. Well, we're trying to Trojan horse a standard rom-com in with a high-concept, almost sci-fi plot. In this movie, it's an alternate New York and America where for 3 years, premarital sex has been outlawed. How they do this? Well, okay, there's a tattoo that you get on your 18th birthday that is red, but then this one day a week, because, like, you know...
5: One day a year.
0: yes. Like, you know, it'd be insane to outlaw all premarital sex, but it's totally sane to just have it legal one day a year. So it is the purge for sex. But, like, yes, that one day a year for a 12-hour period, the tattoo turns green, and all the singles are free to go at it for 12 hours. So, yeah.
5: It's really suspending belief.
0: Well, yeah. I mean, there's immediately brings up so many questions of, like, okay, what about the under 18s? And, you know.
5: And how many?
0: What about the non-heterosexual people, which they do try to address, of course. They're not very hand-wavy way. You know, yeah. It is one of these things where, like, if you start asking questions, the entire movie falls apart. Okay. The movie is aware of this. It tries, but...
5: Because it has a couple of good leads, doesn't it?
0: Yes. That is... The main thing is that we've got, okay, Monica Barbaro playing Allie, who is, like, an aspiring singer, but she has stage fright, so she's stuck doing vocals for, like, jingles for ads. And her friends are all like, oh, you need to get out there and find someone. And, you know, of course she's like, no, but I want to, like, find something real. And then Owen, who is, like, a small business owner. He runs a pizza shop. He has a fiance, played by Maya Hawke in a very, very short cameo. She decides that she wants to sleep with someone else in their apartment building to take that opportunity. And so she says, hey, you should totally do that too.
5: Okay.
0: So he's not exactly in a great place. So, you know, the timer starts on the 12 hours. And of course, Allie and Owen run into each other immediately in the standard rom-com meet cute. And because the movie needs to happen, they immediately are like, you know, oh, I'm incredibly attracted to you because we're both so good looking. But, like, no, we have to, like, not like each other for at least another 60 to 90 minutes.
5: Yeah.
0: And the entire movie is that sort of, you know, they keep running into each other, and then a lot of comedy from this weird sort of dystopian purge premise. And in that way, it works fine. Like, it actually is a competently made rom-com, and, like, Will Gluck is...
5: Sort of high concept.
0: Yes.
5: Yeah, because I saw people really dressed up at the preview.
0: They always are. God, that's the whole thing.
5: They're the influencers.
0: Yes, the previews
5: saw
0: are
5: it,
0: there for
5: it.
0: People to dress up and get pictures in front of a backdrop, yeah, for their Instagram. But anyway, that
5: and
0: is the state
5: of
0: film criticism, mm-hmm, at the moment, and that's an aside. But anyway...
5: Back to the film.
0: Yeah, they wring a lot of comedy out of this concept, like, you know, signs on the train saying, like, you know, what what counts as sex and what doesn't count as sex for, like, legal purposes. And, you know, this massive...
5: That's interesting.
0: And, you know, the price gouging from corner stores for condoms and okay. all this kind of thing. But the strange thing is, apparently, because this film was on the 2024 blacklist. The blacklist is a list of the most liked scripts around Hollywood.
5: And that just don't get made.
0: And that hadn't been produced yet. Sometimes things will languish on there, but, like, you know, they're making a lot of these things. So, and from what I've read, the original script had a lot more explanation of, you know, how the politics of this worked or whatever. But, like, Will Gluck shot the thing, and apparently there is more sort of background of just sort of general debauchery in the streets. Situations that, you know, there's comedy from that. And apparently test audiences didn't like that, were distracted by it, and so they just kept cutting more and more out of it. And
5: where do they get these test audiences?
0: that is the question. But, like, I think that they sort of realized that the satire of sexual culture, because this whole premise is, let's put the sex out front and... in a way, kind of critique hookup culture and, you know, bring it back to, like, hey, maybe people want to get to know each other first, okay. kind of thing. Which, you know...
5: Yeah, which is interesting, because that's sort of what the whole Tinder thing is, isn't it?
0: Yeah, and I don't think that that's out there a premise, but, like, a lot of reviews I've read, like, the reviews I found more interesting than the film of just how people reacted to this, because they went, you know, this is so puritanical, how regressive this film is, and yeah. it's so sex negative and everything, and it's like, I mean, they're not saying that. Yeah, I mean,
5: the sex is bad.
0: The world of the film says this thing, but, like, the idea that this is... there was a lot of reviews saying that this is The Handmaid's Tale turned into a comedy, which is like, I think you're taking this a bit too seriously.
5: Yeah.
0: Like, in a way, I think this shows the desperation of how people are trying to revive the rom-com genre and how... so goddamn hard it is to do. Let, you know, something like Obsession, that is like an anti-rom-com, you know, is still like, God, it's been in the cinemas for 13 weeks now in Australia and is still in the top 15.
5: Right.
0: Like, that has done so ridiculously well of, you know, being an anti-rom-com, whereas this thing, like, no matter how hard they tried, no matter how hard they tried to Trojan horse it in, no matter how good-looking the leads are and insanely charismatic they are, you know, I mean, if you want to talk about realism, it's just insane that these two people don't immediately I'm not going to do better than this.
5: Yeah. So how did the audience at the preview go with it? I just saw them from the outside. I didn't go.
0: Yeah, I think, I mean, people enjoyed it. I mean, I think that it is one of those things where, like,
5: stuff.
0: I think that if you can just, you know, realize that, no, this is a rom-com. Just enjoy it as a rom-com. That is the genre. And don't, criticize it for what it's not trying to be. You can absolutely criticize it for not thinking out the premise. But... I don't know. You have to give it a bit of leeway for being a comedy. Like, there is.
5: We can't help but wonder what films are about.
0: Yeah,
5: trying to say.
0: Oh, but
5: you know,
0: what it's trying to say is absolutely clear. The theme is absolutely clear. Of, like, you know, that hookup culture bad is basically the theme,
5: right?
0: And that, oh, you know, relationships might be good. Heteropessimism is a bad thing.
5: People getting to know
0: that
5: one
0: kind
5: another.
0: Of stuff. Like, that is why we've got this thing of, you know, all the news and stats and blah, blah, blah, of, like, oh, you know, Gen Z isn't having sex and blah, blah, blah. Yeah. So we're getting this rush of all these attempts of Hollywood to try to address it, to deal with, and to do rom-coms that they know they can't do rom-coms. I mean, you know, it's trying to hit a zeitgeist, which they always are, but it's just that it's also trying to smuggle in a tried-and-true formula and... because of the clumsiness with which the premise, like the high concept premise is a great sell and definitely everyone's talking about it, but they're not necessarily talking about it in a good way.
5: Yeah.
0: And that is sort of overshadowing.
5: It sounds like it's going to get its audience, though, from what you're saying.
0: I don't know. I don't think it's done well. Like, in the States, anyway, I mean, it's a $25 million budget and it's only made back $7 so okay. far. So it looks like a bomb. So it's
5: a
0: going to be...
5: sleeper hit?
0: I doubt it. I think it's just going to be like the signal they're going to take is like, okay,
5: we
0: can't hide rom-coms anymore. Let's just lean into heteropessimism and do more horror movies about relationships. But anyway, it was a good try. I think that, you know, they made an attempt. I think it'd be great if you could... if someone could actually do that satire that I think the original script might have been, but I just don't think it's viable in the Hollywood machine to do that. I think, you know, someone could do it as an indie, though. This can't be that expensive. It's just people in a city. But anyway, somehow they spent $25 million on it.
5: Yeah.
0: But anyway.
5: Well, set in New York, it's tricky.
0: Yes. So that's One Night Only. It's interesting, you know, it's well made.
5: Yeah, I actually heard the filmmaker on
0: I think
5: a
0: it's worth
5: short
0: talking
5: interview
0: about.
5: And he was talking about making it in New York and how he didn't really need many background people because New Yorkers don't care about films being made. They're just getting on with things anyway.
0: Yeah.
5: You know, because they're so busy.
0: I guess there's...
5: and they're used to it.
0: Yes.
5: Not that many films get made in New York anymore, it seems.
0: Oh, there's a fair amount. That's One Night Only, which is out now, and going to go to... what did I plan? Okay, here we go. This is Lorraine with Solar Cycle, who is someone from New York. There's a link. There we go. 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
2: And during this week is probably a good time. You could even drop in to 4ZZZ during office hours, which I think started about 10 a.m.
1: Yeah, and during office hours, you could even ring and subscribe. But
2: yeah, and it's at 264 Barry Parade, Fortitude Valley. So good chance to come and have a look around and probably very friendly because you'll be a subscriber. But there's various prizes. I'm sure people have looked at them.
1: Yes, they're on the website. But yes, we've got one last film to get to.
2: Okay, and it's another weird one.
1: The end of Oak Street.
2: Yeah.
1: A small clip here.
2: Okay.
3: I think that our neighborhood has moved. We're in the past, aren't we?
4: How the hell is that even possible?
3: Do.
4: We're gonna survive.
5: Run!
1: There's a lot of running.
2: There is a lot of running, but they just run round and round. This film is directed by David Robert Mitchell, who you probably know better than I do.
1: He did It Follows. That was an interesting twist on the sort of stalker horror kind of thing. And then he did Under the Silver Lake. That was a very strange L.A. noir. And I think that this is him, like, correcting from that to be a little bit more sort of formulaic.
2: Yeah. And it's one of the producers is J.J. Abrams.
1: Oh, yes.
2: So
1: that is the important
2: you sort of think,
1: bit.
2: Oh, well, this must be good. But it starts and it looks sort of like a kind of a horror film, but it's in a sort of Happy Days scenario. I mean, it's 1982 and the people in the street, in Oak Street, are all in cute colours, men in short shorts with side parts in their hair, women in florals, they're doing the limbo, it's suburban, it's bourgeois.
1: It's a block party.
2: Yeah, Anne Hathaway plays Denise, which is a really good 1980s name, and Ewan McGregor is Greg. They're unhappily married and they're in a sack race. Is the sack ironic or something? But the kids are played by Maisie Stell as Audrey, who's a Carl Sagan, you know, the astronomer, and Christian Convery as Brian, and they're disgruntled teens. Brian and his friends are on bikes tearing up the suburban streets invoking Spielberg.
1: The Spielberg thing.
2: Yeah. And so you sort of, you know, get all these cues. But Denise takes Greg aside during the block party to tell him she's not happy. Seems strange and a strange place to be having that kind of conversation. But the kids watch and the parents try to talk, but everything in this film is strange. Denise is writing a book in the basement about a woman in an unhappy marriage, plotting to move to New York. We don't actually know where the film is set, apart from it being called Oak Street. And Greg is hiding his drinking and has taken on a pizza delivery job. He's a dud. He's a jock. And you sort of think, Ewan McGregor, why are you doing this? Things get weirder when there's an odd light in the backyard. And the blue healer is called Starbucks, which seems terrible for a blue healer. And he barks and a neighbor finds a huge pile of animal poo in the backyard. And the other neighbor finds an ancient plant, which looks like a yucca with a pineapple on top. It doesn't look so weird coming from Queensland. The librarian says it's millions of years old, and Denise says, oh, right, and just gets on with things. Like, the reactions to these weird things are... You're never quite in the film. You're always being just thrown out of it
1: and thinking,
2: what is going on?
1: I think, I don't know. I mean, did you see the trailer to this at all beforehand?
2: No, I hadn't
1: seen
2: the
1: because
2: trailer.
1: That was the thing, is that the trailer immediately sort of tells you that this is a, you know, a dinosaur movie. So for me, I was like waiting for half an hour for it to get to that bit. And, you know, J.J. Abrams has always been an apprentice to Steven Spielberg, and for some reason, David Robert Mitchell's ended up being sort of co-opted into this, like, we're going to recreate an 80s Spielberg movie, but, like, I guess via the 90s, because this whole, like, dinosaurs in suburbia was done in Jurassic Park 2.
2: Yeah, she kept expecting Sam Neill to appear.
1: Yes. I mean, the one update they do is the dinosaurs have feathers this time, so the paleontologists will we'll be happy this time that we have feathers on the dinosaurs.
2: But it was also fake. It was kind of like, is this deliberately fake? And even the way they said their lines, like Ewan McGregor's always been a bit weird with his dialogue, you know, but just the way they talked, I thought, oh, it's sort of like they're not even being directed. Apart from Anne Hathaway, she seemed like she was really in it.
1: And, she was trying.
2: When she had her pump action gun and shooting the dinosaurs.
1: Yeah, I think that she wanted to do this because I want to be an action hero.
2: Oh, okay. I thought she just did. I just kept on thinking they just must be doing it for the money.
1: It is the year of Anne Hathaway. She is in everything at the moment. But, like, I don't know. To me, it's like...
2: such an odd film.
1: We're trying It's just so... It's like they just paid someone... Like, I can't believe that David Robert Mitchell wrote this because his other stuff is actually interesting twists on genre. So the only explanation I can come with is like, oh, I need to be more formulaic, otherwise I won't get to be in the big leagues. And apparently it worked because they gave him a bunch of money and he got to make this thing. But like, what is the point of getting a new filmmaker to then recreate a Spielberg movie from the 80s? It's like, it's so strange.
2: And it was like it was made in the 80s too, with none of the knowingness that we have now.
1: They don't tell you it's the 80s. You have to work that out. Like, it becomes painfully clear when Anne Hathaway is using a typewriter. But it's like, okay, your plot is that we're going to take, like, a modern family, quote unquote, and send them into the past. But it's like, no, you're actually taking a family from 50 years ago and sending them further,
2: millions of years ago.
1: And it's like, that is a really, really strange idea.
2: And you think, well, what is it about? Is it, you know, like, is it about, you know, how good a nuclear family can only work if they band together.
1: Attacked by dinosaurs, yes, it is basically like, you know, that it's the standard, like, as far as the family setup, it is the Simpsons Family Guy, you know, every sitcom for the last 40 years setup of, like, you know, the smart wife,
2: the dumb husband,
1: all this kind of thing, and she wants to leave him because she's obviously so much better than him kind of thing, and it's like, no, we threaten her with dinosaurs to make sure she stays.
2: That's right. We'll kill all the neighbours. Doesn't matter. But those scenes when the whole family is standing with their back to the dinosaurs, which are moving in on them, and you think, yeah, this is so 1980s.
1: Oh, yeah.
2: You know, well, like, we just don't see things. Like, there's always someone who's got a little bit more awareness.
1: This is absolutely, I mean, like,
2: how do they get it made?
1: Or like that. It's like, you have to turn off your brain on this one. And, like, some people have been saying, this is the best dinosaur movie ever.
2: Yeah,
1: and it's like, okay, fine.
2: Yeah.
1: But
2: okay,
1: like,
2: well, we have had a couple of subscribers, so thank you for that. And if anyone else wants to subscribe,
1: just go
2: to the website or come in to 4ZZZ, support independent radio.
1: Yes, I've been Adam, and that's been Gabe.
2: Yes, that's been me.
1: And this has been Film Club, and stay tuned for Pass the Orcs.

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0: 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All right. We are in. The time is 8:15, 102.1 for Triple Z, PTA. It's your Lilo.
1: It's your boy, Freemo.
2: It's your boy.
0: Yes. Pretty good, Nangus. It's pretty good. But look, before we introduce the guests we have in the studio right now, I got to let you know, it is Radiothon, the annual 4ZZZ subscriber drive.
2: You're talking facts right now.
0: It's how we keep it fresh in here. 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There is a wide range of subscription options and a lot of bonuses, a lot of fun things you can win, a lot of great stuff. And, yeah, if you call during the day, you can do it over the phone or in person if you want to talk to one of the many wonderful Zetters. Lots of prizes, lots of inner glow, lots of chances to support local music and local people. And, yeah, if you subscribe during our show tonight, we'll more than give you a shout-out. We'll put together some story that involves you and your suburb, and we'll rate your suburb out of 10.
2: Yes.
0: So if you're curious to hear what your suburb's like and how it stacks up,
2: subscribe.
0: Subscribe. Because we are pretty legendary for hating certain suburbs.
2: Yeah.
0: It's part of our appeal.
2: There's beef.
0: But look, we're going to give you guys a quick read back. We started off with Ginge Mansion. Push says hello. Always love a bit of Ginge. Oh, shouts out to Ginge. Then Hammy with Dealer Boy. Shouts out to the Blue Mountains. Then Panya with Icy, another classic. And, of course, a new one, or relatively new one, from Barker with Groovy. Always looking forward to getting some more from Barker, hopefully before the end of 2026. But, look, he's a young gun. He's come in a few times. He's brought a friend. YKL, what's going on?
3: Not much, bro. What's happening?
0: Nah, not much. You know, we're just trying to keep the station together. And you're a good example of the sort of service we can provide to the general public, you know.
3: Got you
0: on the radio, got you trained. When you get a bit, you know, go on the bigger radio stations. Not that there is a bigger one, but if you did go on a bigger one, you'll be ready, you know.
3: These are sort
0: of opportunities. Big shouts out.
3: Hell yeah.
0: So, look, what have you been up to and who have you brought in with you?
3: Nah, not much, bro. We got Prodigy Kid here.
4: Yo.
3: This is the first time in today, so, or tonight. It's,
4: what's the time?
3: 8:17, so yeah, it's not daytime anymore. But no, not much, bro. We got a couple shows coming up. We got one on the 5th of September at Sunny Coast at the Precinct. Ticket links out now, and same with the Ipswich show on the 26th of September. We're bringing it back to Banshees. You know, the last show went very well.
0: Yeah, of course.
3: Yeah, 100%. Last show went very well, popped out. Everyone brought the energy, so yeah, we'll run it back there, see if they can bring the same energy.
0: And as far as, how was the show in Inverell? Was it Inverell?
3: Yeah, it was very good. Yeah, I did a community event down there. And, you know, the kids loved it. They didn't get much stuff like that out there, so they enjoyed it. And then, yeah, the venue show was pretty good as well. It was pretty decent. Solid turnout. Right. Yeah, it was pretty. Oh, yeah, you were there too. What am I talking about? Yeah, Prodigy Kid was here too.
4: Yeah.
3: Yeah, he loved it.
0: And look, Prodigy Kid, for the Brisbane listeners who aren't up on you, haven't had the intro yet, can you give the people a bit of a introduction? How'd you get into hip-hop or music in general?
4: My name is Bailey Johnson. I got into music. I went down a bad path when I was younger. Went through some bad times, lost a couple people to, and then after that, I was like, I'm gonna go back to school and graduate, you know what I mean?
0: Smart man.
4: I went back to school and graduated, started making music there, and then late 2025 I started like connecting with people, and it just popped off from there, you know what I mean? All my friends loved it, family loved it, yeah.
0: And what's the Prodigy Kid sound? We'll play some in the next bracket, but what sort of energy do you bring?
4: Like a mellow vibe. Kind of like Isaiah Rashad.
0: Cool, nice.
4: And like, yeah, I don't know. I really haven't been able to put like a label on it.
0: Yeah.
2: That's good. It means it's unique.
4: Yo.
2: If you can't call it like a tight beat, it means it's a
0: new type. So we got Ipswich and Logan.
4: Yeah.
0: In the studio right now.
2: The two best hoods. My two favorite suburbs would have to be in those two.
3: What would you rate it?
0: Oh, they're big. You can't just raid.
3: I'm not subscribed, though. Like,
2: 11. Beanley's 11 out of 10.
4: Nah.
3: Damn.
2: I love.
0: You
2: I
0: don't
2: love
0: rate Logan. Bean Lee? I know, this is some Logan stuff. We don't want to get too deep into this.
2: Bean Lee is the best part in Logan that starts with a B. Sorry, Browns Plains.
4: You're right.
0: But look, as far as the music, you've got a track, Like Hell, dropping. Is it at midnight?
3: 100%, yeah, it's at midnight. Got a music video coming out for it. Shout out to Alex for the video production and also the videography in general. And also shout out to my uncle for making all of this happen. It's called Next Chapter, something not really different, but it is a little bit different because it's a slower vibe, you know, it's a different vibe, sort of just describing a lot of things that have happened. But it's a lot more of a meaningful song, you know, so.
0: And what is the next chapter mean to YKL? What chapter are we opening? Because you're only young.
3: You've
0: got a lot of chapters ahead of you.
3: Yeah, there is a lot of chapters, but I'm keen for this chapter. Yeah. No, that was awkward. No, I can't lie, but just like shows and that, a lot of exposure, a lot of new people, a lot of new things, a lot of new experiences, you know?
0: No, definitely. I definitely do. And we've got it's a bit of a slower one or a harder one?
3: I mean, it is pretty hard. Like the bass punches you in the face, you know, but, you know, I'd say it is slow. But it's hard at the same time. It's hard to describe, you know?
0: All right.
3: Yeah.
0: Well, we've got it we got it wrapped up. We're ready. We've got it in the playlist for tonight. Who produced this one?
3: This is mixed by Brendan.
0: True.
3: I did the recording through him.
2: A true veteran of the scene. Shout out to Brendan. 100%
3: absolute wizard.
0: Now, you got to have him. Well, look, you got any shout-outs before we play the next chapter for the good people of Brisbane?
3: Shout out to my dad, shout out to my uncle, shout out to my family, shout out to Bailey for, you know, not being late or anything, you know what I mean?
2: He was very punctual.
3: Yeah. Rapid time.
0: All right. Well, look, we have YKL. Wait, and
4: can I get one shout out real quick?
0: Of course, bro.
4: Shout out to my family. Shout out to my mom, you know what I mean? Shout out to my dad. Shout out to my friends, Co 20, you know what I'm saying? And that's it.
3: I know what you're
0: all
3: saying.
0: All right. Yeah. Well, look, we're going to chuck YKL, the next chapter on next, then Prodigy Kid in the same bracket. Why not? Language and concept warning on these next few tracks. 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All right, this is YKL, the next chapter, language and concept warning. Enjoy. Big shouts out to Ben. Happy birthday.

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1: Yo, bro. Yo, I've been wondering why these motherfuckers still talk that shit on our names.
2: Oh, no, man. I'm getting sick of it.
1: I'm fucking pretty fucking sick of it. It's like,

0: Mike, if you wasn't a boxer, what sport you think you'll play very well?
1: If I wasn't a boxer, I'd be a criminal.
0: I'd be a criminal. I'm using that sound.
1: That's where I was going to.
2: Feel it, baby. Look, bro's all upset and he's sad because his dog died. Now listen, baby. Look.
3: Yeah, Santana, you true.
2: Phone's about to die. I gotta make this quick, babe. Let's go.
3: Look. Hey, cool, listen.

you care about me. It's so plain to see that you obviously don't want nothing with me. And I don't want nothing with me either. 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It's not little peep when I'm calling, and nothing but silence I weep. Just want one conversation, piece of your time.

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2: In your ear.
1: Oi, Momo, give us some readbacks.
3: We had.
1: No, you gotta use it, bro. 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
3: On the PTA playlist, come to the good ears of Brisbane. 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
1: From the 1-3.
3: From the 1-3. Come Back by Barker and Mikasha.
4: Love Barker.
3: Bro Upset by River Free and YKL.
4: That was a new
3: That's a bit of a classic, that's a certified hood classic.
4: Bro's upset because his dog died. R.I.P. Yeah. Bro's dog.
3: R.I.P.
5: No dog died.
6: It's not dead.
5: Oh, no, we just sort of like wrote the song.
3: What sort of breed? Theoretically.
1: Bro, sad because his Labrador died.
3: Oh man, Labrador ones are sad.
5: Yeah, that's why he's all upset and we can't check up on
7: him. You're just watching like Marley and Me before you went into the studio.
1: Dude, that movie was sad, bro. And the straight to DVD sequel was not that sad, bro. Didn't watch that one. Because it's not a tearjerker, bro.
7: But this ain't Film Club. This is PTA.
1: Yeah, man.
7: And look, we're talking about music from around the country.
1: We had Crying Out by Shorty from the 1-3 featuring Prodigy Kid in the studio right now. Prodigy Kid and YKL. We heard his new one, Next Chapter, at the very top. And look, we got some live stuff for the good folk that are tuned in. And big shouts out to Sarah from Hurston for subscribing, as promised. Hurston is a pretty good suburb. I'm going to give it, just to start, probably like a 7 out of 10 because it has a hospital and they treated polio at the...
3: If you couldn't give it a 7, what would you give it?
1: If I couldn't give it a 7, 8.
3: I'd yeah, okay, higher. It's gone up.
1: You can,
3: that's good.
1: Because like, you
3: can
1: see the Ekka as you're driving through it. That's
3: true,
1: pretty cool.
3: You can, yeah.
1: See the like pirate ride and stuff. And for everyone that doesn't know, Hurston comes from a combination of Queensland's first Premier, Sir Robert Herbert, and Attorney General John Bramston. And they literally just combined it to Hurston.
7: An amalgamation.
1: Yeah.
3: Big ship name.
1: Which is pretty playful for 1850s.
7: The funniest thing is you guys read out the most boring facts out of all of them. So the best one was actually that the fossils got discovered blasting the local rocky ridges in 1866. Damn, that's like when Lilo was born. Honestly. And, yes.
1: This is so sad and rude, bro. I'm not even... Come on, man.
7: So prehistoric reptile fossils were actually there before Lilo was born and embedded right into the stone.
1: I don't think
7: Hurston.
1: They were dinosaurs, though. I think they were just ancient reptiles, bro.
6: Hit them with a double whammy.
1: But look, if you don't know, 4ZZZ.org.au/support, it is Radiothon. 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When you support, you're not just giving in to the commercial trash. You're staying fiercely independent. That's what it's all about, this Radiothon.
7: Being fiercely independent.
1: Fiercely independent. Big shouts out to everyone locked in right now. We're praying one day you are fiercely independent. Free them so they may be independent. But look, we got YKL and Prodigy Kid in the studio right now. We're going to get some bars off the boys. But if you don't know, YKL, give us the shows again. When are you popping up next?
5: We've got one show first coming up. We've got a show at the Precinct in Sunny Coast on the 5th of September. Ticket links are in my bio on all of my Insta, all of my socials, I mean. And we've got another show on the 26th of September in Ipswich at Banshees. Tickets are live for them as well, so go run it up and go buy one. Don't be a dog, man.
1: And Prodigy Kid, are you jumping up on any gigs anytime soon? You've been working?
6: Yeah, I'm going to be at YKL shows, and I got a show to be announced.
1: Yeah, that's all right. All right, don't spoil it for us then.
3: And we got a sneaky little roulette performance next week, maybe?
5: Oh, hell yeah, we do. Yeah, I've just been put down on the list for Late Night Collective's roulette performance, is it called?
1: Yeah, that should be dope. I really love the concept that those guys got with the whole streaming and trying to get it on kick and stuff like that.
7: Finna get clip farmed and that.
5: Oh, yeah.
1: Now I'm excited to see what you guys bring. We got Nang Nang on that one too.
5: Nang Nang.
7: Yeah, so if you want to go see a Nangus live performance and then cry yourself to sleep
1: one, you're
7: afterwards.
1: Missing out. The guy's got punchies, bro. They rhyme. All right, well, look, we got two young rappers in the building right now, YKL and
7: Primo
1: Prodigy
7: will be there
1: Kid.
7: As well.
3: No, no, no.
1: Is Momo there as well?
3: Yeah, Charlie invited me, so it's cool.
1: You know, I thought you were a beat guy, bro. You rap too?
7: He just nonchalant about it. He didn't want to self-promote
1: he is a very,
7: in that.
1: He's a very nonchalant guy. He actually pulled up here in the Caillou car and low-key. Low-key as. All right, well, look. We're going to get this Skrilla, little Noonie type beat going for YKL. We're going to shut our mics down, pump his up. Language and concept warning on this stuff. Just another reminder. It is Radiothon, 4ZZ.org.au/support. Jolly B, if you're out there, I need you to subscribe, brother. Please.
7: Thank Say you that PTA warning. Is your favorite show.
1: Yeah, PTA is your favorite show. Everyone. And look, if you're locked in and you've got the connect somehow, please sign up online using your phone, whatever you got. All right, here we go. This is YKL live on the radio, 102.1 4ZZ PTA. Let's go.
5: Let's go.
2: Baby.

0: pencil button. Nah. Every time I touch a pencil, bro, you know I'm blessing it. Once a time, a young and filled with rage, find that refreshing, cause God just won't stop blessing it.
1: All right, well, look, we're gonna... Dude, that was dope, man. Yeah. And you know what? I love that whole the show must go on. If you feel like you stutter a word, you just take a little
2: just
1: breath and keep going,
2: it.
1: Dude. Never apologize on air. But what we can't apologize is for asking for subscribers. 4ZZZ.org.au/support. You know, keep the wheels on the bus. It has a Magic School Bus vibe, actually, 4ZZZ. And I miss Frizzle right now. So we got heaps going on. We are going to jump over to Prodigy Kid. We got another beat lined up. You feeling ready?
3: Ready, bro.
1: Ready, Bailey.
3: Let's get
1: it. All right, language of concept warning. Enjoy.
3: Noisy.
4: Yeah.

0: Yeah, I'm swimming.
1: Hey, that was smooth,
2: was
1: bro.
2: Smooth.
1: Shouts out to Prodigy Kid. Make sure you check him out. Where can they find you?
0: All platforms, everywhere. Spotify, YouTube.
1: Prodigy Kid.
0: Yeah, Prodigy Kid. PRODIGYKIDD.
1: All right. Well, big shouts out to YKL and Prodigy Kid. It ain't easy to come through and do it live, especially so young, but they nail it every time. And look, YKL, give us the promos. Obviously, at midnight, we got the next chapter dropping. What else do you want the people to know? You got gigs. You building up to an album. What's the rest of 2026 looking like for you?
3: Look, I'm thinking about dropping another EP.
1: It's not a bad idea. Even if
3: maybe a collaborated EP.
1: Oh, okay. Who are you thinking as your collaboration, or just like get some features on each track?
3: Yeah, maybe. It might just be a whole collaborated EP with like one person, you know?
1: All right. Yeah. Interesting.
3: I'm not going to drop nothing yet, though.
1: He made an EP with the dog that died.
3: Yeah.
1: Could happen. Yeah, the Labrador.
2: R.I.P. Marley, bro.
1: And look, what were the gigs again? What do you got coming up just for the people listening?
3: We got 5th of September at the Precinct at Sunny Coast, and then we got 26th of September at Banshees in Ipswich, bringing it back to Ipswich.
1: Always back to Ipswich.
3: Oh, yeah, buy the tickets.
1: And what about you, Prodigy Kid? What's 2026, the rest of that, looking like for you?
0: Honestly, just trying to get as many shows as possible, for real. And then hopefully next year start doing my own shows, you know?
1: Yeah, shouts out. Yeah. Well, yeah, and looking forward, you're building up for like a mixtape, EP, anything
0: yeah,
1: like
0: I've got
1: that?
0: I've got an album coming out in about 3 months called All Green Everything. Yeah.
1: All right, cool.
0: Artwork's pretty crazy too.
1: All right, looking forward to seeing it, but I'm sure the listeners will stay tapped in. All right, well, look, we got a few tracks. We're going to start off with Trenches, some more YKL and River Free, a little dope collaboration. I like the team up. Language of concept warning on these next few. 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Let's do it. Hey, that's the buzzword I've been told to go. I'm running it.
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1: Let's do it. 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
1: Fierce language and concept warnings.
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0: We do not condone that. All right, it is 9 o'clock. 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Keep us fiercely independent. But look, big shouts out to Leon from Brisbane City for subscribing. Big shouts out to CJ for allowing us to steal all.
1: Does a city even, does it apply as a suburb?
0: Brisbane City?
1: Yeah, like, does
2: only
1: four,
2: to the urchins, bro. I don't
1: like no, 4ZZZ, does that even count, bro?
0: Yeah, no. The CBD's cool, man.
1: If you actually live there, we'll diss your suburb.
0: No. We'll talk about Brisbane City later on. But look, we've got to get some final messages from the young prodigies we have in the studio right now. We got YKL and Prodigy Kid.
1: Indeed. Mm-hmm.
0: We just heard Trenches YKL featuring River Free and then Dance Hall by Donnie Diesel and YKL as well. All right, give us some shout-outs, give us some final messages before we release yous into the night. What do we got, YKL?
3: Yo, so for the 50th time, but no amount of times is enough, because buy your tickets. We got shows on the 5th of September and the 26th of September. 5th of September, we're bringing it to Sunny Coast. It'll be my first performance in the Sunny Coast at the Precinct, and tickets are live for that. And then 26th, of September, we got Ipswich bringing it all the way back to Banshees. You know, the energy was up there last time, so hopefully they can do it better this time. Even though it was very good last time, but we'll see.
1: What's
3: going to
1: be new for the people that were at the last Banshees show?
3: So the last show, we got Prodigy Kid coming through, sir. And we also got Smitty Cuz. It'll be his first show on Ipswich and Sunny Coast, and then we got River Free coming back as well. He'll have a couple new songs though. No, I guess the only difference will be the experience that the boys have learnt, you know?
1: Yeah. New tunes, new boys. Let's go.
3: Yeah, 100%.
0: All right. And any shout-outs? Any final thank yous?
3: Yeah, shout-out to Leon for subscribing.
0: Yeah, shout-out to Leon. Appreciate you.
4: Shout-out you guys.
3: No. Oh, yeah, 100%. Shout-outs to you.
1: We appreciate that.
0: And shout-out to 4ZZZ. Jump back in. All right, well, look, make sure you follow up with YKL and Prodigy Kid.
1: And where can they find you guys? Instagram, links in bios?
3: At their doorstep if they don't
4: Prodigy
3: follow.
4: Prodigy Kid. Nah,
3: everywhere,
4: my fans.
3: No.
0: All right, well, look. We're going to get
3: goods.
0: All right, we're going to get into some more music from across the country, a bit of Sophia with Rosie, but we will be back with our second hour guest. But once again, big shouts out to YKL and Prodigy Kid for coming through, ripping it live. Check out those gigs. Make sure you hold out for them EPs and albums coming. Language of Concept warning, as always, enjoy.
3: Enjoy.

0: 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The time is 9:08, 102.1 for Triple Z. We got enough headphones over there. Might have to chuck a pair over just for... Oh, no, I just took his headphones. He just got some headphones. But look, it is PTA 102.1. Big shouts out to YKL and Prodigy Kid for coming through first hour on our Radiothon show. And once again, big shouts out to Sarah from Hurston and Leon from Brisbane City for putting their good money to support 4ZZZ.org.au. If you want to get like them, jump on 4ZZZ.org.au/support. We got subs coming in. I don't know who it is. Oh, another one. Joe from Brighton. Big shouts out to Brighton, man. I know a little bit about Brighton. My partner's from Brighton, so I'll be up there sometimes. Big shouts out to Sandgate, all those northern suburbs. But look, we got another guest to take us through to the second hour. He's brought some friends. Kundai, what's going on?
1: Yo, it's good. I brought my boy Ryan.
2: Type shit.
1: And then I got my boy Lucky here as well.
3: What's up? How are you going?
1: Yeah, we're mad excited to be here.
0: No, dude, it's a pleasure to have you. We're just saying you came through with a pretty heavy crew last time, but we got a purely Kundai section this one, so.
1: Yeah, I really want to say still shout out Schemes and the River City Cartel crew for letting me come in for the first time that I was here.
0: Of course. And so you've been working hard. You got something big dropping. Is it tonight or tomorrow or?
1: Yes, tonight, midnight.
0: Tonight. And so tell us about the project.
1: So it's my Evolution album. I started working on it in around February. A lot of these songs are really, like, just different. Like, I wanted the listener to really go on a journey with this one. So they really kind of just, like, change up over time, with the final songs kind of being a lot slower.
4: I can always respect anyone that does a piece of work that has an interlude in it. Like, this is something I'm guessing is made to be listened to in order. Like,
1: yes.
4: You start at the start, you finish at the finish.
1: That's my, like, favorite kind of album. I always love an album that can, like, tell a story.
4: What's your ideal listening experience for this new album that drops at midnight tonight?
1: Probably in the car.
4: Yeah.
1: Definitely in the car, kind of late night drive.
4: Yeah.
1: Because it... As you go into that night, it, like, starts off, like, a bit pumpy, a bit vibey, and then it finishes off with something a bit slower, kind of like that you're just getting home kind of vibe.
4: Nice.
5: Yeah. I hear a lot of Lil Uzi Vert. You come in with a bit more, like, rock inspo towards the end as it gets a bit slower. How does that kind of play out through the whole project? Take me through, like, the progression of the piece, you know?
1: So, I guess the whole project is kind of just, like, my own kind of... mentality through it all. Like, I start off with Grown, which is going to be the first song that you listen to, which is kind of like me starting to understand that I can make more kinds of music. And that was something that took a lot for me to really understand when I was starting to make music. I felt like I could only really be locked to one genre, and I didn't like that. And so Grown is kind of that understanding that I can do more, and I can start doing whatever kind of music I want to do. And so the final song is kind of just like, I do have issues with, like, understanding that I am, like, good at what I do, and I do enjoy what I do. So it's kind of just like a speak piece on myself and my own mentality at the moment.
5: All right, but I hear a lot of woman troubles on this project.
0: A lot of love troubles.
5: Yeah.
0: So I make it too specific.
5: No.
1: Not really, you know, like...
0: No, that hold was on, wait. Projection!
5: No.
0: Someone check
5: that
0: on
5: might be
0: Primo,
5: me, that might be me.
0: Dude.
1: I feel like the...
5: What do you mean by please pick up,
4: to go on a late night drive off a cliff after that one.
1: Oh.
5: Damn, man.
1: Please pick up is kind of like... Not so much like I'm crying, like I'm calling somebody else, but I'm asking somebody else to pick up for me.
0: Ah.
1: Yeah. It's kind of like a cry for help kind of song, but obviously I'm fine, but it's kind of just like...
0: It was kind of clarify.
1: I am
0: guys,
1: fine, but
0: right.
1: It was just kind of something that in the moment, like, just came to me, and I had to write it down. And I ended up talking to my girlfriend about it because I did want to clarify before I did, like, put it on the album and stuff like that, that I wasn't, like, having any problems. But, yeah.
0: Just got to clarify, babe. We're all good. And how did you... Who were the big influences for you personally as you were putting this together? What were you listening to?
1: Probably. So Lucky actually has been showing me a lot of K-pop recently.
0: Okay. Hey, Lucky's the K-pop plug.
1: Yeah, yeah.
3: A little bit. Yeah, yeah.
1: So he's been showing me a few K-pop songs, and then with that, I started listening to this other underground artist called Slayer.
0: I saw an interview or something with Slayer.
1: Yeah. He started just popping up, and then with the influence from Lucky and just being able to like sit down and really listen to the music and really start to understand it more, I started kind of just like transitioning from just like this rap kind of sound to a bit more of like an electronic, like, you know, I don't really know even what to call it, but
4: fusion.
1: Multiple
4: genres.
3: I think it's cool because I think that Kundai, I mean, I'm a bit biased, so I'm his friend, but like,
0: I think he's
3: finding his sound, and I think it's really awesome to for an artist to start and try and find their sound, especially with like a new album coming out. I think it's really cool, especially for an album to have, you know, a beginning, middle, and an end, right? So I think it's awesome how it's a bit of a journey, but his sound, I guess, is shifting a bit more melodic, which is why you sort of compare it a bit to Slayer and Lil Uzi Vert and stuff like that. I think it's awesome.
0: How did you become the K-pop plug? How'd you get into that genre?
3: Honestly, it was years ago. I think probably...
0: You've been tapped in.
3: 2020, yeah, I've been tapped in. But like... I only listen to girl groups, to be honest. It's kind of funny, like, the boy groups don't really interest me, but there's a lot of really cool talent in K-pop, I think, and especially, like, the independent artists, right? So the offshoots from those groups and stuff like that, some of them are doing really, really cool stuff, and I just had to put Kundai on and sort of show them what they're doing and what he can also, as an independent artist, start to do as well.
5: True. Nice. What's, like, the number one influence you reckon you've taken from K-pop into your music?
1: Probably NewJeans. I can't even lie. NewJeans has to be... It's like... I think they've disbanded now or something like that.
3: Yeah, there's a lot of issues with
0: the top industry, I've been told.
1: Yeah.
0: Sweatshop vibes, in a way.
1: It's
3: pretty awful, to be honest. There's a bit of suing and there's all sorts of...
0: Yeah. But NewJeans brought some...
1: Yeah. Their sound was like... Because I think one of the artists, or like one of the members, is from Australia.
3: Yeah.
1: So... When I found out about that, I was like, okay, so it's got a bit of an Australian vibe to it too, you know?
3: Makes sense.
1: And there was a lot of, like, my main thing with K-pop was I wasn't, like, I don't know Korean. So I was like, I don't really know what I'm listening to. But with NewJeans, it felt like I tried to understand it a bit more because they did have a lot more, like, English words in it. But yeah, that was probably the main one I did end up listening to. I actually listened to, like, I think... which album was it? The one where they have, like, the Powerpuff Girls on the front.
3: Yeah. That would have been, I think, the OMG Girl sort of era. It's really cool. NewJeans, for each of their albums and their EPs, they have very specific concepts and stuff like that.
0: Yeah, cool.
3: So, like, that in particular was quite cool.
0: It's a genre that I don't think Aussie hip-hop honestly gets enough influence from.
3: People
0: are just sitting here sleeping, bro.
1: Yeah.
0: All right, well, look, I reckon we play some tracks from the Evolution album that is dropping at midnight from Kundai, with influences from all over the world, but, of course, a little bit of K-pop via Lockie. Big shouts out. And then we'll get into further influences when we get back. Freemo, can you make this work?
5: I mean, pick a track. What do we got to hear off the album?
0: We got to start. It's in a row, right? So we got to start at the start.
1: Let's see, we start growing.
6: Well, they're not in order on this computer, so we do have.
0: We'll figure it out.
5: No, I got the track list.
0: You got this, man. All right. Well, look, language of concept warning. We're going to play some tracks from Kundai's new album, Evolution. This one is Grown. Might sneak another few in this bracket. Language of concept warning on this, of course, and then we'll read out some subscribers when we get back. 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
1: We are back in the studio, man. Big shouts out to everyone listening and big shouts out to our subscribers, Joe from Brighton, and then just recently Dave from Hendra. PTA, man, we're doing our best this radiothon. If you want to join in the Hall of Fame, Sarah, Leon, Joe and David, make sure you subscribe at 4zz.org.au/support. But look, right now in the studio, just after hearing four tracks off his album that is dropping at midnight, we have Kundai. What's going on?
2: Yo, it's good. Those were just the first four tracks. I hope everyone who did listen enjoyed them.
3: And the back half is completely different.
2: Yeah.
1: We're going to listen to that. We're going to listen to the back half as well. We're going to do the whole album if we can.
3: We're getting the whole album.
1: Why not?
3: Yeah, true.
1: We've committed.
4: A 4ZZZ experience.
3: True. We're committed to the experience now. We have to go on the journey that we've started.
1: And Kundai, who have you brought in with you? Give him a reintroduction to the people of Brisbane.
2: So, I got my boy Ryan.
5: What's up, guys?
2: And then I got my boy Lockie with me as well.
1: All right. We had Lockie with the K-pop plug. We were talking some obscene drill lore off air, but that seems to be Ryan's specialty.
5: Yeah, man. Like, all I listen to is just drill rap, like YoungBoy, King Von. What else is there? Dirk. I love Future.
1: Shouts out to Future, of course.
5: Wow, I think I was both Future like in the morning. Like, that's all I listen to. Future.
6: I serve the bass is like an anthem to me by Future.
5: That is an anthem.

0: If I wasn't friends with Jay-Z, I'd have a crack at Beyonce too. And yeah,
1: no, do you remember foul. When like I just effed your B in some Gucci flip flops?
0: Yeah, yeah, yeah,
1: I remember everyone got a pair of Gucci flip flops just because of that. Like, yeah, just so they could say that to
0: match
1: people.
0: The other Gucci item which ran hip hop for a really long time. Brisbane
1: the cap and bum bag.
0: The cap, bro. The cap. The bum bag's
1: the
0: pretty
1: cap
0: high
1: and
0: level,
1: satchel, bro.
0: But the cap was crazy. But look, no cap. We got Kundai in the studio.
2: Smooth.
0: Yeah, of course, I got the transitions, bro. But look, we're listening to Evolution, talking about obviously the evolution of the artist and the man Kundai.
3: Yeah.
0: You thinking about getting some videos for this project?
3: Yeah, I am. I do need to find more videographers though. So
0: there's heaps of them in
3: the
0: city.
3: But I want to see if I can get some videos done for a few tracks on the album. Probably one of the slower ones, which will be heard of it later, but definitely a few of the like faster, harder hitting ones, like Tokyo Freestyle, which is one of the ones that I just played. I definitely want to get some videos done for that.
4: Go to Japan.
3: Yeah.
0: Did you write that in Japan? Where's the Tokyo element come in?
3: So I went on a trip to Tokyo, Japan with my girlfriend last June.
0: Shouts out Japan, great.
3: Yeah, it's amazing. And it was probably like, I remember when we were leaving, we were both like, I never want to leave this place. Mm-hmm. I never want to go. Yeah. And so one of the first lines in the song, I think, is like, or like one of the heavier hitting ones is like, I've been feeling good, Tokyo, Japan. Like, I just, it's most of just like, I just love Tokyo.
0: What was the highlight of the trip?
3: So you get to drink wherever you want there. That's like,
0: not while you're walking around though. Like, you can do it, but
3: no,
0: people look at you bad.
3: No. I was drinking while I was walking around.
0: People were looking at you bad.
3: And this dude came up to me and he was like, "Hey, do you want to play ping pong?" And I was like, "Yeah, sure." And so I was drinking this alcoholic Lipton iced tea, and we were just playing ping pong.
0: Damn.
4: When I was walking around Japan, we were in like the red light district. And like, a little grandma came up to me and she was like, "Oh, you want a massage?" And I'm like,
3: "Dang."
4: No, man. And then I'm like, I'm trying to be polite as well. I'm like, "No, not really. I'm not interested. Thank you." And she's like, "You can't come to Tokyo and not have a happy ending." And then I was like,
5: "That's a crazy
4: dog
5: statement.
4: I got a girlfriend." And then she backed right off. So they were still very polite, but
0: I love the attention to detail and everything in that country. Like, all the cooking, like, it's a very classic line, but you go to 7-Eleven and it's delectable, bro.
3: The 7-Eleven is probably my favorite thing.
0: It's
3: like,
0: unreal.
3: Genuinely.
5: And it's like, cheap drinks.
3: Yeah.
5: It's amazing. Bro, I've never been more drunk than I have been in Osaka.
3: Oh, yeah.
0: What are those strong zeros or something?
5: Zero, like 9% alcohol.
0: The Gaijin killers or whatever they call them.
4: We went in the big can.
3: Yes. Yeah. We went to this this place and they did, what was it? The lemon sours. Lemon sours for like $5.
0: Yeah,
3: unlimited for 2 hours.
0: Wait, $5 unlimited?
3: For 2 hours,
0: You know, one thing I'm worried about with Japan, with all the fact that, like, they're pushing tourism, is we're going to Bali it so bad. Yeah. Australians are bad.
3: They just
0: bad, naughty tourists, man.
3: They just said they're upping tourism charges by, like, 400%.
0: Yeah, because we're just nightmares.
3: Yeah.
0: And, like, when that open container law shit just nodded, it's a bad
5: it's because
0: influence.
5: Everybody's just going to Tokyo, Osaka, and Kyoto.
0: Yeah.
5: Like, if people went out to other places, like, I'm going to Japan next week.
0: Oh, okay, cool.
5: And I'm going like Okinawa, I'm going like remote islands, all that sort of stuff.
4: Okinawa
5: right?
4: Looks dope.
0: Yeah,
5: it's like, going to be
4: nice
5: crazy
4: beach
5: hot.
4: Town.
5: If there's typhoons, because it is typhoon season, there's typhoons, I'm done. Like, I'm actually
0: you'll
5: cooked.
0: Be sweet.
5: But
4: just drink inside. It's
5: exactly.
4: Good.
5: I'll just go swimming and I'll do a lot of drinking. So maybe I can one up the Osaka night.
0: Kundai, do you get into the anime stuff? Were you over there looking at any of the figurines? Or?
3: Yeah, I actually have a couple anime tattoos. So
0: okay, cool.
3: Yeah, I love anime.
0: What's a classic Kundai watch?
3: Probably Naruto.
0: Oh, dude, shouts out to Naruto.
3: Yeah,
0: ending was a little rough, but
3: Yeah.
0: Oh,
3: but
0: it's not a cuckoo.
3: That's
0: either.
3: Like first one I ever watched. Actually, my best friend when I was in like primary school tried to get me to start watching anime. And I told him he was a geek. I was like, this is the lamest thing I've ever seen.
5: It used to be the lamest thing ever.
3: And then I was secretly watching Naruto at home while I was reading this.
0: Dude, you a hater. You a dog in the mountain secretly getting your Naruto Sasuke fix, man.
3: Yeah, it was.
0: Everyone is either a Naruto or a Sasuke, bro. Trust me.
3: Yeah.
0: It's an easy personality quiz. But look, we're talking evolution and

0: I mean, it's a little early to say, but what's the rest of 2026 looking like for Kundai? Just get some videos.
1: Lot more videos, a lot more shows. I'm starting to really take a bit more of my content side seriously, because I do understand that in this day and age with being an artist, you do have to be ready to start.
0: It's a necessary evil.
2: Yeah. It's the hustle that makes
1: it's like,
2: happen.
1: At the beginning it was embarrassing, but now it's just like, just the another thing I got to do, you know?
3: Every artist we get that comes in here says the exact same thing. Like, no one likes making content. You have to do it. We're all in chains, like, just like, no. Not another reel.
0: It's almost counterproductive. I think the people that love making content probably don't enjoy the music side of it, really.
3: Yeah, and then they do really, really well. And I hate them for it.
1: Yeah.
0: But look, as we get into the second half of the album, you do have a feature as well. Is it AT?
1: Yeah. So AT is this guy I met from Texas, America. He hit me up on Discord and he was like, well, actually, Lucky told me to hit him up. And then I sent him a message and he found me on Discord and hit me up and said that he wanted to make a song. And I was like, okay. And so I made it with him like 2 months ago, and he kept asking me, he was like, when are you going to drop it? And I was like, I low-key think I might just put it on the album, just as like a, you know?
0: Shouts out to AT.
4: I've been waiting for this drop, honestly.
0: Yeah, dude, you're plugged up like an extension board. You got everything.
4: Yeah, man, like, I started listening to AT a little bit, and I'm like, yeah, this shit is really hard. Like, let me put it in my playlist. And then I listened to some of his other stuff, and it's really, really solid. So I was like, I looked at his, like, monthly listeners on Spotify, and I saw, like, damn, this guy does not have that much traction yet. But let me hit up Kundai and see what they can do. Yeah. So, yeah, exactly.
0: Put some work in. All right. Well, look, I reckon we keep listening to the rest of Evolution. I'm excited to hear
5: These people drive
0: this
5: on
0: Please
5: home.
0: Pick up song that had Fremo so worried. You're all right. But look, we have Kundai, Ryan, and Lockie in the studio right now listening.
2: Yeah, I'm just looking out for the boys.
0: Yeah, is everything good with you and your miso, man?
4: Good here.
1: Everything's good.
0: Everything's good. All right. Well, look, this is Die For It by Kundai featuring AT. Ryan and Lockie in the studio too. Language and Concept warning on this next one. Enjoy.

0: G'day, g'day. This is Jackie Marshall here, and 4ZZZ is fiercely independent, just like me, since 1975. Well, I'm 77, but what the heck. 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
1: It is an absolute human certainty that no one can know his own beauty or perceive a sense of his own worth until it has been reflected back to him in the mirror of another loving, caring human being. John Joseph Powell.

0: as we enter, we are back. The time is 9:43, 102.1 4ZZZ. 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There's a wide range and help keep us on the air, elevating the community and playing music from across the city and, of course, across the country. Joining us in the studio right now, we have Kundai. What's going on?
1: Yo, it's good. It's Kundai.
0: We just heard the whole album on air.
1: Yeah.
2: Before it came out.
0: Comes out at midnight. All platforms, I imagine?
1: Yes. Except Roblox. Apparently that's a platform now. I didn't know that.
0: Yeah, dude, I didn't know that, but...
1: Yeah.
2: I make sure to put all my tunes on Roblox when I release.
1: I guess I gotta start doing that now.
3: Is that the strategy? Is your album gonna flop because it's not on Roblox?
1: I feel like it now. I feel like that might...
2: That's where I was gonna go for that late night drive, bro.
0: It's not
2: bro,
0: a bad...
2: Now you just ruined it.
0: Yeah, you just ruined late night drive through Roblox. I love that.
4: Like all the, all the old dudes are hitting up kids to your song.
1: Bro... I think that's a reason exactly why I'm not putting it on Roblox.
2: Kundai's too old to be having his music on Roblox.
1: Exactly. Don't get me wrong, I do enjoy the game. I'm not dissing the game. But it's an
0: interesting place at the moment, Roblox, man. I'm not going to get deep into that.
1: That's a rabbit hole.
0: I read a whole article on that recently. Yeah. They have like an Omegle version. There's like someone has put Omegle across the Roblox, and
1: that's just bad news. So they just went from
5: let's do something bad and let's just make it worse.
0: Yeah.
3: I mean, you know, the CEO was trying to implement like dating into Roblox.
6: The version of Roblox.
3: Yeah.
6: Like that.
0: Oh my god. That's terrible.
1: It's getting worse and worse. Yeah. Literally.
0: But look, where can the people find you online as well, Kundai?
1: I do have an Instagram and I have a TikTok. It's Kundai, KUNDIE _ music on both of those platforms. I also have a YouTube channel. I do post a bit of content there. I actually have the full live performance for the last song, Please Pick Up, on there right now, actually, as well.
0: Okay, cool.
2: With flashlights.
1: Yes.
2: We love that.
0: And what sort of ideas have you got for promotion? Because we know it's a hard thing. Are you doing any TikTok dances?
1: No, I try to do the TikTok dances. I'm not good at dancing.
0: Yeah, you got the moves.
1: So I'm mostly just doing like edits. Like I did film when I was in high school. So I did that for 3 years. So when it comes to like editing software, I'm pretty good with video editing and stuff like that. So I'm just doing like kind of quick form, like just quick edits to songs. And then I'm going to start trying to do more like public stuff because I know that's pretty good for algorithms and stuff like that. Yeah.
2: It's all the rage right now. People just bothering other people in Queen Street Mall, etc.
1: I'm trying not to bother people. I'm trying to go to like the malls when they're like closed and like just like there's no... So it's still public, but it's like I don't like the idea of bothering people. Yeah. I wouldn't want to be bothered, you know, so...
2: I feel like the kids these days, they want to be bothered. Like, they want to be clipped. They want to be famous.
0: When people were doing that, the trend was like you just walk into a shop, pretend, slip over and throw like 6 liters of milk into the air.
2: I'm going to throw it really far back though, but like remember when you'd go to like the Macca's drive through and like grab the ice cream by the ice cream coning?
1: Oh, yeah.
0: That's another one.
2: Bring back that, bro, instead of, like, harassing people in Fortitude Valley.
0: Poor Macca's workers, though. They were always scared. But look, as far as the... We're talking about the evolution, and obviously you're going to keep evolving. Where do you feel like Kundai's sound is going to go in these sort of next tracks and next projects that I guess you're inevitably going to start working on?
1: I think it's going to go towards that more, like, electronic, rock, rap kind of sound. Like, I'm really enjoying that now, and I feel like I can tell a lot more through that genre.
0: You got a good voice for it, too.
1: Like, yeah, yeah.
0: It's like a comfortable vulnerability.
1: My girlfriend always told me that I was pretty good at singing, and I thought it was just like a...
0: her being nice.
1: Yeah, yeah. But after I tried it for a bit, and I showed, like, Ryan, Lucky, and my other friend, Tawanda, He couldn't make it tonight.
3: Shout out to Wanda.
1: Yeah, shout out to Wanda. And also shout out to Taffy. Happy graduation. She just graduated as well. That's his sister.
0: Congratulations, Taffy.
1: Yeah, but so I showed it to all of them, and they were like, yeah, that genuinely sounds really good. So I was like, I might actually start doing something with this.
0: Grind it out. Well, look, have you got any other shout-outs, any final messages for the good folk of Brisbane as we wrap it up and get ready to pass it over to Pale Interior?
1: You guys got any?
0: You got any shout-outs, Lockie? You got any final messages for the good people of Brisbane?
3: Probably free new jeans.
0: Free new jeans.
3: You know, it's a bit of a battlefield over in K-pop at the moment, but
2: out the trap.
3: Also just tap in to Kundai's music. He's doing amazing work. He's really, really putting in a lot of effort, and it's awesome. Like, I recently went on a trip with him over to New Zealand, which was awesome.
0: Oh, shit's out.
3: Yeah.
0: South Island?
3: Both, actually.
0: Oh, wow. Yeah. Nice. Yeah,
3: but, like, I would keep on looking over, and I see this guy. He's just, you know, recording more and more content, you know. I'm like, man, I could really respect it. Like, he's on top of it, and you know, it is a numbers game. I think at the end of the day, you just have to keep on pushing out content, and then more people will hear you, and then that's how you go from
0: there.
3: Dude,
0: you got the homies with you, couldn't you? You got some riders, man.
3: We're doing really good, and I think it just gets better from here.
1: I think before, when, you know, like, I don't want to be too sappy, but when I first started with music, I did have people that supported me, but I didn't really have, like, the kind of support I have now. Like, November, like I said, was when I really started, and that's when I really met, like I really met Ryan. Like, I started hanging out with Tawanda Moore and, like, Loki and stuff, and we kind of just, like, we made this whole separate group where we just do our own thing, and we all kind of just support each other's dreams.
2: It's so much better when you have someone to bounce off.
0: The boys have dreams as well. What are your dreams? What do you got, Lockie? What's a dream of yours?
3: Honestly, just traveling.
0: Right. Well, you'll enjoy Japan, no doubt.
3: I will, 100%. Yeah. I'm also going to Korea.
0: There we go.
2: He's going to go free him up himself, bro.
1: He's going to a K-pop concert as well.
0: I'm going over to sort it out.
3: So that's going to be a lot of fun, but, I mean, I'd love to, you know, do more traveling. I do want to tap into doing a little bit of music as well, so maybe in the future at some point. And I also want to plug our friend Tawanda. He can't be here tonight, but he does have a fashion brand. It's awesome, man. Last concert that Kundai was doing, we did like a little interview. We did a little photo shoot for this brand. It's really, really cool. It's called Slack Apparel.
1: He's just starting out. His designs are honestly amazing. Like, he spends so long on them. Like, the shirts that he's dropping now,
2: what sort of vibe?
1: It's like, right now he's doing a collection called I'm a Piano Airways, and so he's got like a steward shirt and a stewardess shirt and like this blue and pink.
0: That's tight. Yeah. I like that it's a deep inspiration.
1: Yeah. Like, hella embroidery. It looks sick. Yeah.
3: It's got like planes on it and stuff like
7: that.
3: And
7: it's got like songs on the back of it as well. Like,
1: yeah.
7: Piano songs, like, it's cold.
0: What about you, Ron? What are your dreams? What are you doing?
7: Bro, making money. That's all I want to do.
0: Yeah,
2: hustler for real.
0: I can respect that, Ryan. Respect that.
7: Who don't want to make money? So.
3: It's true.
7: That's it. Just make money.
0: Grind it out.
2: Everything needs money these days.
0: Absolutely, bro. Sorry. Coles and Woolworths, bro, trying to break me, man.
7: Oh, word down.
2: Bro, never get me.
1: I just started going to those local grocery shops.
0: Exactly. I'm going to go to a fucking food bank soon.
1: Yeah,
0: man. I'm very, very, very Coles valuable social thing. But look, any final shout-outs, any final messages?
7: Wait, hold on. Shout out my moms. Shout out my girl. Shout out the guys, man. Shout out the guys, man.
0: Alright. Well, make sure you tap in at midnight with Kundai's album Evolution on all platforms except for Roblox. Probably a wise decision. You got any shout outs before we go?
1: Shout out to my mom. She's been a real support for me. Really helped me when I was getting in trouble for making music in high school and stuff. Same to my dad. I'll show you guys this later because I know you're both working right now. But I really wouldn't be able to do this if it wasn't for you. Thank you so much for, like, getting me into music and stuff like that. And
0: awesome, bro.
1: Big shout out to my girlfriend's family as well. They're all like such big supporters and fans, and they always give me like the most congratulations when I do stuff with music. So I want to give them a thanks as well.
0: So you got a good team behind you, Kundai. Make sure you check out that album. I hope, Lockie, you have a good trip to Japan. And Ryan, good luck with acquiring that money.
2: Yeah, he gonna do it. I don't have any doubts.
0: I got no doubts. All right, well, look, make sure you stick around for the Pale Interior. And if you don't know already, it is Subscribe-a-thon. 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Shouts out to Tim. Language and concept warning. Enjoy.

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2: 4ZZZ locked in with Tim. Shout out to Tim. Shout out to Tim. Turn it louder and then say fuck the gods and fuck them hard and give a shout out to Tim. Is it crowded in here?
3: Yeah.

0: turn up louder and give. This one's for Tim. Anyone else locked in with him? Yeah, 4ZZZ on a Monday at 6, but we already did judge one day sentencing. We certified on the books, that's menacing. Look it up. Look it up. We learned to ride because they took out everything. Crooked cunts. Crooked cunts. Serious, this is Aaron. Shout out to Tim at Burrallis. Who put the blue in Caravan? Who pump it through by the gallon? Who could put life in cadavers? Then group for a schooner got tapping. Who put the habit in habit? Retail's been up on its backwards. I'm grinning, I'm smoking, I'm back with Bedini Assassin. Still got your bag in my pad. Full of designer tags, Armani shades and Ray-Ban glasses. That I ain't unpacked, I ain't sold on you. When I needed scratch or new soles on shoes, my valet's got holes in the soles of them too. Run that shit like track, crack the pavement. Catch that breath right back. We had a prior arrangement. So they took you to the cages. You were gonna spit, gonna hit a 16 and engage it. Imagine what it means for the others if you beat them to my place then. Shout out to Tim. Turn it louder and then say fuck the guards and fuck them hard. Then give a shout out to Tim. Is it crowded in here?
1: Yeah.

0: 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We acknowledge that their sovereignty over this land was never ceded.
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This is Pale Interior, and my name is Bella. I'm filling in today for the lovely Dane and Claire because they are off being busy bees, traipsing around. And I mean, I'm not saying that I, you know, live in the walls at the station, but I do love to come in and host a little graveyard shift or a late night show. I've been into Pale Interior a few times, so if you're a regular listener, maybe you'll recognise me. And today, for our lovely Radiothon show, I have put together a little post-rock playlist. 2 hours of kind of, yeah, post-hardcore, post-rock goodness. We started off there with, of course, the iconic Slint, Good Morning, Captain. And then you just heard Tinnitus by Deity Guns. And, well, I'll tell you what, I almost gave myself some hearing damage, some tinnitus at the rock and roll barbecue on Sunday. If you were there, you might have gotten to hear some fabulous bands. I unfortunately only got there in time to see Love's a Blur because I was at work, but I finished work at 5 and I was in that Brightside backyard at 5:10 with a beer in my hand. You better believe I ran all the way so I could catch them and get to draw the raffle as well. Oh, but goodness me. Yes, it is Radiothon here at Triple Z. One of the best weeks of the year at the station. There's so much exciting things, so many exciting things happening, so much excitement around. Oh my goodness. Well, we started all the way back last Friday. At a week. We'll be clicking over to day seven at the end of the show. But if you don't know what Radiothon is, it is our 10-day subscriber drive where we not just encourage people to subscribe to the station, but we also hold a bunch of fantastic live events. We give away goodies and we get to shout out a lot of the people around the station who keep the lights on, because I tell you what, it takes a lot of fantastic people who are putting in so much effort behind the scenes, because the station is fiercely independent. And that is the theme of 2026's Radiothon, fiercely independent. We've been here for 51 years and living in our independence, and we're going to be here for another 51 million more. I'll tell you that. So if you'd like to keep us on air, keep us fiercely independent, you can go to 4zzz.org.au/support. That's our website. You can subscribe, and not only will you get your fantastic subscriber card that you can flash at so many local venues and businesses, but you will also go in the draw to win so many fantastic prizes. Oh my goodness. It's actually kind of insane. This year, all the different, the prizes, but let me just tell you a few of my favorites. Oh my goodness. So there is a Tivoli and Princess Theatre golden ticket, which is a double pass to any and every show at the Tivoli and Princess Theatre for a whole year, which is kind of just like unbelievable. I also think that one of the band subscribers prizes are fantastic. So if you're a solo artist or a band and you want to subscribe, not only will you be a subscriber band, which comes with some fantastic perks, you get a whole bunch of advertising time on the station, and of course being part of that community, it's a great little network, but you also, there's like some fantastic band prizes, like a Pedal Empire pack, which has a fantastic overdrive pedal, a boutique overdrive pedal. You get a setup for your guitar and a merch pack. It's just very cool. My gosh, I could go on and on. So if you haven't subscribed, lock in, subscribe, guys. It is time.
to support your fantastic community and keep us independent. I'm going to stop yapping. I'm going to play some more music. This one is 16 Psyche by Chelsea Wolfe, fabulous artist out of the US. I hope you enjoy, and I'll be back to chat in a little bit. You're listening to Triple Z. This is Pale Interior.

0: Okay, folks, Wally Meany here suggests that you subscribe to Triple Z because we need it. We need it. We need it.
1: Love your work, Wally.

Welcome back. You are listening to Triple Z. This is Pale Interior. Oh, my name is Bella. I am guest hosting this fabulous radiothon evening. And all the lights flash, and it was a special flash. It was a super sub. Thank you, thank you. Name's not popping up on my little list, but if you're listening, dear super sub, we're thinking of you in the station. Ooh, what did we just hear? It was Live Love by Interlude by Horse. Before that, we had Rewind by Ritual Disorder. And we started out there with 16 Psyche by Chelsea Wolfe. Now, Pale Interior, they're very intelligent folk. They love to chat all things kind of philosophical and community, talking about, you know, the ethos and ethics of, community organizing. I think that's fabulous. I don't know how well I'd do discussing that stuff by myself, but I thought that I might yap a little bit about the books I'm reading and hopefully ask any dear listeners who are out there to text me about the books they're reading, or, you know, if they have read any particularly good books this year. You can always text in at 0420 626 733. So yeah, let me know what books you're reading. I just finished off technically rereading Cormac McCarthy's The Road. I, for some reason, read that book when I was like 12, and it really freaked me out, and I got in trouble from stealing it off my mom's bookshelf. It was the one book that I apparently wasn't allowed to read, and of course, the forbidden fruit is just the tastiest. When you get told, especially as like a little kid, you're not allowed to do this one thing, well, that just makes you want to do it all the more. And it definitely, I should have listened. I don't know how much I took in of it at the time, but it freaked me out. Kind of started a love for like dystopian literature. You know, I was that kid who loved reading The Hunger Games and a lot of Margaret Atwood as a young teen. I thought it was cool to live in these like insane worlds. But yeah, Cormac McCarthy. After finishing The Road, if you've read it, it's pretty dark, but it's got nothing on some of Cormac McCarthy's other books. And it's a book I've tried to read quite a few times, Blood Meridian by Cormac McCarthy. And every time I start reading it, I get these crazy nightmares. So I'm trying again to read it, but it is just freaking me out. Yeah. There's a film for The Road, but I've never seen it. And apparently they're trying to make a film for Blood Meridian, which I don't know how. It's a very graphic book, very violent, but goodness me. Oh, wow. I'm talking about Cormac McCarthy, and the subscriber flash just has gone off again. A second super sub. Well, my goodness. My goodness. If you're at home and you're listening, dear super sub, this goes out to you. This is... I'll play you the new song from Adorned. It's off a record that's just come out. It's called Webs. We'll give it a listen. It's Radiothon. If you want to make the light flash in the studio, you can go to 4zzz.org.au/support. You can be a super sub if you want, if you've got that cash to flash around. Or it's just a full subscription. You know, it takes $90 an hour to keep us on air. And a full subscription is only $80. So you are supporting us to stay on air. And oh my gosh, Peter from Maruka. Well, thank you so much. You are truly helping Triple Z stay fiercely independent. So this one is for you. It is Webs. And I'll talk to you later. This is Pale Interior.

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Zed, this is Pale Interior. My name is Bella, and it's Radiothon. Of course, you probably have heard me yap on about it already, but I'd just again like to say, you know, it's fantastic to be here in the station, getting to play some music for you. So if you're not subscribed already, head over to 4zzz.org.au/support and subscribe. Now, what did I just play? It was a really cool record that I found on our library from 2005. It is from a band called Githead. That record is called Profile, and it had somebody that I recognized on it, or perhaps a producer, but it has completely forgotten, it's slipped my mind, but it was a really cool kind of post-rocky, ambient-y track called Pylons. I chose that one because, I don't know, I have like a weird obsession with pylons, which are, if you aren't familiar, the really, really big power lines that are kind of out in the country. I think they are just really interesting and cool. That's before that we heard Taking Bribes, Cuck by Obi Strip. Before that was Swim by Krent, and we started out with Adorned and their track Webs. Oh, they're a local artist, Adorned. They've just put out a new record called Nocturnal Rain. It's got a beautiful album cover. It almost looks like an illustration or a film photo. Very dark and mysterious, draws you in. Now, I was talking about books, and I had a lovely listener text in telling me about reading Isaac Asimov. I've never read Isaac Asimov. I studied literature at uni, and I heard a lot about him, of course, you know, kind of a foundational science fiction author, and I kind of had a lot of his stuff, like, ripped off as well, but I never got around to reading him. Kind of my science fiction book knowledge kind of starts and stops at War of the Worlds by H.G. Wells. I definitely would love to read more of it, but I guess there's just infinite things to read at the moment. Now, I'm going to play you another song. This one caught my eye as well, another new track. It's called Valley to West End by The Slow Point. Of course, a local band. How could it not be a local band with a song title like that? I love walking to West End from the Valley. It's a lovely walk. You can pop across that new footbridge. So I'm going to play that one and enjoy. This is Triple Z.

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was a track from some local faves of mine, Cinnamon Death. That song was Apis off their record that was released last year. Such a good record. I really, really enjoyed it. So moody and atmospheric. That one was called Astra Mover, that record, and the song was called Apis. Now, before that, we had Ex-Cowboy by Mogwai, and we started off there, Valley to West End by The Slow Point. I didn't get a chance to see Mogwai when they came over for open season earlier in the year. I really wanted to, but there were so many bands at open season that I just had to pick and choose who I was going to see because, you know, at some point, it just becomes too expensive, unfortunately. It's a problem you wouldn't have if you won the golden ticket, which is a prize that we are giving away in our subscriber drive in Radiothon. If you subscribe between now and the 17th, you go into the draw. Well, there's so many prizes, but one of the prizes is a golden ticket, which is a double pass to every show at the Princess Theatre and the TIV. Oh my goodness, what a prize. You can subscribe by going to 4zzz.org.au/support. And speaking of supporters, my goodness, we got a subscriber while that song was playing. And my little light tells me that it's Tom Katz from Fortitude Valley, which... you could never know the law for that, the law, how far that goes back for me. Yeah, crazy. Oh, as well, Claire from Annalie, thank you very much for subscribing. Getting that warm inner glow it's not Friday morning yet, Thursday evening. Goodness me. I hope that your Radiothon has been as fantastic as mine. It was my 1 year anniversary of being on the airwaves last week. I've been doing yapping on my own show for a whole year. Time does fly when you're having fun, and it's always good to kind of revisit the evening spot because I used to be here every Friday morning, 12 to 2 a.m., and I honestly miss it a lot. It's lovely to be up in these hours. Something really peaceful about the late night, especially in the valley. You see some interesting sights walking through the valley at 2 a.m. trying to get a coffee and a donut from the 7-Eleven. The things I have seen, my goodness me. Now, we're going to play a track from Watership Lounge that came out earlier in the year. It's called Last. It's a side project by one of the members of Anna and the Morphics, and it's such a good song. I'm really hoping that they will release more music under this kind of side project because it's heavy and it's a lot. I love it a lot. So let's hear that one. You're listening to Pale Interior on Triple Z. My name is Bella, and I will chat to you in a little bit. Bye-bye.

Unfortunately, the only certainty in life is death. Luckily, radio stations don't age like mere mortals. 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

Hello, hello. You're tuned in to Triple Z. This is Pale Interior. My name is Bella. I'm filling in for the regular hosts of Pale Interior as they are off doing exciting things. Oh, we just heard Basic Lands by Princess Toadstool, and that one is from a new release called Tragic the Gathering. Debut EP, and that's a solo project of Aiden Ruddle, and it was really interesting. I love that orchestral kind of sound. It explores themes of grievance, growth, enchantment, and peace, as reflected by the emotional performances by Aiden, no matter what instrument is being played. And let me say, the album art, I'm always a sucker for a good album cover. It's fantastic. I'm just having a look at it. On the left, it's a painting of Aiden, who is Princess Toadstool. And they're surrounded by drums, by a bass guitar, but they're also playing with some cards. I'm guessing they're Magic the Gathering cards. And on the, it's like a obi strip that is printed on with all the record information. There's a little reference to Ocarina of Time, the songs. My eyes aren't good enough to see what song it is. But if you're familiar with Legend of Zelda, that's a little Easter. It's very cool. It's a very cool little album cover. And before that, we heard a Nicole Dollinger song. That one was Nymphs Finding the Head of Orpheus. Really beautiful little track there. Before that was Jane Explains History. A bit of an old track from the 90s by Free Verse. They were kind of a mentees of Bikini Kill. And you could definitely hear that, 90s Riot Girl influence in their songs, but maybe a little bit angrier, which is interesting. How can you be angrier than Bikini Kill and Kathleen Hanna? But Free Verse managed to find a way to do it. We started off there with Watership Lounge, a local artist, with their song Last. I'm really hoping to hear more from that project maybe later this year, early next year. Fingers crossed. Now, I had a lovely text in. Music is art. Art is a celebration of our creativity that is intermingled with diversity. How beautiful, how enjoyable. This is prime for supporting independence and endeavor. Well, that is right, Taddeus. Oh my goodness, it is Radiothon and we are fiercely independent here at Triple Z. Goodness me. We run off the subscriptions that dear listeners like you provide to us. We're not, playing a billion hours of ads a minute. 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My goodness me. Now, maybe you don't know what a subscriber is, because I was actually talking to one of my co-workers who maybe she is a Brisbane transplant. She's not from Brizzy. And she knows of Triple Z, but maybe she wasn't the most knowledgeable about everything we do here. And I told her that, it's a Radiothon, it's our subscriber drive, it's how we support the station, so a lot of events on. And she went, oh, you can subscribe to 4ZZZ? What does that mean? She kind of thought it was similar to a Netflix subscription where maybe there's content behind a paywall. And I said, no, there is not. 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

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But subscribers, it's a thing that you can do once a year. 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But we do run off our lovely subscribers, and it keeps the lights on here. It keeps, you know, me being able to yap into the wee hours. So you don't have to pay. It's just a one-off payment, and you go online and you get this fantastic card shipped out to you, which you can flash at some local venues. My favourite is flashing it at Netherworld. You can get a discount on your beers and stuff. It's great. 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It's fantastic. And of course, you get the warm inner glow of subscribing and knowing that you are supporting community radio. 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I'm going to play you some High Dependency Unit. This track is called Amino, and I have 25 minutes left with you, but if you're just somehow, you can't get enough of my ridiculous yapping, I will be back on the air tomorrow on Friday at 1 p.m. On my show, The Rewind Line. It is the second part of our 1 year birthday celebration, and we've actually got this crazy raffle going, and we're drawing it on the air tomorrow. It's pretty cool. So if you're into prizes, not only can you get some prizes at Radiothon, but you can also get some prizes that myself and Bimmy, my co-host, have handmade for you. So tune in Friday at 1 p.m. as well if you're keen on that. This is High Dependency Unit, and you're listening to Triple Z. Yeah, I'll chat to you in a minute.

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0: That's a beautiful track. It's called I Have Seen the End, and it is beautiful by Wolven. Before that, we had Amino by High Dependency Unit. Goodness me, what a quick 2 hours. It always goes so quickly in the evening. It's been lovely here on Pale Interior. Your regular host will be back next week, but I've really enjoyed being here. My name is Bella. I've got just one more track for you. It's a bit of a long one, and it's a bit of a beautiful one. I was talking about it the other week. It always calms my my nervous system down. Just, it's such a beautiful song. It's called Amber Waves. It's by Ethel Kane. Just another reminder, it's Radiothon. You can subscribe if you want to support our wonderful station. You can just go to 4zzz.org.au/support. We love you forever if you do. We love you forever anyways. I hope you have a wonderful Friday, and maybe I'll be on your radio tomorrow. Enjoy. You're listening to Triple Z. This has been Pale Interior. Bye-bye.
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0: For this year's Radiothon, 4ZZZ received prizes from the following wonderful sponsors. The Tivoli and Princess Golden Ticket.
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0: 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Hey, hey, this is Ozone Show on 4ZZZ. Thank you so much for listening, and thank you for subscribing to 4ZZZ because it's Radio Town, and thank you for that. 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And before we start talking about Radio Town, let's back announce a couple of tracks from the top. You heard Radio Doom Doom by Yuki, and after that Funky Town, good old-time hit by Lips Inc. And a huge show tonight. 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There are lots of local artists that have some events this week, so they will be included on the show. And that's an Ozone connection with other communities, from arts to music to theater, film, all our independent theater filmmakers and so on. But tonight you'll be enjoying the following interviews. Brisbane artists from Threads in Common Collective, they will be talking about the current exhibition called Heartfelt. Then local musician Aaron Cosgrove will be announcing the gig Return to the Right Room with KTO, The Hefties, and Found on Sunrise. After that, local musician Jimmy Sky will be talking about his creative projects and especially Grassroots Music Festival happening in Queensland this week. And the interview, after all of that, we also have the interview with Borlo Perth artist Alea, who captures slow-burning rage and haunting tension in her gripping new single, Willpower. So thank you for listening, and thank you for subscribing. 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And now let's hear short vox pops from our wonderful local artists. They're opening the exhibition tomorrow. And this afternoon I had a chance to meet and chat with a few of them. There will be 8 artists in total who are exhibiting, but I had a chance to talk to 4 artists while they were preparing for tomorrow's big opening. You're listening to 4ZZZ, and I'm here with Trish, wonderful artist, who is going to tell us about Threads in Common, heartfelt, beautiful exhibition. How are you?
1: Hi, Billy. Thank you. I'm Tricia Smout, and I'm one of the eight artists in our exhibition. Threads in Common is a group of eight of us, and we've been meeting here, having an exhibition at Richard Randall Art Studio at the Botanic Gardens at Mount Cutha. And this year our theme is heartfelt, and we've emphasised the ART in the middle of the word heartfelt. And we've all created pieces based on hearts, but also on other things, and we've all put our heart and soul into everything we do. We're here from Friday the 14th of August until Sunday the 23rd, so two weekends, and we're open from 10 till 4 each day. We'd love you to pop in. We're asking people to vote for their favourite heart feature piece if you'd like to, just for fun. And we're also talking about our pieces. We've actually got on Saturday the 15th from 11 o'clock, we're calling it Meet the Artists, when hopefully as many of us as possible can come and just chat to you. But we're happy to chat to you anytime you come. We'd love you to call in. Thank you.
0: Trish, please tell our listeners, what do you do? What kind of artwork?
1: Yes, what I like doing is calligraphy and putting lettering into as many different materials as I can, whether that's paper or fabric or knitting or crochet or whatever. The eight of us all do different things, but we all work well together, and I like doing the calligraphy side of things. And I've got things hanging on the wall. I've got little books and things that people can buy, and please come and check it out.
0: Trisha, there's something special about this table with the tree. Tell us what it is.
1: We're hoping that when people visit our exhibition that they'll choose one of the tags that we've got, and with the pens and pencils that we've got, we hope they'll write a heartfelt message and tie it to our tree, so that all the wishes can then blow in the wind and inspire the world. Wow. Hopefully. We hope the air will distribute your wishes to the universe.
0: So then are we allowed to read the messages?
1: Yes, yes. Everyone can read everyone's messages. Wow. Yes, yes.
0: That's very nice. Maybe I should come back and then you read all the messages.
1: Fantastic. We'd love you to come back, Billy, and all your listeners. Thank you.
2: 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We think it's
3: pretty good. It's pretty, pretty, pretty, pretty good.
0: And now let's introduce the next artist.
4: My name is Joanna Faber. I am predominantly working in paper and with eco-printing and botanic dyeing. I make my own paper. I do work with some recycled paper. As part of the paper makers, we're very lucky. Sometimes the State Library has some nice quality card scrap for us, and we're very happy as a community group to be able to share it with members, and I'm able to use it in some of my work, so it has another life afterwards, after that. So a lot of my current work in the show here today are still greeting cards, as well as some images that I printed on my handmade paper that are based on all my own photography. So when I holiday, I love to take photographs of all of the native flora and fauna, but I've pretty much settled on the flowers and the birds, and I really enjoy it. When you see my work, I have to push the colour a little bit because of the handmade paper, so that it will print and stand out. And some people say, well, can't you make white paper? Well, I do make a whitey cream paper, but I always love putting a botanical fleck through it, because it just indicates that I made the choices, not a piece of machinery in the factory. So you'll often find that my papers do have a fleck in them to indicate that they're handmade. And I often leave the very rough edges, which are called the decal edge there, just to let you know that there's been no machinery in here except hard sweat and labour. I also enjoy collecting leaves, and when you do your eco-printing and botanic dyeing, you're often looking for leaf fall, because most of the eucalyptus gums that I love to get the leaves from, they're so high up in the sky, you've got to wait for a good windy storm. So I'm looking forward to this weather. If we get a bit more wind, I might get a few more branches and leaves. You have to wrap them up in your fabric, which you have treated, and then steam or boil them for a number of hours, and then you have to wash and clean and tidy. And then I had to iron my shirts. sets, which took so long. So apart from all the fun with my creative work, there's all this hard yakka to get it ready for show for people to enjoy. So, yeah, I'm hoping people will find some enjoyment in seeing these things and something they mightn't have the time or effort to do.
0: And are you exhibiting somewhere else soon?
4: Not this year. Every, I think, 2 years, the Papermakers of Queensland often have their members show. So I'm hoping to be in that show next year. And we were in had a show out at Ipswich last year, which went really, really well. So I tend to exhibit with them, you know, sort of people sort of with that interest, and it's really easy to do.
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6: Hi, my name's Melissa Johnson, and I do all kinds of creative works. I don't have any one particular thing, but my main thing at the moment is enamelling on copper. So I have a kiln and a torch at home. So I usually cut my own shapes with a saw, hammer them until I get them to what I want them to be. They might be curved, they might be domed. And then I set about covering them with the powdered glass, which is enamel, and fuse it to the copper at 800 degrees C. So it's very hot work, great in the winter, terrible in the summer. But I do things also like with paper, bookbinding, card making, origami, paper folding, and textile. That was my first love. I learned to sew when I was in primary school. I think I was 10. I was making my own clothes. And from there, I just do all kinds of stitching with my hands.
0: So what else would you like listeners to know about your artwork? Is there anything that they should know or invite them to exhibition?
6: Yeah, I have a very strong sense of social justice, and there are things that I try to put into some of my artworks now. Instead of making, say, jewellery for the sake of making jewellery, I make something that might have a bit of a message. I do have some fun as well. But if it's, say, a social or a political issue, or environmental issue, I try to work that through into my art. It's surprising how working with my hands, I can put my feelings all through into my artwork and resolve some stuff for myself.
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7: I'm Caroline Cumming, and I'm a glass artist, so I make lampwork beads as well as stained glass sun catchers, and the beads I turn into jewellery.
0: So when was the first time when you realised that you enjoy doing this kind of artwork?
7: Don't know. Like, I've always made stuff, so I usually go from learning to make one thing to learning to make another, and that's, yeah, I enjoy creating things. But I've always been drawn to jewellery and, like, glass, you know, like light reflecting off glass and things like that. I really love how it looks, so.
0: And what do people say when they look at your table and your beautiful artwork? What is their impression?
7: I think most people, they don't know how glass beads are made necessarily, so I think that's interesting for people to learn how they're made. But I think most people, like me, they enjoy the colours. Yeah.
0: And how can listeners find you on socials?
7: I'm on Instagram and Facebook under Caroline Artist. That's Caroline with a K. But I'm pretty crap at I'm not very good at staying, you know, up to date on socials.
0: And are you planning any other exhibition until the end of the year?
7: Not at this point. So at the moment, I just do this exhibition every year. But I'm also heavily involved with the Churn Room out at Debra, which is an artist collective.
0: So yeah. What do they do?
7: There's a like artisan store of like locally made, so Brisbane-based artists. And then there's two galleries as well and workshops out there as well. So it's pretty fun. Like it's, you know, about all about in-person engagement and in-person creativity.
0: And what can you tell listeners about Heartfelt Threads in Common and invite them to come and see this beautiful work?
7: The gardens are a really nice day out anyway, and the weather's so nice at this time of year, so it's a perfect day to come and spend some time with the family in nature. And then it's really easy to pop into the Richard Randall Gallery and see us. But if people like handmade things, you know, the using stories and people that make because they love making, then the eight of us definitely have something that people would enjoy seeing.

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0: 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What is coming up next is our wonderful Aaron Cosgrove is going to announce some gigs and also give some Radioton plug. Oh, he's a musician, but also wonderful. I think he should be an announcer too. He's got a wonderful voice. And we'll be all enjoying the music by our local bands. Into the Storm by the Hefties, that's coming up soon. Then KTO, Caitlin Turnover Drive with the song I Want to Believe. And after that, Breaking the Calm by Found on Sunrise, our local band. And that's recorded live and at the Banshees. So you can enjoy that too in the next segment. And a big shout out to and thank you to the Hefties and KTOs, who are proud 4ZZZ subscriber band. And there are so many other sub bands and sub solo artists, and I'm just privileged to work with all of them and communicate with all our artists, not just local, all Australian musicians as well, as I'm a current 4ZZZ sub band coordinator. And I really enjoy communicating with our wonderful musicians. Now let's hear from Aaron.
1: 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My name is Coz and I'm in the Hefties. 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The doors open at 7. Thank you, Zetters. 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

0: That was Interstone by the Hefties. You are on 4ZZZ. This is Ozone Show. My name is Billy, and I completely forgot to announce a couple of tracks before that. You heard Dancing Without You by Disco Bambino and Nile Rodgers featuring Sophie Ellis Baxter. And after that, Demeter by Kate Kileva. I was thinking about the Radiotone and then forgot about back announcing. And there's something else on my mind because I'm thinking about the statistics, which says that at the moment only about 2% of the people who listen to Zed each month are subscribers. So that's the one I can't believe. I still can't believe in that that stat because I keep thinking it's opposite. 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

0: 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Sometimes people ask, like, why there's so many hundreds and hundreds and hundreds of people volunteer for 4ZZZ and give their time and give their passion. That's the thing. The passion keeps us. Once you mention passion, you see subscriber light flashing. Thank you so much. I'll see hopefully soon who just subscribed to 4ZZZ. Yes, that's the passion that keeps us going. We are all so passionate about 4ZZZ radio. And sometimes people want us to tell our stories, but not to go into too much depth. Well, I think 4ZZZ helps you because you belong. You feel like you belong to 4ZZZ community. Well, just briefly, if I tell you, I'm a migrant. I don't belong anywhere. I don't belong, after so many years, to the country that I came from. And I don't fully belong here because even I am flexible and adaptable. Still, you know, my name, my accent makes me different from others. So I'm not Australian born, so I'm different. And but it's okay. It's okay. I feel that I don't belong anywhere. Before that, I'm talking before I found my 4ZZZ community. But yeah, for the first time, I feel like I belong somewhere, and I just feel comfortable. You know, once you step in into this building, 4ZZZ building, you feel so comfortable. You feel relaxed. There's a friendly vibe. People are nice to you. You know, no gossiping, no bullying, and just everyone is nice to you, and that's what we all want. We want people to be kind and nice, and we want to feel relaxed, and that's when you're in a good environment. That's when your creativity flourishes. Yes, so now let's hear from Jimmy. He's also a 4ZZZ, very, very proud 4ZZZ solo artist subscriber. 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Now let's hear from Jimmy Sky. But before that, special thank you to Joel. 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Thank you, Joel, for supporting independent media and Fiercely Independent Community Radio. And now let's hear from Jimmy, and after his talk, prepared his track Rest of Our Lives.
1: Hi, Billy. It's wonderful to be in touch with you again. It's been a while. So where have I been for the last however long, and what have I been up to? I've been travelling about quite a bit, working day jobs and slowly creating more bodies of artistic work. For example, I was working with Dave Atkins, a former drummer for Wolfmother. We were creating a relatively heavy metal alt-rock EP under the working band name of Soundhead. That's yet to be released. We're currently trying to find a little bit of label interest or similar to get it out there into the world. Also completed a screenplay with a fellow photographer and screenwriter named Sarah Darling. It is entitled, has a very complex title, it's Ron. It's a horror comedy with more Australian slang than you can crack a tinny at. I recently pulled together some voice actors to create a rough cut of about 10 minutes of the script. It's a kind of radio play, come trailer, come mini story. I'm intending to use that as a sort of proof of concept to seek funding and hopefully film the full-length feature. It'll be one of those films people love or hate. They'll think it's hilarious or utterly unfunny. If Mick Malloy or Carl Urban are listening, or Bush Barbie for that matter, there's a place for you in that film. But we do have to get it funded. So what's this new event? When, what times, where is it, how much is it? I am playing a little one-day festival in one of the most beautiful towns in Australia. And it's not Brisbane. I love Brisbane. but no, this is in Agnes Water. And though the locals would tell you it's just an awful place, it's very dangerous, gross, never go there, but that's because they don't want to see it built out and ruined. The festival is called Grassroots Festival, presented by Discovery Coast Music and Arts. It runs from 10 a.m. to about 9 p.m, so the whole day, with the last act taking the stage at 8 p.m. There's two stages, it's licensed for alcohol, and kids with an adult ticket holder get in for free. There's heaps of local acts and some touring acts as well. The total number of acts on the day will be 20, and the cost is $25. Yeah, you heard me right. $25 for 20 acts across two stages. So a full day of live music in a licensed space for $25. There's local caravan parks and private properties that people camp out on in that region, so heaps of space. And when you consider what you pay for some of the big festivals, $25 for a whole day of music, it's pretty amazing. Who's playing? Look, there's too many to mention all at once, but a couple of my favourites are Murphy Road and Shan. They're popular local acts. The headliner is Salt and Steel. Salt and Steel. They're described as blending earthy tones with powerful riffs and soulful lyrics. They're currently touring Australia, so Agnes Water and Grassroots Festival are very lucky to have them on the lineup. I am just honoured to be there. And next question, how did I come to be playing there? Well, I've been exploring Agnes Water for a few years now, and it's quite possible I will make it my forever home one day, or at least retire there. And when you're enamoured of a location, you start immersing yourself in the local activities. Local markets, local events, you get talking to people, so on and so forth. I actually bought a cheap bus up there that I was hoping to do up as an accommodation or similar, and I bought it from a local musician, and we got to talking about the local happenings. And so I ended up applying last year, and I played the Grassroots Festival last year, and so I've come through again to play it again this year. It's been really interesting to watch it grow. I'd love to see it expand even more next year, maybe pull in one or two even larger acts to pump up the profile. I don't have much influence on it, of course. I'm just a musician. I'm not part of the festival. As such, I'm not an organiser. But, you know, I know a few fantastic musicians, and there might be some listening right now too, so I might have to make some phone calls, or you might have to take some phone calls. The whole area was, until recently, a beautiful secret, and it was really well kept by the locals. When I first arrived, it was full of really interesting types. I sound like Vince Noir from The Mighty Boosh here. But it really was full of interesting types. Fishermen, retired bikies, hippies, musicians, painters, potters, you name it. It was like a mini Byron Bay before the congestion. I once witnessed a couple of old bearded fellows playing chess in the park, and I could have sworn they were actual wizards. But the cat seems to be out of the bag since COVID sort of came through. There's a lot more expensive cars seen in that town now. You know, if you have a look at things like rent prices, property prices, they've gone up a lot. So I guess before all the people with far too much money take it over, I would like to see a wealth of alternative, creative, kind-hearted, soulful types find their way to that region and to make it their home. You know, curate the culture as the town grows. Which is one of the best ways to do that is through music, which is another reason that I'm trying to promote this festival up there. What's my set going to look like? Well, you might remember the song Dust Bomb Smoke from my Sunlander era. That's going to make an appearance. I'm thinking about throwing in Dream of No One, Dono, from the Love Hate Rebellion days. You might remember my band Love Hate Rebellion. Honestly, it's hard to know. I'm one of those people. I write out the set meticulously and then I'll just change it and shift it completely. So even though I am well organised, I end up being a last minute scooch in by the seat of your pants person. It's just me on the stage this time. None of my troubadour companions could make it up this year, and that's okay. My 1980s Takamine 12-string will make a lovely sound all of its own, and I absolutely love singing to it. What's my future direction? I have been doing my best to fund my way into buying a piece of land so I can grow a garden and eat my own food. I think in the current time, with all of the things going on in the world, that is a good goal to have, to try to at least be somewhat self-reliant. But creatively, I've almost finished the editing pass of two novels. One part's my autobiography. I'm not sure anyone's going to read that or want to read it. But the other one, though, is a fantasy sci-fi, and I'm hoping when that's done, some people will enjoy it, and I'll probably release it under a pseudonym. That also I haven't decided on, full of indecision. Musically, I've been writing at home for the most part. A few years ago, when I was recording my last EP, Bungee Mashade, I said to the multi-talented legend who produced it, his name is Govinda Doyle, by the way, he won an ARIA for his work with Angus and Julia Stone. So I said to Govinda, this will be my last record. I was very dramatic about it, even though it was what I was working on was making me so, so happy. It was also kind of very sentimental, and it was very sad in a lot of ways, because I made that record more or less to prove to myself that I could produce something world class, which it was something that I always knew, but I struggled with self-esteem for a lot of my early life. And so that was sort of the purpose of it. But yeah, I did say to him, I believe this will be the last thing I ever record. He laughed at me, laughed right in my face, in a lovely and good-natured way, of course. And he was right. I can't stop creating. And I can only say about that, that's what creators do. They create and they keep creating. That's what we're here for, is to make things for other people to enjoy. And hopefully to help people feel and to gain insight beyond the day-to-day. So I've been tossing up doing another album or EP. That one might actually be my last hurrah. Who knows? I've been playing with the title Sky's the Limit, which is incredibly groan-worthy considering my surname, which is Sky. But that's my inimitable sense of humour, as my partners could attest. I love a good pun. And the mild annoyance that comes from people realising things like, you know, Jimmy Sky made an album called Sky's the Limit would make me smile so much. But realistically, who knows what comes next? Sky's the limit, I guess.

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It's presented by Discovery Coast Music and Arts in Agnes Water. It's happening on the Saturday, the 15th of August. It runs from 10 a.m. to about 9 p.m. with the last act taking the stage at 8 p.m. Two stages, 20 acts, $25. 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So it's a wonderful day, whole day, full of music, $25. 15th of August.

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0: That was Before the Rain by Sue Ray, and before that Higher by Northern Lights, all local bands and solo artists. 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And now let's hear a pre-recorded chat with the artist Alea. And also Alea's single Willpower will be coming after the interview. 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
1: As you said, I'm Alea. I'm from Perth, Boolaroo, and I have been doing quite a lot of different music in my time, but recently I have been exploring into a bit more of grunge and a bit of alternative pop.
0: And I have to say, I love your photos. I love how you look, like so dark and gothic and, you know, showing some depth. Yeah, amazing style.
1: Thank you so much. I really have fallen in love with the gothic aesthetic. And looking back at photos of my mom at my age, it's exactly how she used to dress.
0: But it is interesting to now see the total difference. Now, like looking at you, you look completely different than on the photo. You are smiling.
1: Yeah. It's really hard for me to do a poker face during photos.
0: Yeah, you have to go into character and do the whole video.
1: I am so incredibly happy I did it with Steph Senior. She's also another incredible director and producer, and she does photos, she does everything. And she's also from Perth, so I'm so excited we have more talented people in Perth. And I just fell in love with the whole video. My mum watches it every single day.
0: Wow, that's so cool. What can you tell our listeners about your brand new single, Willpower? What was your inspiration behind it?
1: Well, like all good songs, it was born out of a lot of heartbreak, and I had my first major heartbreak. And when it happened, I knew that every song was about it, and I knew there was movies about it, and there's art, and it's timeless. Everyone experiences it. But when I was experiencing it, I was like, this is so much more painful than I would have ever thought it would be. And I just didn't feel like I knew how to process such a large emotion. Yeah, writing was very therapeutic for me. I was getting out all my ideas, all the bad and the ugly and the things that you often don't want to talk about. Yeah, and that's kind of how Willpower came to be. Well, I am quite impressed and a little bit jealous of people that know how to paint and do dance and all these other art forms. I think, yeah, art is very important for expressing yourself, and I'm just lucky that I have music, and I've always been writing ever since I could speak.
0: What started first, like writing or singing?
1: Well, it's a strange combination. I never used to write down any of the songs that I was singing, but I was the youngest child and all my brothers were so much older than me. So I was left alone to my own devices a lot. And so I used to just play in the garden and just sing whatever came to my mind. And it wasn't until I went into the talent competition in my primary school that I started to actually write. So then I would have something to perform for the talent competition. I think it went well. I feel like if I found any footage of it now, I might cringe. I might be a bit embarrassed by it. But I am proud of myself for continuing with music. I ended up going to Whopper many years after that and going to university. And that's how I've met so many amazing musicians. And being around so many friends that are talented just makes me constantly want to write more. So yeah, it was a really good experience.
0: So what are your plans for the rest of the year, like before New Year?
1: Yes, I do have a gig in October at the Buffalo Club, but I can't say any further details because it hasn't been announced formally yet. But if people want to check out my socials, they can, and I'll post about that when it happens. But the rest of the year is writing and recording and working on the next videos.
0: Are you planning to come to Brisbane and entertain us here?
1: Well, fingers crossed. It's one of the things that I've really liked about posting the video is when I'm looking at the page, I can see all the little dots of everyone who's watching it, and there's some people over there. So maybe if enough people want me, I can come over.
2: The sound of four triple Z.

0: The happy song, and it's the saddest song they've ever heard. So I think I really enjoy sort of melancholy, and anyone that wants to analyze their feelings, a late night drive, going through a heartbreak. Hopefully you can relate to my songs then. I would definitely love to come and perform there sometime. I think people call it Bris Vegas because
1: Yes.
0: it's such a good place to perform.
1: But what can you tell us about Perth? Can you describe the city a little bit? Yeah, I've never been there. Some listeners haven't been there as well. And
0: Yeah, well, Perth is an interesting one because there is the knowledge that it's small, but it's mighty. The music scene is thriving. There's constantly live gigs. And because it is quite small, everyone knows everyone. It's like a beautiful community. You can find any venue that you walk into, you'll go, oh my God, there's so and so, and there's so and so. And because we're such a close community, there's often a lot of collaboration, and we don't really have much of the competitive spirit that you kind of hear about from like Hollywood and everything like that. It's very much, oh, so and so's got a gig. We got to rally everyone to get there. So I'm quite thankful for the fact that we have such a supportive music scene over here.
1: that's really good because, as you said, like even small city, but it's more supportive because all musicians will support each other, for example.
0: I think that's another reason why it's quite intimidating when anyone from Perth moves over east, because it's so much bigger. It's suddenly you're a small fish in a big pond. And it kind of feels like the equivalent of going to like Hollywood for us. We're like, oh, it's so big over there.
1: Yeah, I feel like in Brisbane that lots of musicians are connected and they know each other, and so many musicians play in four or five different bands. But I'm guessing like in Sydney it would be different. They such a bigger
0: Yeah,
1: city.
0: definitely. Yeah, everyone is in everyone's bands and everyone fills in for everyone. And then someone will post a song and it's two of your favorite musicians that have completely different music taste and now they're working together. And it just kind of breaks the barriers a bit more with genres and expectations. So there's a lot of like fusion happening over here.
1: Fun facts for your fans, like what's your horoscope sign?
0: Oh my gosh, I'm so happy you asked.
1: Really?
0: My horoscope sign is I'm a Virgo, but if we're going to get a little bit more specific, I have a Capricorn rising, a Virgo sun and moon, and my Venus is a Leo. So if anyone's compatible with me, talk to
1: Very powerful, very strong person.
0: me.
1: Interesting.
0: What's
1: Yeah.
0: your star sign?
1: Capricorn, ascendant Scorpio.
0: Oh, fiery. I like it.
1: I was thinking, you see, that's why you've got that beautiful long red hair. Must be that Leo, a
0: That's what I say to
1: lioness.
0: people. I say, my Venus.
1: Your Venus aspect.
0: Yeah.
1: Very nice. If you do a tour, where would you like to tour around Australia?
0: I want to go everywhere, but specifically, I need to do my research, but I have to ask all of the smaller towns that don't ever get a musician there because Perth has been victim of whenever there's a huge artist, they usually only go over east, they never come to Perth. So I would like to prioritize if I did a tour to go to a lot of smaller and rural places because we want music too.
1: It is same in Brisbane. There's some,
0: Yeah, so
1: US
0: Brisbane's on the
1: musicians.
0: list.
1: No, same story with Brisbane because some US musicians I see that they will have concerts only Sydney and Melbourne,
0: Yeah, and they do multiple shows there too
1: but not
0: sometimes.
1: Brisbane.
0: Yeah.
1: Yeah, we are too small as well.
0: I'd have to somehow figure out how to go to all the small places and end in Brisbane.
1: Are you writing now for EP or album?
0: I
1: No.
0: have been writing quite a lot, but at the moment, I'm still in the process of trying to figure out.

0: each of the emotions. And when I did my first EP last year, it was very much a time capsule of how I was feeling during a specific moment of my life. So it felt only natural that those songs all came together. But a lot has happened to me, and some of the songs are from my perspective or from friends' perspectives. So at the moment, I'm working on just the singles, but I'm hoping to make a greater body of work from it.
1: Alea, can you tell us about the story from your music video? Because it's very interesting. And now how you got into that character. So let's now find out what happens in the story.
0: Yeah, so in the Willpower music video, it's again, the song was written about a heartbreak, and I was going through a lot of different emotions. But I did feel as though I was stuck and isolated and kind of left behind while the other partner in the relationship kind of got to live their life in a nice way. And so I wanted revenge. I was very spiteful. I didn't feel very good about myself. And so when I was working on the music video, I decided to include the folklore of the woman in white. And usually she's someone, it looks like you know about the woman in white, but she's someone that's been left behind. She's kind of ruminating in the past. She can't let go. She's like a ghostly figure who's been wronged. And she can be like a cautionary tale to, she's found on roadways and in the forest and everything like that. But yeah, I really resonated with her. And so I included her in the video. Then I had my own spooky twist on it at the
1: Okay, so we won't reveal the end. Let people see the video, huh?
0: Yeah, people have to see. I'm sorry, you have to see. I hate to be a tease.
1: And please tell our listeners how to find you on socials.
0: Yeah, so you can follow me on Instagram or on Facebook at Alea underscore MJ, and Alea is Aleia. And then anywhere that you stream music, you can find me. It's just Alea, all caps.
1: Thank you so much, Alea, for your time today.
0: Thank you so much for having me. I've had a joy chatting.
1: Yeah, me too. And would you like to announce your single now?
0: Yes, this is my brand new single, Willpower.

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I am in the band The Stress of Leisure, or The Stretch of Leather. 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

0: Hey, hey, you are on 4ZZZ. You just heard a voicemail by Alt-M featuring Arianna Celaeno. Before that, Shake Something Loose by Jane Mizet and The Rough and Tumble. I'm Billy, this is Ozone Show, and you are on 4ZZZ. 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And time is running out, so one or a couple of tracks to play. And before we say goodbye, but stay tuned for Alchemist Kitchen with Lam. There'll be lots of entertainment always on Alchemist Kitchen. Love this show and love all Z shows. And let's hear from Norlin quickly.
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At 4ZZZ, we acknowledge the traditional owners of the land on which we broadcast. We pay our respects to the elders, past, present, and emerging, of the Turrbal and Yagara people. We acknowledge that their sovereignty over this land was never ceded.

0: Do you have a DIY job that requires a specific tool but won't use after that? Or is there a new hobby you're interested in trying out but don't want to commit to? The Brisbane Tool Library has got you covered. Their range of tools and equipment has just about everything you could need for jobs around the home and more. It works exactly like a library. Simply borrow out a tool and then return it. 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
1: The following item has words which are likely to be naughty and probably contains lewd and adult concepts. So if you are liable to be offended, I'd tune out now. Right now.

Good evening, dear Zed listener. How are you doing this fine and excellent evening? You have made the wonderful decision of tuning in to 4ZZZ 102.1 FM. And it's Radiothon season, baby. How good is that? This is the Alchemist Kitchen. I'm Lum, hanging down, out holding down the fort from 2 till 6 in the morning, bringing you lots of tunes, lots of talking about the Radiothon and why you should subscribe. We open the show tonight just with a little look into what I got up to. To celebrate Radiothon and all its wonderful goodness. First, I took myself over to Netherworld for a little bit of Kiroshi and Nailbiter. Now, originally Ranchak were going to be showing up for that one. Unfortunately, they went and someone in the band went and broke their wrist, which was very important for, you know, doing band stuff. So Nailbiter filled in. Really cool kind of, like, millennial emo sound. Yeah, look, I imagine they've probably been doing it since they were, you know, in their 20s. And, hey, them's my people. For better or worse. Kiroshi, as always, bringing the energy. What a freaking time. There was just a lot going on that night. So, unfortunately, there wasn't a big crazy mosh crowd like you usually expect to see at Kiroshi. You know, you had the Radiothon Rock and Roll Barbecue happening over at the Brightside. You had some Super Death happening over at the End Bar. Apologies that I didn't really give a ton of notice about any of these friends because I was very dead for that show. That's why you're thinking, hang on, why haven't I heard of these kings? This is very confusing. I did, after Kiroshi, make my way down to the Brightside for the Rock and Roll Barbecue. And if you've not cottoned on, this has become a regular thing that's happening every Sunday. You know, it's a, you know, $10 entry if you're a subscriber, or $20 if you're not. You know, just one of those awesome events where, hey, being a subscriber means that it is just, you know, you get all these little incidental discounts. Before you know it, that subscription is saving you money. Oh dear, that is a terrible sign if already I'm reaching for water, which of course there is no water because we are in the studio and, oh God, we can barely afford to keep the lights on. We absolutely cannot afford for someone to spill water on the incredibly expensive audio equipment. Yeah. Dear. So, over at the Rock and Roll Barbecue, it was a little bit of a Radiothon extra special celebration. It was a pretty cool time. It's always lots of Zetters there hanging out, any of these events. So, if you really want to feel for what the, look, admittedly, the older side of the Zetter community is like, get yourself to one of these Rock and Roll Barbecues. Yeah, even if you're not a subscriber yet, $20, good entry, good music, get yourself a free snag if you're there at lunchtime. Yeah, and for the first time I got to see Houseplants. So, in that little opening blurb, we had This Town featuring Virginia Lilly from Kiroshi, Getting Drunk at the Hotel Indooroopilly from Nailbiter, and Asbestos Meal Deal from Houseplants. I don't know, something about Houseplants, I'd always imagined that they were much more of like a laid-back, I don't know, like jazz fusion, you know, let's take some illicit substances and stare at the ceiling kind of band. But like, wow, they had some cool energy, a lot of fun. Yeah, so, as is par for the course here on the Alchemist Kitchen, we're going to hang out, do some Sounds of Southeast Queensland. We're going a little bit longer than usual tonight because there are just a lot of cool bands and I want to jump in
very frequently to talk to you about how awesome Radiothon is and why you should become a subscriber to this wonderful, wonderful station. That's going to be covering next weekend, the 20th to the 23rd of August. After that, it's International Lizard Day. So that combined with Radiothon means I'm going to be having a little bit of quirky fun, play some lizardy songs, play some money songs. Yeah, should be good. Of course, we will tie up the show by making a big point of paying the rent. Now, if at any time during this show you feel so inclined to subscribe, you can do so by going to 4zzz.org.au/radiothon or /support. That will then make the station subscription lights go flash, flash, flash, which is really cool. It's extra special in the middle of the night when we get to see that, because a lot of you, the people tuned in, a lot of your regular listeners, you know, you probably listen to the station all over the time, but it's a quiet world out there, and it's nice. It's a little bit of acknowledgement that, hey, you know, you like the fact that you have my inane rambling and selections of music as opposed to some computer-generated junk, or worse yet, static on the airwaves. Shock horror. Okay, my friends, that is probably enough yapping out of me, don't you think? We're going to start it off with a little bit of Dice. Dice is doing the rounds, putting in lots and lots of shows all over the country. They are, in fact, going to be hitting the King's Beach Tavern on Thursday, Tivoli on Friday, and then Moe's Desert Clubhouse on Saturday the 22nd. Going to be joined by Midrift. So we're going to start off our Sounds of Southeast Queensland with Dice's Call Me for a Good Time. This track does require a cheeky bit of a language warning, so if you've got any tender ears listening, you don't want hearing swears at 2 in the morning, maybe just tune out for a few minutes. I'll be back with you in a bit, friends.

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You are listening to The Alchemist Kitchen as we go through some sounds of Southeast Queensland. I am Lum, and it is one of the final days of Radiothon. Have you subscribed?

that, in fact, will be downright terrifying, because we've managed to somehow be in this building for some, I think, 33, 34 years. That is more than enough time to get spooky ghosts up in this joint. Okay? And it's not like it was a brand new building when we got it either. So we probably got some old commie ghosts, just some jaded mechanic ghosts going on as well. Like, we're also on stolen land, so, you know, who knows? The point is, I need them lights. Because otherwise, how is the ghost going to talk to me? It needs to be able to make the lights go flicker, flicker, flicker, right? Ah. Look, yeah, subscribing, it's cool. 4zzz.org.au/subscribe. So what did we actually just hear? That was Dice with Call Me For A Good Time, followed by the classic from Midriff, Nicotine. They are going to be, as I mentioned, Thursday the 20th, King's Beach Tavern. Then Friday, they're going to be at the Tivoli. And Saturday, they'll be at Moe's Desert Clubhouse. Tickets for that one will see you back about 50. Next, though, another band that's embarking on a bit of a, you know, Australian followed by Indonesian tour, which is kind of interesting, Takeover. They're going to be playing a couple of shows next weekend as well. On the Thursday the 20th, they're going to be at the Brightside, and the 21st of August, Friday, they're going to be going to Vinny's Dive Bar down on the coast. We're going to start out with their new track, If I Were to Fall. You text in, tell me what you think on 0420 626 733. I would love to hear from you.

But here at 4ZZZ 102.1 FM, you'll never guess how you could show that you love us. That was Fathers from Loose Shoelace. They're going to be supporting Takeover alongside Hyphen, at least at the first show of theirs, the Brightside one. So yeah, we heard If I Were to Fall from Takeover, pretty strange, the new one from Hyphen, and Fathers with Loose Shoelace. 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It is still Lum here, giving you some sounds East Queensland to start up the Alchemist Kitchen. Yeah. Look, you know, one of the really big things that, you know, why it is a big deal to be able to subscribe is it is a 4ZZZ is a great place that just creates a community for so many people. Like, community radio stations across the country are really well known for being this close-knit group that's, you know, people can come into from all walks of life and find a safe space of people that they can be around. But 4ZZZ is kind of unique in that it's a bit more decentralized, feral, and offbeat compared to a lot of the other places. You know, the other, you know, big community radio stations in the country. And that's just something really special. Like, it's the kind of thing that if 4ZZZ ever went away, it's probably that part of it is not coming back. Whatever might pop up to replace it, it's going to be a lot more serious and corporate. And that's just going to be different, right? Like, the tunes you're hearing, the vibe you're going to get, is just not going to be quite the same. Yeah. Anyway, next gig is a goody. Originally, I was going to be talking about Montaigne playing at Moe's Desert Clubhouse, but I think that that the Moe's gig has been cancelled, which is quite a shame. I hope everything's in order, but the Crowbar one has not been cancelled, so maybe it was just a ticket sales issue or something. Yeah. Montaigne. They're going to be playing at the Crowbar on Friday the 21st. I'm a little bit more scattered than usual because I normally have this well-produced document that's got all my information on it, and I left it at home, didn't I? Not the smartest move during a I need to stay focused for the entire set show. So Takeover, Hyphen, and Loose Shoelace, they're going to be playing on the Bright Side on the 20th of August. Takeover's tour is also going to be at Vinnie's on the 21st. Tickets to either of those shows is going to be about 20. Okay. So Montaigne is going to be at the Crowbar on Friday the 21st of August, joined by the excellent supports Kieran Stevenson and station favourites the Worm Girls. It's an anniversary tour, so let's play a classic of Montaigne's, yeah? This is Because I Love You. And, hey, as I did mention, I love you, listener. But you could show that you love the station by subscribing, even just at a concession-level subscription, if that's all you can afford. You know, $40 goes a long way. Every little bit counts. All right. Here's the music.

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And you were worried that it was getting a bit too doody up in this joint. It's for Triple Z 102.1 FM. Celebrating its 51st year on the air, but still dearly in need of subscriber funds, which is why we have the almighty Radiothon. Blessed be the Radiothon. We just heard Because I Love You from Montaigne. If You Could Read My Mind from Kieran Stevenson. And finally, Kills Me Like You Do from the Worm Girls. Worm Girls are a subscriber to 4ZZZ. You should be like Worm Girls. Wisdom. As I'm getting unconfirmed information looking around, but I mean, you can't buy a ticket on Oztix to the Moe's show, so I'm pretty sure it has been cancelled. But Montaigne, Kieran Stevenson, and Worm Girls will be playing at the Crowbar on Friday the 21st, so get yourself along to that. Tickets will set you back a little bit over 50 because of the booking fee. Also, put your subscription to great use. That fantastic little sting we heard in the middle, that sound over the fence, presented by Zang Records, but because Zang Records is in and of itself super duper closely tied to 4ZZZ, it's kind of a official unofficial Radiothon event as well. Yeah, get along to it. I actually got the intel on it wasn't shut down because of NIMBYs in a previous year. It was there were schedule problems, which I think are going to be more tightly managed, so they ran over time, so they had to finish without everyone finishing their full set. But anyway, I digress. Point I was going to make is if you are a subscriber to this wonderful station, you can instantly cash in on getting some value out of your subscription because you'll be able to access a discounted ticket to that sound over the fence. Cool beans, yeah? Cool beans indeed. Okay, next up for you. South Arcade are doing a tour of the East Coast, and they have made excellent selections for their openers in each town. Melbourne, they've gone with Terra Rouge, who is a absolute darling of the pop queer night scene. Strongly recommend checking them out. They are really lovely. Sydney, they have Maple's Pet Dinosaur, the young upstarts who like to film themselves in weird, you know, manners, such as a Ring camera or a Lambo reverse cam, that I'm still like, if there is any band that is an industry plant, it's got to be them, but they are very talented and very excellent either way. But locally, the recent level up band, Wits End, are going to be joining them, which is really cool. Alrighty. Well, let's play a new one from South Arcade, and then we'll play a little bit of Wits End, yeah? Sounds good to me. Alrighty. Well, you're listening to 4ZZZ, and I'll be back with you in a bit to talk about Radiothon a little bit more.

0: Open Doors Youth Service is Queensland's leading LGBTQIAP+ sister girl and brother boy youth organisation, and we aim to create a safe and inclusive environment. We have drop-in spaces in the valley for all queer and gender diverse young people aged 12 to 24.
1: It happens every Monday from 3 to 5pm. 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
0: At Open Doors, our motto is Pride for Life. We look forward to seeing you there. 4ZZZ cares about our communities.

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This is the Alchemist Kitchen, and I am still It is 3:11 in the AM if you're listening live. But did you know that you may be listening whenever, wherever? 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You can head to 4zzz.org.au/grid, G-R-I-D. 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If you wanted to hear the show before this one, Ozone, Billy always does a fantastic job of interviewing local and national and sometimes international artists of all forms, as well as mixing it in with a rad playlist. Ozone is one to check out. For something a little bit more left of center, Billy also has a digital show. That's right, we have this secondary program that your subscriptions in Radiothon support, not just our FM station, but also our digital station, where we have some of our more niche programming, like Billy's Z Digital show, Balkan Beats. So yeah. If you've never actually had the chance to jump onto Z Digital, I really strongly recommend it. Some people like it as the digital radio listening. It's like an alternative. Yeah, I'm not really vibing with what's on the Z this second, what's happening over on Z Digital. Personally, treat it. Jump on the website and use the on-demand service. It's really awesome. You know, like, it's got some cool niche programming that, you know, like, you got Protus Reviews, which is a really awesome kind of in-depth interview show that's done every single week. You know, Balkan Beats, you know, it's kind of what's new in the Baltic areas, you know, on the other side of the world, right? You know, I Promise I'm Not Crazy is kind of talking about random tidbits of kind of what the host's special interest of the week is, with a selection of, like, if you kind of music that if you like this show, you're really going to like that one. Yeah. This is the kind of stuff that your subscription helps to make a reality. Like, we mean that, it means that we can make a station where there's music for everyone, like any person out there. So, now, I do think I mentioned before, South Arcade, Dead Meat, and Wits End with Save It For Another Day, they are going to be performing on Friday the 21st of August. Unfortunately, though, that one's sold out, because it's going to be a great show. What is not sold out yet, though, is Aeon Nexus is going to be having a little do at Banshee's Bar and Art Space, which is a venue you can get a regular discount at just by flashing your 4ZZZ subscriber card. So, I don't have the new one from Aeon Nexus, unfortunately, but this is Black Mass.

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Oh, so much going on here at the station. You wouldn't think that it's 3 in the morning. There's like a crazy number of songs about like 3 in the morning or called 3 AM. Things like that. I'm probably going to play off that at some point. But not today, because that's not very Radiothon. And it is Radiothon, if you didn't know. You are listening to 4ZZZ 102.1 FM. This is the Alchemist Kitchen, in which we are doing some sounds of Southeast Queensland. I am Lum, and yes, it is Radiothon. What did we just hear, you wonder? Well, we started off with Black Mass from Aeon Nexus, then went into Kill Pill's Propaganda, and finally, the classic from the Graveyard Club, Hateful Appetite. Hateful Graveyard Club, a one I would love to see release some new music. I could play some of their other music. That is, like, definitely my favourite track of theirs, of the ones I've checked out. And I've gone back and looked for others, but it's like, sometimes it's like the band just has, like, the song for them, right? Yeah, that being said, if they've got new stuff out, I would love to play it. Yeah. Banshee's Bar and Arts Space. Tickets for that one will set you back a shiny red $20 note. As I mentioned, Banshee's Bar and Arts Space is one of the a subscriber discount outlet in which your 4ZZZ subscription can get you a cheeky little discount. And should note as well for that gig, $15. So there's no subscriber discount for that particular gig, but there is a pre-sale discount. So for $15, if you want to confirm it a little bit earlier, that's just something nice you can do, and it gives a bit of peace of mind to the band. You know, Brisbane is particularly heinous for buying tickets on the day, and it must give every musician an absolute anxiety attack every time they have to front for a show. Alrighty-roo. Well, next up, we are going to head on over to the Junk Bar, because Ugly Boy is putting on a show. Let's hear what Ugly Boy has to say. This is Lip Service.

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4ZZZ 102.1 FM. It's Radiothon. It's the Alchemist Kitchen. It's Lum. What did we just hear as part of the Sounds of Southeast Queensland? Well, we heard Ugly Boy with Lip Service, EJ Wood with Dog Torn. Where are they going to be? They're going to be at the Junk Bar on Friday the 21st of August. Tickets, about $20. Cool. Over at Season 3 on Friday the 21st, though. Really rad collection of local guitar heavy, you know, favourites of this

0: show, Horrorboros, whose party, and moi, who have been kind enough to provide a copy of their new songs. We're going to start off with a bit of There Goes the Neighborhood from the one and only Horrorboros. Enjoy.
1: A million empty homes in so-called Australia, but 10% of the country's housing empty. 115,000 homeless people in so-called Australia, but 10% of the country's housing empty. Enough housing for each of those people to own at least 8 homes. But 10% of the country's housing empty. People dying in our streets, but politicians don't care. 10% of the country's housing empty.

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0: 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I'm you from the future, and I need you to know that this next song contains bad language.
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0: no, one. 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

0: 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We are in the business of breaking the cycle of homelessness. 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

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This is Lum and the Alchemist's Kitchen. I need to quickly back announce and can't spend much time talking about Radiothon because I need more time later on to talk about Radiothon. We just covered two gigs there. We started out with Horroboros, There Goes the Neighborhood, Scratches in the Glass, Whose Party, and new one from Moi, FMJ, or Full Metal Jacket. They are going to be putting on a cheeky little show at the Junk Bar, Friday the 21st of the 8th at Season 3. However, now my personal pick for Friday the 21st, if I have the energy to go out to something, this is where I will be. Punctilia celebrating 11 years of bands, bongs and beers. They will be joined by Human Dinosaur Machine and Pussy Jane. So we heard Punctilious, Lucky Country, Human Dinosaur Machine, Trash, and Pussy Jane, Gym Sluts. Really keen to see Pussy Jane. I've not had the opportunity yet, and I still strongly believe that it is an actual freaking crime that HDM are not at minimum a national grade sensation, because they are just so freaking good, man. Cool. All right, next, we are officially on Saturday. Hurrah, hurrah. I'm going to take you over to the PFR Lounge to go listen to a bit of Arturo's and Associated Punk Sounds. Enjoy.

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Otherwise, you can feed off the vile, plastic, imported music and Hollywood gossip that further reinforces the chauvinistic values and capitalistic drive of our

4ZZZ 102.1 FM. Yeah. This is the Alchemist Kitchen. I am Lum. I am feeling it. Still a little under the weather after the nasty flu. I'm not like sick, but I just don't have that zoom back, if you know what I mean. So, what did we just hear? Well, we started out with the Arturos, I Don't Wanna. They're going to be joined by a few bands, including the Square Tugs and JJ and the Germans, which is kind of a super group made up of people that are already there, so it's cheating a little bit. We heard One Minute Love Songs from Square Tugs, Candle in the Cake from JJ and the Germans. We then heard One Reason Why You Should Subscribe, because Mark Chopper Reed will find you from beyond the grave if you do not. Then we heard, took a little segue into the Black Bear Lodge for a bit of Horse, All Roads Lead Me to Rome. We then heard, you know, Daria Morgendorfer themselves speak to us about the importance of supporting independent, decentralized radio. And then we headed over to the Cave-In to hear a little bit of Sue Ray, Before the Rain, and Hillsborough's Trouble Finds Its Way. All those events happening on Saturday, the 22nd of August. Don't have a price for you on the Arturos one, probably in that kind of 15 to 25 range. Horse, Black Bear Lodge at 25, and Suray, it will set you back at 20. All right. Better keep moving so I can spend some proper time yapping about why it's important that you subscribe later on. Next up, we have Chiffon Magnifique. Is going to be gracing us with some new music being released the 22nd of August alongside a music video. Don't have the new one myself, but let's play an oldie goodie. This is Ice Witch.

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This is The Alchemist's Kitchen. I'm Lum. We're just getting to the tail end of our Sounds of Southeast Queensland block. We just heard Chiffon Magnifique's Ice Witch and White Lie from Germ. If you want to hear more, next Saturday, 22nd of August, head on over to the Mirabal Ministries with a $20 note. Or, you know, buy a ticket earlier to help them out. And, yeah, you can enjoy the release of the brand new Chiffon Magnifique track. Should be a pretty rad time. Hey, fantastic news, everyone. We have a subscriber. Thank you so very, very much to Gary from Virginia for doing your bit to help this station keep doing its thing so well. You should be rad like Gary. Head on over to 4zzz.org.au/support or /radiothon. From there, you have subscription options from $25 all the way up to being a super sub at $500. Sounds like a good plan, yeah? All right. Let's keep some music playing and then we're going to dig into our Radiothon and Lizard time. By the way, Gary, if you would like to celebrate your subscription, I can probably fit in a song request. Bonus points if it is Lizard or money themed. Kick that one on over to 0420-626-733 and I'll see what I can do. All right, well, you know what? This next track is actually pretty apt. It's the Bennies. Let's have a party. Language warning.

G'day, g'day. This is Jackie Marshall here, and 4ZZZ is fiercely independent, just like me, since 1975. Well, I'm 77, but what the heck. So if you want to keep it that way, subscribe to 4ZZZ.

The Rural Fire Brigades Association Queensland provides grant funding for equipment, fire trucks, and is the advocate for all fire brigades across Queensland. 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

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This is the Alchemist's Kitchen, and we have just finished Sounds of Southeast Queensland. Now, we started that bracket with the Bennies. They're doing a little bit of celebration tour because Wisdom Machine came out 10 years ago. Oof, I feel that one in me bones. They're going to be at Lefty's Music Hall on the 22nd of August, which is the Saturday. And then on the Sunday, they're going to be at Vinny's Dive Bar. Vinny's, at least, they're going to be joined by Johnny and the C-Sections. So we heard Let's Have a Party from the Bennies and Johnny and the C-Sections with Hate. We then moved into Happy Valley with Flames and Waves and Regret is a Ritual from Whiplash. They're going to be playing at the Norton Music Factory on the 22nd of August, so the Saturday. Now, the Benny's gigs will set you back about 45 for those, but the Happy Valley ones will set you back 15, but they come with a $15 food and drink voucher. So it's kind of more, you know, they want to confirm that you do, that you buy into two drinks, but you know, otherwise free entry is, I think, how they're kind of doing it. Alrighty. Not going to yap too much about 4ZZZ's album of the week. Look, not completely my brand of thing. You know, because it's more in the kind of art pop indie folk sound. But Rowena Wise's Bad Things Feel Good has been selected for 4ZZZ's album of the week. Yeah, tour is coming soon in October, so we'll loop around to that one back then. Yeah, gigantic, excessively large media release on it, absolutely. But, yeah, it's, you know, we've had a few good weeks of, you know, leaning into the punky side of 4ZZZ, so it's only fair that we lean into the folk side. After that, we're going to do a little bit of a sandwich. We're going to play some money songs, and we're going to play some lizard songs, and we're going to play some money songs. If you think you've got something that can fit into that, maybe I should bump off one of my tracks, text something on in to 0420-626-733 if you have made the fantastic decision to subscribe to 4ZZZ. And if you haven't, remember, you can always go to 4zzz.org.au/support and subscribe. More on that to come.

0: That's right, folks. Longtime owner Mr. Krabs is opening a new restaurant called The Krusty Krab 2. First of all, congratulations, Mr. Krabs.
1: 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I like money.
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This is Lum, and we're just heading into a bit of Money and Lizard music. One, because it's Radiothon. Two, because it's International Lizard Day. That's the beautiful thing about 4ZZZ. We get to be weird. We are given the independence and the freedom as a host to do crazy stuff if we so choose. Your support of us doing our manic crazy things, of us representing our communities, of us loving each other is so incredibly appreciated. So what did we just hear, you're asking? Well, we started out with 4ZZZ's album of the week. 4ZZZ highlights an artist every single week and says, hey, here is a new release that we think is absolutely banging. Not every show is going to play it because we have that operational freedom of we can choose to or not to, depending on how it fits in. Some shows, such as this one, make a point. Yeah, I'm gonna give it a look in every single week, even if it's not quite my jam. Then we heard Money from the 1973 film Cabaret. Unfortunately, we do live in a capitalist society, so as much as 4ZZZ should be able to just be this organization created from freedom, etc., and just existing to make the world a better place, we do need lots of money in order to do what we do so well, because things such as electricity, music licensing rights to make sure that artists are getting paid, all this is quite expensive. Then we heard Who Wants to Be a Millionaire? That was a cover done by the Thompson Twins as part of the Red Hot and Blue fundraising concert for HIV/AIDS back in the 90s. Did you know that 4ZZZ is home to the longest consecutive running queer show in radio in the world? Right? It has been going since the days when it was illegal to be gay in Queensland. Right? That's the kind of stuff we stand for. Now, luckily, the world has become a little bit more free than then, but that's why we still need a voice to be willing to stand up here and say things like Free Palestine, right? Because you're not hearing that on any normal station, right? That's the kind of thing that your money goes towards, right? And it's not specifically you saying that you do directly support those things, but it's about true freedom of speech for the betterment of humanity, not to restrict people, not to stop people, you know? The only kind of restriction is just the, you know, rampant and cruel bigotry in the world. So when you're asking why should I subscribe, what does this $25, this $40, this $80, this $140 go towards, that's what it ultimately actually leads to. But it also means weirdness and community. So, as I mentioned, International Lizard Day. So I said, Almighty Lizard, I beseech you, tell us what to do. How should we express your lizarddom? And the lizard did say, let there be screams.

0: 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Anyway, sermon over. I hope you folks at home understand how passionate we are about public radio, and it has nothing to do with the fact I got kicked off the networks.
1: That was very moving, Jonathan. Back to pressing issues. Where is the creep? Put him on!
2: It is me. I am the creep. Hello? You're listening to 4ZZZ. This is the Alchemist Kitchen, just playing some money songs, some lizard songs, just some general nonsense. Because that is the beauty of 4ZZZ, is nonsense is not just allowed, it's encouraged. But, you know, there are serious shows, there are silly shows, there's shows that are a little bit in between, you know, but we're all here about creating a community, supporting each other, helping so much. What did we just hear? Well, we started out with an older King Parrot track, Lizard. Then we went into Monster of the Week from Cry Club. And of course, naturally rounded that one out with Dorothy the Dinosaur from The Wizard, The Wiggles. Yeah, dinosaurs are kind of lizards, kind of birds, but, you know, more... Anyway, close enough, right? If you go specifically lizard, so much of that is actually, like, quite heavy and hardcore. I don't know, it's interesting. There's not, like, cute poppy songs about little lizards frolicking in a garden. It's different. But let's take a moment. I want to walk you through how you can subscribe to 4ZZZ, noting that you don't even need to subscribe yourself to follow along this easy tutorial. You can do something even better. You can subscribe your nieces, your nephews, your younger brothers and sisters. Help get them indoctrinated from an early age. It's good for them. It's good for pets too. Good for imaginary pets even more. Helps give them that sense of realism they really need. Now, what you want to do, head on over to 4zzz.org.au/support. What's going to come up is a few options for, you know, do you want to make a donation, buy some merch, subscribe? Now, what we're looking at here is subscribing. General hint, if you log yourself in, it's going to make the process go a little bit more smoothly. But what you do from there is you select a subscription type. So, for example, we might say, hey, let's do a subscription for Cosmo the Cat. And while we're at it, let's do one for Tommy the Brother. Okay. It's going to get you to enter those. Enter their details for what's going to go on their card. And then you just say submit. It's going to ask you, hey, would you like to make a tax-deductible donation on top of that? You don't have to, but again, any bit of support you can give helps so much. Alrighty. Then once you click confirm, it's going to say, hey, alright, what's your payment method? We have PayPal, or you can enter a debit or credit card if you've got that saved onto your phone. So, then it's going to say, you know, what are your details? Go into that. It's probably going to do some authentication stuff if you've got that turned on. Yeah, shocker. Of course, that's going to derail a perfectly good time. What was I thinking? But that's easy enough. Honestly, I should say, if you've got payment methods, you really should put an authenticator on because it's safety and we care about our community. So we like your money not getting stolen. That way you have more money to subscribe to 4ZZZ, to provide to 4ZZZ. Most importantly, to look after yourself. There you go. Click complete purchase. And then it's just going to do its thing. Bang. Just like that. And I've got a light flashing right here in the studio saying, hey, thanks Cosmo the Cat. Thanks Tommy the Brother. You know, so it's a win-win. The station gets a little bit of a benefit. And on top of that, the family gets to be a little bit more Zed. And that's just a great thing. Alrighty, righty. We're going to play a little bit more lizard music. Next one we've got, conveniently enough, the awesome Man-Woman Chainsaw album that came out a couple of weeks back actually has a track called Goddamn Lizard Man. This one's going to require a language warning, but I hope you enjoy it. I'll be back with you in a bit.

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This is The Alchemist Kitchen. Nearly done with general music. Just a little bit more to go. I, of course, am your host, the one with the madness, Lum. We just heard Man Woman Chainsaw with Goddamn Lizard Man and Algebra, that's ALGBRA, with Komodo Dragon featuring Roman MC. Yeah, look, 4ZZZ's theme for this radiothon has been that we're fiercely independent. And that really does mean that we are a way more decentralized and free and open about our opinions station, even compared to a lot of community radio stations. But that is a bit of a double-edged sword. That's why it's so important that we get funds from our subscribers. You look at 2SER down in Sydney, and 2SER was supported by two universities. Now, not only does that mean that there is a separate voice attached to what the station can and cannot say, but they'd lost one of their universities earlier this year, and it put them into massive crisis of they've had to restructure their station in order to barely be able to keep going. Last I heard, I believe that they have managed to kind of stabilize, which is fantastic, because they're much like 4ZZZ, they're a great station that does great stuff. But here's the thing, 4ZZZ doesn't have any of that kind of, you know, support. That's the price we pay for being so independent. And that's why we need the support of our subscribers, so that we can be fully free to do things the way that we want to do them, to build the sort of communities we want to have, to make sure that there's not a man behind the curtain telling you what the warm inner glow is supposed to feel like. So, yeah, I think it's a really great theme that really pushes, you know, all the good and the murky and the importance of what 4ZZZ is, because it's fierce and independent in the most free and chaotic way, and it's beautiful. It really is. Like, very few community organizations manage to truly be like this and sustain themselves for such a long period of time and have a community that does care about them. Like, that being said, like, did you know only about 2% of people that listen actually subscribe to the station? Like, every extra person that subscribes makes such a huge difference and lets us just do more and more. Yeah. But I will say, I was thinking, what's a song that really encapsulates fierce and independent? And I think I got the right one for it. Now, this is going to require a language warning, but this is Django McCall's Independent Girls and Nasty Evil Gaze. You're going to enjoy it.

0: Okay, folks, Wally Meany here suggests that you subscribe to Triple Z because we need it.
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4ZZZ 102.1 FM. That's right. This is the Alchemist Kitchen. This is Lum. It is Radiothon. Ooh, we're in the last 20-ish minutes of Radiothon with Lum. Oh, no. You better get those subs in fast, because you know what's starting up in a second. But first, I need to back announce. We started out with Independent Girls and Nasty Evil Gays from Django McCroy. Because, oh no, oh, whatever will happen if we do things like respect people's rights? Oh. And that's what 4ZZZ is all about, is love and respect. Then we finished off that Lizards and Money block with the Pet Shop Boys, Opportunities. Let's make lots of money for a little bit of lizard and a little bit of money. Timeless track, that one is. Timeless track. And, look, I will say, if you want a little crossover adventure, pet subscription is only $25. If you don't have a pet lizard, you should subscribe the pet lizard you want to have one day. And that way, when you finally get that pet lizard, you can say, I've been dreaming of you for so long. Here's the proof. I've got a little pet sub card. Perfect scheme, right? All right. Well, even in Radiothon, if not especially during Radiothon, it's really important for us to take a bit of time and pay the rent. So regular listeners of the show know that this is the time when I'm going to just do a little bit of a privilege check and a bit of talking. So, great time to go make yourself a cuppa, get yourself ready to start your morning off. So, 4ZZZ has the absolutely immense privilege of being able to create and broadcast from the unceded lands, the Yuggera and Turrbal peoples. You know, as well as welcoming all members of First Nations and displaced communities and, you know, paying our respects to elders past, present and emerging. 4ZZZ recognises the importance that you can't just say that. If you just say it like a corporate organisation and you don't actually have any steps that you're taking to close the gap, to make sure that, you know, actually, you know, if you're just saying it's a tokenistic statement, unless you're not taking those extra steps or paying the rent, to put it another way, then, you know, guess what? That's not, it's not helpful. You know, it's the tiniest, most tokenistic bit of helpful, I guess, but not really helpful. Now, 4ZZZ, this is a big part of how we're going on all at Radiothon, is an important organisation that cares about its communities. So it does actually have a pay the rent policy. If you feel this is something that may apply to you, I strongly encourage you to contact the station. You know, it's largely based around how we can make sure that we get more views, more voices, particularly those of First Nations persons on the airwaves and into our policies in 4ZZZ, that we get the diversity of viewpoints as we're thinking about the decisions we make as a station. But here on the Alchemist Kitchen, I also feel it's incredibly important

to take some time to pay the rent. This is done through a couple of ways. Firstly, is just this privilege check. Once we hit the prime time every week, a couple of minutes before this with Robert Anderson, you know, you got 3 hours of pop punk and rock and roll brilliance coming up. So let's just take a bit of time to just appreciate where we're at. The next thing is, once I'm done with all this yapping and prattling, I'm going to play you some fantastic new music from First Nations artists. We've got some real good ones out this week. And a little bit of a what's to come with Big Sound crossover as well, which is fun. The third one, and this ties in very nicely for Radiothon if you haven't subscribed yet, is that every month I'll select a DGR that supports First Nations causes and any subscribers that come in during this pay the rent block, I'll just make an additional donation through to that organisation. So this month, it's QuatSIF, QATSIF, the purpose of this organisation is functionally that they create educational scholarships for, you know, individuals, First Nations individuals in year 11 and 12, so that higher education can be completed. This, I think, you know, is just such an important core piece of closing the gap, because that base level of education, I'm not saying that, oh, if you didn't graduate year 12, you're a flog and you're useless, but, like, so many people don't even recognise that there's lots of people that's not an option for them. Like, they're for one reason or another, it is so difficult, and they just don't have the financial support to be able to make it as far as they can make it. Even for a basic year 12, and that is then going to kick on to, you know, obviously if you're not graduating year 12, you're not going to uni. And that, like, education is one of the biggest ways to break a cycle of poverty, like one of the most important ways. And enabling that as a pathway, like, as someone myself that, you know, came from that environment without the support of a community, with a family to, you know, not, and I don't mean family in the literal sense, I mean, you know, the broader family in the old school community sense, without that kind of support, you know, it's impossible to break a cycle of poverty. So, yeah, this is one that definitely I had to give it some love when I found it. Sorry, just checking my numbers. I've normally got a bit more of a handle on what this all looks like. But, now, subscription options. I've talked a little bit about it as we've gone through, but you've got a couple. Now, your basic ones, they start, you've got $18, $25 for an under 18 or a pet, $40 for a base or concession level subscription. All right. Now, that's kind of just a general entry level support for the station. We do ask, if you have the means, go for at least a full subscription of $80. Noting it costs us $90 for every hour of radio, so that $80, that's still a bargain. Beyond that, that's where we start to get the goodies in. So $140 is a passionate subscription. That gets you a tea and a tote bag. The designs for this year, really cute. Super sub, $500, you get that tea and tote, but you also get a neat pin, and you get your name on the wall here on the station, which is pretty rad. Finally, the other big ones that I always like to give a bit of love to are solo artists, bands, community organisations, and business subs. So solo artists are $85, bands and community organisations $160, businesses are $250. The main benefit that all of these get is that they have a 1-week live read campaign. And this has this
really cool perpetuating bonus attached to it, where you're not just getting that plain live read, but that also means that most announcers will pay some attention to those live reads. They'll say, ooh, maybe that's something I will check out. Maybe I will listen to that music, consider going to that gig, look at that, you know, product the next time that's something I need. And it's not always going to be their thing, but if it is their jam, then, like, there's so many gigs and bands that I found just because that they're in that live read campaign. And then I'm like, oh, well, I'm giving that some extra plays. I'm putting that in my show. I really like this band. So they're not even on a live read campaign anymore. I'm just kind of following what they're doing. And I'm not alone in doing that. So, like, it's absolute no-brainer. If you're an artist, if you're in a band, if you're a community organization, like, I don't think that there's cheaper advertisement out there for you personally. Okay. I reckon that's quite a bit of yapping. Let's play some awesome, awesome music. Gonna start off with one of the ones we played from last week. This is KDA Next Gen with one track.

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Alrighty, friends. That's going to be it for another edition of The Alchemist's Kitchen here on 4ZZZ 102.1 FM. I've been Lum. If you've missed any part of the show, as always, you can go to 4zzz.org.au/grid, GRID, where you can access this program as well as all of 4ZZZ and Z Digital's programming for about 6 weeks from its initial release. I just want to take a moment as well to thank you for listening. If you haven't subscribed to the station, then it's Radiothon. It's going to be for a couple of more days. There are some really fantastic prizes out there on offer, and this is also a really big time that kind of helps with our projections. If we don't hit the numbers that we're expecting in Radiothon, it's usually kind of a warning flag sign for the next couple of months as well. So you're going to be keeping a lot of people sane and happy if you do come and subscribe during Radiothon as opposed to putting it off for a little bit more. And yeah, also want to send out thanks to Gary from Virginia again for subscribing during the show. It's always great to... thanks for being part of the kitchen. Alrighty, well, next week and the week after, we're going to get into kind of big sound and unofficial big sound stuff in the general music blocks. But as always, we're going to be putting a lot of focus on what's live and dope and around town in those times. I've been Lum. We'll catch you next week. Look after each other. You know what, I've just realised I didn't actually back announce those before I go. We started with one track from KDA Next Gen, then went into X Flares from Ancient Channels' new album. Ancient Channels is going to be playing at That Sound Over the Fence. We then heard Sicko with Look Up, that's S-Y-C-C-O. Now finally, we're going to be closing out with Zipporah and White Flag. Zipporah is going to be in town playing as part of Big Sound, which is... very exciting. Cool. Alrighty. Well, this is Zipporah with White Flag. Have a great day.

And there you have it. Many thanks to Lum for the last few hours of 4ZZZ, better known as Alchemist Kitchen. Bringing another fine show in. Good on you, Lum. My name is Robin Anderson. The show is simply called This. We'll be doing this through till 9 a.m. today. It is week two of our Radiothon 2026. So if you have not subscribed yet to the station, please do so. Please consider it. It does help keep us on air. It is our one time of the year that we kind of harangue you for cash and come out and ask with, you know, the hand out and ready to go. But yeah, it's just, this is the time. And you win prizes. You can win prizes. You can do all sorts of stuff. It's a good time to do it. Definitely. Sorry, I'm talking while I'm doing something else because the panel's been changed and it doesn't want to go back to where I want it to be. So this is the joys of 4ZZZ. This is what it's like. It's not canned radio. It's real. It's live. It's what you do. It's, yeah. Jeez, this thing's all over the shop. We'll get there. I will get there, damn it. Yes. Still getting there. So weird. So weird. Let's try this. Yeah. No rhyme or reason. No. Lame. I may have to go back to one of Lum's songs because this is no bueno, no bueno, no bueno. Yeah, no bueno. Let's go. We're going to. Lum's got one queued up, so we're going to do. We'll do grass, dry cleaning. That sounds dandy while I try to work this out.

0: All right, that was grass dry cleaning, courtesy of Lum. Thank you very much, Lum. Lum also came in here, and somehow we solved the dilemma. Lum got it. I don't know. You know, these things happen. Someone locks the board. They change something. It's like blah, blah, blah, blah. But I do believe we're here. I do believe we have made it. You know, like 4ZZZ said, I haven't tested it. We're just going to fly by the seat of our pants and go. It's Radiothon, part two. Please dig deep and subscribe. This is the best time to subscribe all year long. You get prizes. You get all sorts of stuff. It's well worth it. Well worth it for many reasons. Let's see if this worked.
1: At 4ZZZ, we acknowledge the traditional owners of the land on which we broadcast. We pay our respects to the elders, past, present, and emerging, of the Turrbal and Yagara people. We acknowledge that their sovereignty over this land was never ceded, and we stand.

Yeah, tease. Yeah. That one kind of launched before I wanted it to. we'll get to that in a moment. when you're outside having a smoke and you suddenly hear the song ending, you're like, oh, no. Hauling ass down the hallway back into the studio. what did we just hear? That last one was the Cult She Sells Sanctuary going out to Kirby. And Kirby is back as Kirby on the request line instead of a number. So happy to have you back as Kirby. Before She Sells Sanctuary, it was indeed Johnny Cash doing his take on Hurt. And we started the show out today with Leonard Cohen doing Everybody Knows. Yeah. We've chilled into that, and now we can ramp it up a bit and just get going. So I always like to ease into it. This one is indeed going out to the Punk Postie, or should I say it's going out to the Punk Postie's three-week-old grandson, Luca, who is now a proud 4ZZZ subscriber. Yeah, and apparently Luca would like to hear Release the Hounds, Bullet's My Only Weakness, which is funny because I forgot they changed their name. Towards the end of them playing around, they changed their name to Shut Up, Shut Up, Shut Up. I never asked them why, but I don't know why they changed it. So you may know them as Release the Hounds, or you may know them as Shut Up, Shut Up, Shut Up. The song does require language and concept warning. It goes out to Luca, and it is simply entitled Bullets, My Only Weakness.

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1: So you're into, just turn it down for a little bit.

0: Listen to me, hey, fuck face. Come here, I said.
1: This next track contains explicit language.
0: Yeah, would you mind fucking shutting the fuck up? Just fucking concentrate.
2: Yes, chef.

Yes. That's the Peep Tempo right there, of course. Peep Tempo with Ray Guns. Preceded by Idols with Television. That was a request. Who was that a request for? Let's see if we can just find it real quick. It was Rob, I think. It was Rob. Yeah, it was Rob requesting Idols doing Television. And then we also had Leatherface in there with Not Superstitious, which was a hangover from a week or two ago. It was a request I was unable to get to, but we did get to it today. And then we started that bracket out with either Release the Hounds or Shut Up, whatever you want to call them, whatever you know them as better, and a track called Bullets, My Only Weakness, going out to good old three-week-old Luca. There you go. There you have it. You're all caught up to speed. You're on 4ZZZ at 102.1 FM with me, Robert Anderson, working our way through a bit of this. And, we're getting a few subscribers in, which is wonderful. Thank you very much. I'll say thank you to Robert from Labrador. Good on ya. And then I'm not sure if this is a hiccup or if indeed Amelia did sub twice, because Amelia from Flinders View shows up on this list as subscribing twice. So good on you, Robert. Good on you, Amelia. Thanks very much for supporting Community Radio, a.k.a. 4ZZZ. It's a good thing. It's a good thing to do. It's just a fine thing to do. All right. I have it on good authority that they're kind of Toowoomba, but we'll take Toowoomba. Toowoomba's part of Brisbane. Yeah, 100%. Toowoomba local band, Kathleen Turner Overdrive, are releasing a new song called Grass Code. Sadly, I've gone to the hot bin. There's a folder for it, but there's just no media in there. There's no song. There's no Grass Code. There's nothing. So, as it was a request for Kathleen Turner Overdrive, I fall back to one of my favorites of theirs. And I will look forward to hearing Grass Code when it finally gets put into the library properly. In the meantime, though, this one does require a language and concept warning. It's Kathleen Turner Overdrive with I'm Not Changing.

Whoa, hold up. This next one's got some cussing words in it. If that's not what you're into, you might want it out. I don't know, I'm just saying.

Rise and shine, music lovers. It's Randy Tugg from Brisbane's own Square Tugs, and you're listening to this only on 4ZZZ with Robert Anderson guiding you through the best pop punk rock ever.

0: Ah, yes. Brisbane's very own Square Tugs right there.
1: Yeah.
0: Land speed record. That's going out to Textline Tez, who is apparently going down to Sydney to commentate on some motor racing. So seems appropriate. Before the Square Tugs, it was indeed 7-Inch Punk. Johnny requesting 7-Inch Punk doing their track, which I now know needs a language concept warning, called WTF. Yeah. Yeah. There you go. Before 7-Inch Punk, it was Leisure Hour with Am I Dumb? And we started the bracket out with Kathleen Turner Overdrive doing I'm Not Changing. Yeah, I'm not changing. It's 10 to 7 on Friday morning. You're on 4ZZZ 102.1 FM. It is Radiothon Part 2. This is our second show during Radiothon, and this is the time. I think I need to resubscribe today because I think I subscribed last year during Radiothon as well. So if you get a chance, get along to the 4ZZZ website. Yeah, www.4ZZZ.org.au. And the website will guide you gently through the process of what takes no time at all, or just a very little time, bit of time. I think the longest, the most involved thing is picking which prize you want to win. That's probably what takes the most time. But it's, you know, savor it. Have a look around. See what your prizes are. There's plenty to be had. They're all listed on the 4ZZZ website. Pick one and go for it. That's the way to run. That's the way to do. All right, up next, I've got one of the latest offerings from Flange and Panties. I can't remember if it needs a language or concept warning. So I'm going to give it one anyways, because, yeah, they're usually pretty sweary. This is the Flange and Panties with Down at the Bottom. Yeah, enjoy.

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0: Okay, folks, Wally Meany here suggests that you subscribe to Triple Z because we need it.
1: Love your work, Wally.

Ah, yeah. That's the very latest offering there from Dinosaur Jr. Simply titled Several Got Away. That's what the song's called. Dinosaur Jr. was preceded by Pissed Idiots doing Motor Running. Bag was in there with Surfing Song. Slurpee Jerks gave us Hit the Road Jack, and we started the bracket out with Flange Panties doing Down at the Bottom. Oh, Down at the Bottom. Yeah. Hey, we had some subscribers during that bracket of music, and I want to take a minute to thank them as this window updates. We had Owen from Northgate. Thank you very much. Carrie from, is it Bucatia? That's what it looks like. Nell from Windsor. Thanks, Nell. Mary from Chelmer. Anthony from Mundaloon. And Patrick from Mystery Bay. There you go. Thank you so much for subscribing to 4ZZZ. It's what it's essentially what really helps keep us on air. Subscribers, subscriptions. We do some sponsorship ads throughout the year, or sponsorship spots, as they like to call them. But the bulk of it, the meat and potatoes, is subscribers like you coughing up a subscription and keeping us on air. So, speaking of a sponsorship reads, I'm going to tell you about Toaster Pilot. Why not? Toaster Pilot creates experimental bass music blending dubstep, trap, and freeform influences with gritty sound design, cinematic textures, and heavy low end. 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They are a proud subscriber to 4ZZZ. 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Nice work. All right. What do I got next for you? I've got this one from Sex-Mex. Sex-Mex, requiring a language and concept warning, singing this song about a pretty boy.

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1: Oi you, this next one has some proper coarse language. Real rough stuff, innit? Switch it off if it ain't for you.

Yeah, that's Bilk, B-I-L-K, singing about spiked, getting spiked. Yeah. Preceded by Viagra Boys with Sports. We had Get Down Services in there with Dog Dribble. And Sex Mex gave us, oh, that was the top of the bracket, was Sex Mex with Pretty Boy. All right, some housekeeping. I got some housekeeping to do. Yeah, why not? I will say that that song that we played earlier by Shut Up, Shut Up, Shut Up, or Release the Hounds, Mark did text in to say that the reason they changed their name from Release the Hounds was it was like another band had Release the Hounds already. Who'd have thunk? Who'd have thunk? But thank you, Mark, for letting us know and catching us up on that. I did also want to tell you about Lovejoy Surf. That's right. Lovejoy Surf play Blow Up Radio 60s Mod Night happening at Mirrorball Ministries in West End on Saturday, August the 15th. It'll be a retro mix of vinyl spinning mod, freak beat, soul, and ska. Doors are at 7 p.m. for that one. Lovejoy Surf hit the stage at 8:30 with edgy surf, instrumental, and dueling guitars. Tickets for that one are $15 through Humanitics. And Lovejoy Surf are a proud subscriber band to 4ZZZ. And we thank them for being such. All right. Did I have something else to tell you? Maybe not at this point. I got some stuff to do. I got some things to do. So we'll just keep playing some music. Oh, actually, yeah. This next one is from a fine band out of Brooklyn, New York. They're called Surfboard. If you haven't checked them out, they're good fun. It does require a language and concept warning. It's going out to Dakota. Going out to Dakota, this is Surfboard with a song called White Claw Enema Bong Hit. Yeah, nice. Yeah. White Claw Enema Bong. Yeah, interesting.

Hoist the mainsail, man the brig, be war, language be ahead. Be careful of these murky, dirty waters that we be heading in. This song is rated R.

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0: the time of year. We ask you to subscribe, dig deep, get into those pockets, and send us a little cash to keep us on air. Yeah, it's a thing. It is definitely a thing. We did have some subscribers during that bracket of music, so I would like to thank Corey from Brackenridge. I would like to thank Vince from Everton Hills, Ivy from Everton Hills, and Matilda from Everton Hills. I think we know who that is.
1: Ladies and gentlemen, welcome to the 2026 Battle of the Kelly Sisters. The battle continues in a brand new year of musical mayhem, sibling rivalry, and two fantastic tastes in music. Battling it out for the 2026 Four Triple Z title of musical mastery are the protege of former champion Jay Kelly, Marilyn Matilda Kelly, and a worthy opponent mentored by the one and only Vince Kelly, Poison Ivy Kelly. Strap yourselves in for a knock 'em down, drag 'em out, family Donnybrook of epic proportions. I'll leave you in the capable hands of your third man in the Four Triple Z ring, Mr. Robin Anderson, and let the battle begin!
2: Mom, what does mean?
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1: There you have it. Another Battle of the Kelly Sisters done and dusted. We just heard, what did we just hear? We just heard Karma Police with Withered Leaf. That was Ivy's request. And then just before Ivy's request came Matilda's with a band called So Good. And a song called I Will Love You Until. There you go, Kellys. Thank you very much for the fine musical selections. Have an excellent day at school. We'll catch you next week. And thank you. Thank you for subscribing. All right. A bit of housekeeping. I want to say, you know what? I want to say good morning to Linda of Alphabet Soup fame. Yeah. Linda's taking the pics I think it was the So Good song that you said you really liked. But yeah, it was an excellent tunage right there. What else? I've got plenty of requests coming up because I am totally falling behind on requests. I feel like I had to tell you something else. Oh, let's see if anybody subscribed. Let's have a look. Do that old refresh. Yeah, as a matter of fact, we got Wayne. Wayne from the Glasshouse Mountains. Thank you, Wayne, for subscribing. Now is the time to subscribe to 4ZZZ. It is Radiothon. You can win prizes. You can feel better about yourself. You can feel good about you. You can feel great about yourself for subscribing to 4ZZZ. There's plenty of sponsorship options. You know, just find one that works for you and subscribe. That's all you got to do. Just subscribe. All right, I'm going to carry on while I try to find some of these requests. Gillis, I could get one of yours on. That's easy. And there's a couple others that we'll get to. In the meantime, though, I'll leave in the capable hands of Eddie Current's Suppression Ring. This is Eddie Current's Suppression Ring singing about self-sabotage.

0: Some of the words in what you're about to hear are cursed. So if that's not what you're into, just turn it down for a little bit.
1: Hello, Captain Sensible here. 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Yeah, and a fried egg sandwich.

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0: 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Just fucking concentrate.
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3: 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Occasionally things will get a little bit rude, a little bit naughty, sometimes even downright saucy. 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
3: That's right, you beggars. 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

Ah, yes. That's Strawberry Fuzz. Strawberry Fuzz lamenting about not having a lighter. It's called No Lighter. Before Strawberry Fuzz, it was indeed The Damned with Hit or Miss. We had Where's Jimmy? Where's Jimmy was in there doing Paycheck Blues. Dad Fight, who I have it on good authority, are opening for Big Noter tonight at Crowbar. Yeah, Dad Fight gave us their song Guillotine, however you want to say it. And we started the bracket out with Eddie Current's Suppression Ring singing about self-sabotage. All right, it is Radiothon. It is time. It is that time of year to subscribe to 4ZZZ. So get along to the 4ZZZ website and they'll let you know exactly what you need to do. People I'd like to thank for recently resubscribing or subscribing to 4ZZZ is Matt from Cleveland, Richard from Camp Hill, and Kent from Narangba. Thank you very much. And thank you for taking the time to keep us on the air. All right, I did get a message earlier today from Mr. Brett Pierce. Brett saying that he wanted to hear Serial Killer Dinner Party doing blah, blah, blah, blah, blah. The track was Know Her Name by Serial Killer Dinner Party. He says he wants to hear it because Adam hates playing the drums live on that particular track. So if you ever go see Serial Killer Dinner Party and Adam's there, be sure to request Know Her Name and he'll be a friend for life. Because, yeah, Brett, friends like you, man. All right. This is Serial Killer Dinner Party with Know Her Name. The news will be up next.

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3: In local news, an annual report released by the Australian Stock Exchange on Thursday said that revenue from Brisbane toll roads has climbed more than double the rate of traffic growth, making it one of Queensland's Transurban strongest performing markets over the past year. The toll road operator reported the daily traffic average of Brisbane had grown 2.5% in the 2025 to 2026 financial year with 483,000 trips a day. Over the same period, toll revenue from associated assets rose 6.2% to $633 million. Chief Executive Michelle Yeoh said that the business results came despite economic and geopolitical uncertainty, with traffic growth being recorded in every region.
2: And low tides have revealed dozens of submerged e-scooters dumped in the Brisbane River, raising environmental concerns. Ocean Crusaders, an organisation that cleans up waterways across southeast Queensland, says they have collected around 150 e-scooters in the past year just from waters near Brisbane CBD. The organisation has also frequently found rental bikes, shopping trolleys and polystyrene helmets, all raising potential ecological concerns, specifically from the high risk of lithium, copper, nickel and other chemicals found in e-scooter batteries. Water experts say the organisms that live at the bottom of the river, such as snails and insects, are at the highest risk, something that has a larger effect on the food chain in the waterway. They also highlight how wasteful it can be to use resources to manufacture lithium-ion batteries and dispose them into the environment after only a short period of time.
3: In national news, students in major Australian cities like Sydney, Melbourne and Brisbane have ditched schools to take part in a protest against One Nation and Pauline Hanson. Organised by the National Union of Students, the rally included speeches from both high school students and political leaders, including former Victorian Greens leader Samantha Ratnam at the Melbourne protests. In Melbourne, hundreds of students gathered outside the State Library in the CBD carrying banners, anti-One Nation signs and pinata designed to resemble Miss Hanson, which was smashed apart to reveal lollies inside. Students participating told news outlets like the ABC, "We're just fighting against oppression and racism that they're putting us through, and we're making a change against all these racist and deranged people throughout Australia."
2: And Australian scientists have found a way to turn one of the world's deadliest killers into a medical asset. After decades of research, academics have developed an experimental malaria vaccine that could transform mosquito bites into booster shots that protect the body's immune system, immune defenses against the disease instead of causing infection. Malaria is a widespread disease caused by a devious parasite that has evolved resistance to every major drug designed to treat it. Current vaccines report only a 40 to 75% rate of success and require multiple doses, with patients often suffering from fast waning immunity. The new discovery made by scientists at a Melbourne research institute called WEHI has allowed an experimental drug to form a kind of chemical vaccine that allows the malaria parasite to grow inside the body, ready to kill it just before it has a chance to expel its disease. This process then allows the body to formulate key antibodies and immune cells ready to pounce on future infection.
3: In international news earlier this week, the Trump administration finalized the end of government funding towards transgender healthcare for minors. From October this year, while state dollars could still contribute, federal programs such as the Medicaid and the Children's Health Insurance Program, CHIP, will no longer support access to gender-affirming care for under-18s. This is amongst other moves from America's right wing to target trans people, obstructing them from the military and bathroom, preventing them from getting relevant gender markers on passports. This new policy could face legal obstacles. Mei Yan Anafi, Senior Counsel for Health, Equity and Justice at the National Women Law Center, says that there are courts that acknowledge these changes would be contrary to evidence and are based in prejudice. However, if the new policy takes effect, those already on gender-affirming schemes would be given 6 months of further coverage until the government funding would be eliminated entirely.
2: For your weather today, Brisbane is mostly sunny. It's currently 13 degrees with an expected maximum of 24. The fire danger is low and the UV index is predicted to reach 6, which is in the high band.
3: That's all your news for 8 a.m. We'll be back at 9 a.m. with more. 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

Yeah, that's Public House right there with their track Police State, preceded by the Members during the Sound of the Suburbs. And just after the news, we did indeed have Frenzy during their song Pink Text. Hey, you're on 4ZZZ 102.1 FM. I'd like to thank everyone that subscribed this morning. But looking through the old subby do list, our most recent subscribers, according to the list, would be. Doing a little update. Where'd we leave off last? Kent from Narangba was the last one. But then we had many thanks to Vanessa from Wavell Heights, Timmy from Moffett Beach, Eva from Sandler's Crossing, Rebecca from Fernie Hills, David from Amity, and Georgia from New Farm. Thank you, Georgia. All right. Hope you're having a fine Friday morning. It is Radiothon 2026. Time to subscribe to 4ZZZ. You know, get along to the website. They'll tell you what to do. It's quite simple. Allows us to stay on air and bring you information like stuff about Jim Ottaway. That's right. International award-winning Gold Coast musician Jim Ottaway has just released his new electronic album, Treasures of Light, featuring exciting instrumental electronic music, including Berlin School and melodic electronic subgenres. 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And good on Jim for being such. Good on you. All right, I'm just carrying on. I got this one that came in a while ago, Gillis. I think Gillis is wanting to like turn up the heavy a little bit. Gave me a couple of options, both heavy. Gillis, I went with Bolt Thrower. That's right. So going out to you this morning, this is Bolt Thrower with a song simply entitled The Kill Chain. Slow burner. Oh, I can hear it coming.

Yes. That's Disdained. Disdained during their song A Promise, which was preceded by a request from Gillis for Bolt Thrower during The Kill Chain. Yeah, The Kill Chain. Simply The Kill Chain. 824, you're on 4ZZZ 102.01 FM. A couple of people to thank that have recently subscribed in the last bracket of music to 4ZZZ. A while back, actually, one came in from Steven from New Farm. I don't know if I mentioned that or not. I feel like I didn't. Anyways, I have now, so that's done. Paul from Chermside West, thank you. Harry from Butterham, good on you. Thank you. Brian from Fernie Hills, thank you very much. And Troy from Cooper's Plains, thank you very much for subscribing to 4ZZZ. All right. We're also throwing in every once in a while little extras for people that subscribe. So I've got this one here. It says, thank you to our prize sponsors, Capture and Sony Cinema Distro, for double passes to see Insidious Out of the Further. It's going to be in cinemas from August 20th. It's a chilling new nightmare. That's what it says. A chilling new nightmare awaits. Okay. It's rated M. A physical ticket will be posted, or physical tickets will be posted to the winner by sponsorship. It's valid for use in regular local cinemas near you. To win, simply subscribe to 4ZZZ. The very next subscriber will win. And don't worry, we have loads more cinema tickets and other vouchers to give away on air. So keep tuning in during Radiothon. So if you want to get a double pass to go see a new film called Insidious Out of the Further, which is apparently a chilling new nightmare, subscribe to 4ZZZ right now, and you'll get that as an extra little perk. All right, this next one does require a language and concept warning. It's going to go out to Tim Hall, the mayor of the FMB. It's Spitfire Liar, just singing about the joys of alcohol.

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Yes. That's the Avengers. Yeah. The Avengers with We Are the One was preceded by Rat Salad doing Crush Me Like a Can. We heard the new one from the Snouts called Adding Up. Mall Walker was in there with Shit Talk. High Time gave us Split Side. And we started that bracket out a long time ago with Spitfire Liar doing Alcohol. Going up to Tim. There you go. We're all caught up. Hey, we had some subscribers during that lengthy bracket of music. So I would like to take the time to thank Lisa from Pacific Pines, Anya from Hollows Beach, Celine from Ripley, Gabrielle from New Farm, Brian from Maruka, Mark from Burley Waters, Heather from Park Avenue, Michael from Red Hill, and Matt from Oxley. Thank you very much for resubscribing or subscribing to 4ZZZ. During this Radiothon 2026. It is much appreciated. We can't say enough how much we rely kind of on subscribers and subscriptions. It's, you know, it's a good bulk of our annual funding. So it is way appreciated. We know times are tough. It is. I know. Everyone's feeling it, feeling the pinch. But I do think 4ZZZ is an essential service that needs to be kept around. Be ashamed to see it go away. All right, what have I got to tell you? I want to tell you about Northern Lights. Yeah, I did. Ipswich alternative rockers Northern Lights are back with their new single, Higher. It's the biggest and boldest track so far from their upcoming debut album. Produced by frontman Dustin Schmidt and mixed and mastered by Chuck D, Higher continues to break new ground for the band and push Northern Lights into greater heights. Higher is now streaming on all major platforms, and Northern Lights are a subscriber band to 4ZZZ, and we thank them for being such. All right. Just keep subscribing. It's Radiothon for a couple more days. Don't do it I've done in years past and forget to do it, and then you don't get a chance to get any prizes, and all the hoopla is over. I mean, subscribe, you know, by all means, but the best time to do it is now, during Radiothon, you know? Actually, having said that, like, a little later from now, well, actually, it's the pointy end of the show. But I will play my favorite Radiothon Henry Rollins song. Yeah, because it's got to be done. All right, I've got a request. I've got a few requests. I got to get John the Barber in. I've got to get there's a few that came in a long time ago that I haven't gotten to. Lachlan's for Streetlight Manifesto. There's just heaps. There was one that I wanted to definitely get to before I run out of time. And of course now I can't find the request, but you know, this is the way things go. Wasn't that one? That was it. It was from the Welshman. That's right. Welshman getting on the text line to say, my boy Owen has just subscribed. He'd like to hear Bank Robber by The Clash. All right, cool. Thanks. Thanks for that, Owen, for subscribing. I got that for you. This is The Clash, Bank Robber.

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All right, that is me. I am done and out of time. Thank you very much to everyone who subscribed today. It's helping keep us on the air. I think our goal is really to be able to do a radiothon next year. And with your help, we might be here to do it. So please get along to the website and subscribe. So many requests I didn't get to today, just inundated. Simon, Terry, John the Bar, just heaps. I got to go because Drew's coming by with Artache. I'll leave you with a one-minute song just to say adios. It's from a fine little band called Off, and this is a song called Blast. Let's do it again next Friday. It's been a blast. Have a great weekend and even better week. Later.

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2: The Pacific Air Show returns to the Gold Coast this weekend for the first time since 2024. The major tourist event features historical aeroplanes and fighter jets traversing through the city's skyline, but it was dropped last year after ex-tropical cyclone Alfred decimated the city's beaches. The Pacific Air Show debuted in Queensland in 2023 after expanding from its main home in California, proving its popularity in 2024 when attendance jumped to more than 250,000 people. This year, more than 250,000 people are expected to attend the event at Surfers Paradise over 3 days, generating nearly $40 million for the local economy.
1: A snake infected with a never-seen-before fungal disease was first detected at the Sunshine Coast in 2024, with snake catchers reporting an influx of snake with suspected infection over the last 2 years. Snake catcher Stuart McKenzie said the snake fungal disease, known as Orophidomycosis, has been killing snakes and lizards in bulk across southeast Queensland. A recent large number of snakes with the disease symptoms were found during winter and sent to a lab for further testing. Researchers are unsure as to where the disease originated, but with a record 10 cases of disease in a lab in Queensland in 2024, one died and the other 9 had to be euthanized. Experts believe with numbers rising over the years, the fungal disease could decrease reptile numbers or, if left unchecked, lead to extinctions.
2: In national news, Deneth Fernando, a 13-year-old Melbourne school student, has claimed an international Scrabble title despite the fact that his first language isn't English and only arrived in Australia 6 months ago. The 13-year-old won the 2026 World Youth Scrabble Championships in the Kenyan capital of Nairobi over the weekend. He is the third Australian representative in the competition's history to take out the prize. During the 3-day tournament, Deneth played 24 games of the classic word game, going head-to-head against more than 130 opponents from 15 different countries. It was the 13-year-old's third attempt at the World Championship, and this year he won with words like louth, novelese, and posturing. He's now got eyes on the 2027 competition and is hoping to become the first youth champion to defend the title.
1: A New South Wales Nationals member has been criticised for his solutions to housing access. Last Wednesday, Andrew Bragg argued that lower-income Australians should accept substandard housing so as to promote more quality house construction. He proposed cutting the 20,000 pages of the National Construction Code down to 80. He continued to refer to Maslow's hierarchy of needs, insisting that having a house is better than having none at all. Bragg has since received criticism from different organisations, including such as the Australian Council of Social Services, ACOSS, and housing advocacy group Everybody's Home. They remarked that quality and safe housing would be more affordable for vulnerable persons and that energy efficiency and basic livability should be the minimum standard, not treated as luxuries.
2: In international news, a train has derailed and flipped in the southern English town of Sussex, leaving 2 people in a serious condition. British Transport Police have dubbed the disaster a major incident after the train had departed Victoria Station and had begun to veer off its tracks by around 4 p.m. local time. While the cause of the crash has yet to be confirmed, 3 of the rear carriages had become twisted as the train came to a stop. While train incidents are rare in the UK, this comes after 2 trains collided in June, leaving 1 man dead.
1: For your weather today, Brisbane is mostly sunny. It's currently 15 degrees with an expected maximum of 24. The fire danger is low and the UV index is predicted to reach 6, which is in the high band.
2: That's all for your news at 9 a.m. We'll be back at 10 a.m. with more. 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

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We pay our respects to the elders past, present and emerging of the Turrbal and Jagera people. We acknowledge that their sovereignty over this land was never ceded.

0: Artake.
1: Hello.
2: Hello, good morning. Welcome to Artake on 4ZZZ. My name's Drew and I'm joined by the amazing Phoebe today. Hey,
1: hello.
2: Phoebe.
1: Hello.
2: We have a really fun show planned for you today on this amazing radiothon, which is slowly coming to an end. Before we do that, though, I got to thank a few people. Thank you so much, Dave and Poppy, for doing the first Radiothon show last week. It was so good. Loved it. And thank you to Robert Anderson, legend, who I've just got to go out and move my car for in a minute. Phoebe, what are we going to do today for Radiothon? What's our special trick? We did it last year, but it's just too good.
1: Too fun. we're going to draw subscribers. So just based on vibes.
2: Yeah.
1: Based on the name, based on the energy that we feel when the text comes in.
2: Yeah. So basically, oh my God, we've got one already. Oh. We've got one already. And if their name shows up, it's Owen, DJ Oz from Paddington.
1: Oh, okay.
2: Okay, so you're going to have to draw.
1: Let me get drawing. Let me open my third eye.
2: And while you're doing that, I also... I'm very excited because I got the amazing Irie who does Zed Lines, who is just so much fun.
1: Shout out
2: Irie, who I saw at the window a second ago, to record some little stings for Artake. And they just went off. And this is the one that I'm going to play when people subscribe. So this is for Owen. I hope it's not too long, but it was really hard to cut down. Let's play it. Oh, it's not working. Oh. Let me find it. Basically, Irie just...
1: Are you going off? That doesn't...
2: That doesn't work.
1: What?
2: So, yeah, I'm going to get it up and play it for you, but I'll get it to work next time.
1: Yep.
2: Let's play some music. Here's Full Power Happy Hour with Complicit. They're playing this weekend at That Sound Over the Fence. Hope you're having a good radiothon.

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I'll take what it takes to take, honey. I'll take it. I'ma take the take. Yeah. Woo.

0: 94 Triple Z, The Clock by the Go-Betweens. Before that was Instamatic by Biscotti. Happy Radiothon. Woo-hoo. My name's Drew. This is Arctic. And we've also got the amazing Phoebe in the studio, who is already has already made an amazing artwork of Owen, who subscribed for Radiothon. 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And these people have, that Phoebe is going to draw some pictures of.
1: Yeah, I'm sensing we've had some subscribers.
0: Yes.
1: Yeah.
0: What do you sense, Phoebe?
1: Subscriber incoming. Hang on. Who have we had?
0: We've had...
1: I feel like we've had maybe someone called Samuel from maybe Clayfield.
0: I feel like Samuel from Clayfield is probably very good-looking.
1: Yeah. Yeah, I think that... I see that. I think maybe we had someone called Calvi from Murray.
0: You're right. Those names are on the screen. How are you doing this?
1: Oh, man. Did we also have someone called... Paul?
0: Yeah. Yes.
1: Paul from Redcliffe?
0: How did you know?
1: Just a feeling.
0: You just know. Yeah. You've got a psychic connection to these subscribers because you are also a 4ZZZ subscriber.
1: Yeah, I'm drawing them now with my eyes in two different directions with both hands. Yeah.
0: And this is for the people who have subscribed. No, you will get an amazing drawing artwork, but you're also going to get an amazing little song that Ari did for our show. Here it is.
2: I'll take what it takes to take, honey. I'ma take the art take. Yeah.
1: Yeah.
0: They just hit that note. Yeah. So thank you so much to Sam, Calvi, Paul and Owen for subscribing and all of the other people who have subscribed during Radiothon. If you want to, you can go head to our website, 4ZZZ.org.au. /support and subscribe.
1: Do
0: support
1: it.
0: Community media.
1: I'm gonna do it in a minute. It's my time to do it.
0: Yes,
1: I'll do it before the next bracket of us talking.
0: Amazing.
1: It's so easy.
0: It is so easy. It's very easy, and it's a whole year. You get a whole year worth of subscription. Mm. And I was really silly, so I didn't subscribe during Radiothon.
1: Oh. Come on.
0: Yeah, I know. I should have, because I could have won some amazing prizes. Okay, I'm going to send this song out to Sam. And when we come back, I'm going to have a little interview with someone who is setting up a community art event. So this one's for Sam. Subscribe.

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2: I'll take what it takes to take, honey. I'll take it. I'ma take the take. Yeah. Woo.

0: Power Triple Z. That was Home Surgery. Home Surgery by David McCormack's TRS-80. And before that, I played Let's Do It Tonight by Wrong Way Up. Love that song. It was so funky. And I hope you're subscribing because it's Radiothon time and these amazing people have subscribed. Simon from Kashmir, Sam from Clayfield, Calvi from Murray, Paul from Redcliffe, and Owen from Paddington, plus many, many, many more. And I'm looking over at Phoebe and she is drawing pictures of you as we speak, and I'll post them on Instagram. And guess what? I also have the amazing Valentino on the line. Hi, Valentino. How are you going?
1: I'm very well. Hello, hello. How are you doing?
0: Good. We're very pumped up because it's Radiothon and we're a community radio station, so we're promoting community here, and I know that your art show is definitely going to be awesome for the creative community. Can you tell us a little bit about it?
1: Absolutely. Yeah. It is all community-based, trying to create a collective creativity, a formed mind, I guess. It's a bunch of artists creating different pieces in their own style, their own interpretation, which then are all interchangeable and connected. So as a collector, you're able to buy three pieces of art that all work as one. It's based around The Exquisite Corpse, an old surrealist parlor game.
0: That sounds so cool. So The Exquisite Corpse is where you connect someone draws the head and then someone draws the torso and someone draws the legs, but you don't always see what the other person's drawn, so you get these crazy pictures. Valentino,
1: exactly, yeah.
0: How did you come up with this idea for this art show?
1: I mean, well, The Exquisite Corpse itself is something that I've always done since a kid. It's a bit of fun. I have a strong community of artists that I work with and socialize with. And we'd often be playing this, and it was a fun idea to try and make it an exhibition. So I took it upon myself to put that together, but it was a lot of small little inner workings to figure out how we could actually make that happen. And that's why instead of keeping it a closed door between us, I was like, we should open it up to the public, get everybody involved, make it a fundraising event. That way it can cover costs of making it all happen. There's no need for profit. It goes towards a charitable cause. And really it's just about bringing people together, just as we are doing with the art itself.
0: Oh, that sounds so good. And so it's called the Drawn Together Art Show. How do people get involved? Like, can people be a part of it, or and when is the actual exhibition?
1: Well, the contributing side of things has closed. That closed about a month ago. So artists have been sending in their work. We had about 140 artists sign up.
0: That's amazing.
1: To be a part of it, which is, yeah, astounding. And I across Australia as well, not all in Brisbane.
0: Wow.
1: Yeah, that wasn't intentional. It was meant to be Brisbane-based, but there was a big interest. So maybe it can expand further in the future. It will be on the 23rd of August at Warehouse 25 in Milton, starting at 12 p.m. till 8 p.m. Just one day only. Artworks will be taken off the wall with sales, so come in early to get a first pick of artworks and see it all on display. I will try and live stream it all, so you can see it all. If you can't make it. And then we'll try and have an online sale the following day for if there is any pieces left. So if you can't make it on that day, you'll be able to snatch something up the next day.
0: Amazing. So next Sunday, the 23rd of August from 12 till 8 p.m. And I'll ask you one more thing.

0: to create whatever you desire.
1: That's really fun. That sounds awesome. Yeah. Thank you so much, Valentino. Make sure you go check that out Sunday the 23rd of August at Warehouse 25 in Milton from 12 till 8 p.m. That sounds great. Thank you, Valentino. Have a good one.
0: Thank you. Appreciate that. Have a great day.
1: You too. Here's All By Myself by Spike. Fuck.

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2: Hello.
1: Who is creating some amazing drawings for the amazing subscribers. Phoebe, do you want to use your psychic powers to tell us who else has subscribed during Radiothon, which is what you should be doing? The last person that subscribed was Calvi from Murray, who you've drawn a very beautiful little sort of flower guy with big lips and eyes. Who else
2: I feel like maybe we've had another one, or maybe more than one. I think we might have had Simon?
1: Simon.
2: Yes.
1: From where?
2: Kathy.
1: Yes.
2: Kathy. Talia?
1: Yes.
2: And I think Mark.
1: Yes. 100%.
2: Oh my God. Yes.
1: Oh my God. You're so psychic.
2: Yeah, so good.
1: As we were saying before, you've just got a psychic connection to these beautiful people who have subscribed to 4ZZZ.
2: Yeah.
1: 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We love it here and we would love you to be a part of it. And we're trying to do that by doing some amazing drawings for you. Phoebe's doing all the work. And we're going to include it in your subscription packs.
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1: We've got more than 120 songs in our database here, maybe even 121 songs here. So keep supporting us. We need you. Also, it's very hot in here. I don't know if the air conditioner is working. We need you. We need your help to keep our announcers cool. I'm sweating.
0: You're sweating.
1: But I'm excited. And thank you, Kathy from Annalie. I think that's Blod. Blod, here's a song for you. It's Blod.
0: What?
1: It's actually called Blod Synesthesia. Blod's my stepmom. Here you go, Blod. Here's Blod Synesthesia. This is for you. Happy Radiothon. Please, if you want to subscribe and text in 0420626733, we're going to keep keeping on. Here's Tech with Blod Synesthesia. It's a fun song. Hope you have a groove.

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1: 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You're listening to Arctic. And you're joined by Drew and Phoebe, who is madly drawing portraits of subscribers using her mind.
2: Just my mind, yeah. I've got the Neuralink hooked up.
1: Got the Anko.
2: Yeah, the Anko Neuralink.
1: And Simon, who subscribed from Kashmir, I think your portrait's my favourite. There's sort of like three little... skinny doggy things all in one. It's kind of like cat dog vibes. And also, Sam, you've got a pretty good one too from Clayfield. You've got like a flying not thumb bad. with wings.
2: Yeah, it's photorealistic, I'd say.
1: Oh, yeah, I'd say as well. Well, it needs to be a little bit more hairy probably. And Owen... Owen, yours is very good. I'm very excited for you to see it. If you don't know what we're talking about right now, we are an art show and we are creating some artworks for the people that subscribe during our annual subscriber drive, which is Radiothon here at 4ZZZ. 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
2: Come on.
1: Come on. We would love it. 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There's lots of different options. I know that DJ Oz subscribed last week, but also just then subscribed a pet. And he sent me a photo of his pet, and it's a little banana with googly eyes. So, you know, you could get a cheap pet subscription if it's you know, a bit expensive. But... we've got to keep going, and we've got it. We've just got another subscriber. Our yes. I think it's time to probably play our little fun subscriber tune again that yes. The lovely Irie created.
2: Please.
1: Who is just amazing here.
3: I'll take what it takes to take, honey. I'll take it. I'ma take the art take.
1: Yeah. Woo.
2: Aw, I love Avery.
1: Thank you, Haz, from Mount Gravatt East. Thank you for subscribing. You're amazing. Haz,
2: you're
1: love
2: best.
1: Ya.
2: We love you.
1: And Phoebe is going to draw a portrait of you and we're going to send it to you in your subscription pack. What do you think Haz looks like?
2: I'd say like 2 feet tall.
1: Yep.
2: 6'7".
1: Why, Phoebe?
2: I don't know.
1: Haz
2: play some music.
1: Just play some bloody music. I bet you that's what everyone's thinking. Well, Haz just texted in and said, Frankie is 8 weeks old and getting her first 4ZZZ sub.
2: Aww.
1: Oh, my gosh. Thank you, Haz. Thank you, Frankie. So, oh, my God, probably about 2 feet tall.
2: Yeah. See?
1: Here's a new one from Cuckoo Coco, and I'm just going to give a little language warning for this one. 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
1: I'll take what it takes to take, honey. I'll take it. I'ma take the art take. Yeah. Woo.
2: Yeah. Woo.
1: Yeah.
3: 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Happy Radiothon. We're getting some amazing people who are subscribing to this wonderful community radio station that we would love you to be a part of and love you to help support. 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And thank you, Haz, so much for texting in. Haz said the psychic power, psychic energy is strong. Frankie is indeed 2 foot long. Wow, that was just a little poem.
2: Wow, that's beautiful.
3: And our light is going off. We've had 2 more subscribers. Phoebe, let's get your psychic energy going. Who has subscribed? Phoebe is not looking at the screen right now. Just using.
2: We don't have a screen in here.
3: That's right. We can't even afford a screen in here.
2: I reckon maybe someone called like Angus or something. Maybe a Sebastian.
3: Spot on.
2: Yes. Woo! Let's go.
3: Thank you, Angus from Ashgrove and Sebastian from Corinda. Your drawings are being are coming out as we speak. We might even need, you know, another person in next Radiothon because yeah. I feel like I'm working you hard. But you're doing some amazing drawings. Kathy and Jeff, you've got an amazing drawing coming your way. We put yours together because we know you're together. You look good. You kind of look like Lisa Simpson and someone. Paul.
4: I like Paul.
3: Phoebe's drawing for Paul is a fish. That's
2: just his normal body.
3: Okay. Fish body and Mr. Burns type head. Would you agree?
2: Yeah, and He's been rubbing his eyes.
3: Yeah, he's got red eyes. Oh, amazing. So Angus and Sebastian, we've got some drawings coming your way.
2: Yeah.
3: And thank you so much for subscribing.
2: Thank you.
3: You keep us going. You keep us on the air. You keep Phoebe drawing.
2: Yeah, thank you.
3: Phoebe, why do you love 4ZZZ?
2: Oh, man. So many reasons. On a serious note, I just think it's important to have independent anything community opportunity for people to hear regular voices and opinions and you find so much more interesting music through listening to community curated stuff than letting AI BS slop determine what you find. And yeah,
3: you know what I say to that?
2: What?
3: Yeah. And also that's so true. Our theme this year is fiercely independent.
2: Yeah,
3: because you got to be fiercely independent in this day and age. And I mean, I'm sorry, but if you flick through the channels, the radio channels, it's just the difference in the sound of 4ZZZ is crazy.
2: Yeah.
3: And
2: it always expands my repertoire, my taste in music when I listen to this station, you know.
3: Like. Yeah. Oh, absolutely. I find so much good music from listening.
2: Yeah.
3: I find
2: and stuff
3: so much
2: you'd
3: diverse.
2: Never find anywhere else.
3: Yeah.
2: And, you know, yeah.
3: Yeah. The diverse people, issues.
2: It can feel like there's not good music out there until you find something like 4ZZZ and then you start listening to stuff that all the people that come here and are part of this are passionate about and connected to. And yeah.
3: Basically, the people at 4ZZZ are awesome. 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Phoebe, I've been trying to find this song you wanted.
2: Right.
3: I can't find it. I'm very sorry. But I'm going to play a nice little song. It's by a band called Fountain Lakes from Melbourne. I'm wondering if they're referencing Kath and Kim with that one. His Medicated Love. You're listening to 4ZZZ. This is Art Ache.

0: Dedicated Love there by Fountain Lakes. You're on Triple Z, listening to Arctic. My name's Drew, and we've got Phoebe, and we've also got the lovely Zedliners ready to come on at 10. Stay tuned for Friday Neon as well afterwards. We're going to say goodbye now. Thank you so much. Thank you for subscribing. Keep the subscriptions up today. And I think we've got Irie and Phoebe wanting to say goodbye. Irie, you could do your little sting live in the fresh.
1: Live in the fresh flesh.
2: Attic! Attic! Attic! Oh! Oh! Attic!
0: That was beautiful. Thank you so much. That was so beautiful. Thank you so much, everyone who subscribed today. Thank you, Phoebe. Phoebe is madly drawing your beautiful artworks, ready to come in the mail for subscribing. And yeah, signing off. See you next week. Have a good one. Let's head over to Zedlines.
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5: In local news, a baby girl was born in the driveway of a police station earlier this week, with both the mother and the child now recovering comfortably at home. Officers returning after midnight were flagged down by a man at the side of the road, and after 7 minutes of assistance, were able to help deliver the child. A 000 ambulance operator was able to guide everyone there safely to deliver the child. Paramedics were on the scene shortly afterwards to take the family to hospital for checkups.
4: And a Brisbane-based travel company, Corporate Travel Management, is embroiled in a $100 million overcharging scandal. The Australian travel giant arranges business trips globally with clients ranging from Australian parliamentarians to large national enterprises. They also ran UK government accommodation programs for refugees fleeing countries like Ukraine and Afghanistan, and in the 2021 Corporate Travel Management were contracted to find 1.4 million nights of accommodation across around 60 hotels in the UK. However, the company is now under scrutiny after an investigation found that they had been invoicing the government for more rooms than the actual number of rooms in some hotels they managed. They also found the company was double billing the UK government for accommodation during the refugee program and charging the UK government for exclusively in securing a hotel where that exclusivity did not actually exist.
5: In national news, authorities and station owners in Western Australia's north have been battling at least 7 suspiciously lit bushfires this week, threatening lives, animals, and infrastructure. Barnhill station owner Janice Bell said she received phone calls on Wednesday morning from truck drivers on the highway, alerting her to multiple flare-ups. Barnhill station is situated within a broader Thangu station, also run by Miss Bells, spanning roughly 450,000 acres. She discovered 3 fires had been suspiciously lit at 20-kilometer intervals. The Department of Fire and Emergency Services issued a Watch and Act alert for residents and travelers on Wednesday, but the fires have since been brought under control. Police have offered a $25,000 reward for information that leads to conviction of the arsonist.
4: And the Great Barrier Reef, coined as the largest coral system, has suffered 6 mass bleaching events between 2016 and 2025, due in part to the ocean's warming temperatures. However, earlier this year, a monsoon brought our mass coral ecosystem a reprieve from coral bleaching, which is an integral step to its recovery from recent climate-induced events. Reports that the rainy season brought both increased cloud coverage and reduced sea temperatures, limiting the severity and extent of bleaching during the recent summer season, were outlined by conservationists in their newest annual report by the Australian Institute of Marine Science. Coral coverage has been reported to grow across 2 out of 3 regions of the reef, with a massive 16.7% increase in the northern region and a growth of 10.2% in the central region compared to last year. In total, out of the 121 coral reefs surveyed, 106 displayed moderate to high coral cover, and only 3 had less than 10% of coral coverage. Although the reef is showing resilience, professionals state that its capacity to recover is still limited.
5: In international news, Romania has shut down its only nuclear power station due to extremely low water levels of the Danube River as a result of heat wave. The Cernavoda power plant generates 20% of the country's electricity and is not expected to be reactivated before 10 days have passed. Romanian authorities have had attempted to improve the flow of the river into the reactor for cooling by sink rock lading barges into the river and raising the water level early this week.
4: And for your weather today, Brisbane is mostly sunny. It's currently 15 degrees with an expected maximum of 24. The fire danger is low, and the UV index is predicted to reach a 6, which is in the high band.
5: That's all your news for 10 a.m. We'll be back at 11 a.m. with more. In the meantime, you can find us on our social media channels or head to 4ZZZ.org.au.